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0: That's Ello Black on your Tuesday edition of Early Mornings on KFM 94.5. I'm Liesl, keeping you company as Cape Town gets moving and very wet today. You're heading out, take it easy on the roads. It is misty, it is raining, it is really going to be one of those days we're going to test our patience in the traffic. Misty conditions around the R44 Clarence Drive with medium to small stones reported across the lane. So slow down, increase your following distance, be careful there. If there's anything else happening on the roads, alert me on the WhatsApp line 0829450940. In Cape Town, we're starting on a cool 14 degrees with some light rain around this morning. We'll reach 18 later today. The conditions could improve. It could, I say it could, because it is Cape Town after all. Anything happens within 15 minutes. And if you're heading anywhere near the ocean, there's a yellow level one warning for damaging waves. Rough conditions are expected between Cape Columbine and Cape Regalis. So do be careful out there. We'll keep you up to date as what the road situation is going to look like. We'll keep you up to date with your fitness guide at 20 to 6. 10 to 6, your get up and go songs. And I can tell you now, it's the mountain or the snow emojis that we're going to use to vote for those songs. Good morning and welcome to Early Mornings.
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0: Shekinah with I Love It Here. We heard the Black Eyed Peas, Let's Get It Started on KFM 94.5 just before that. And would you believe that song was never actually even meant to be a single? It came from an earlier a track of one of their albums. It was reworked for the 2004 NBA playoffs. People loved that version so much that it was eventually re-released properly, went on to become a massive international hit, and earned the Black Eyed Peas their first Grammy Award. Now, as we wake up this morning, something talking about getting started, something that's always not great news to talk about. If your fuel light is staring at you this morning, get started on finding that petrol station, because tomorrow we're getting a fairly painful increase at the pumps. There's going to be, on 95 petrol, it goes up 3.33 per litre. 93 petrol, 3.12 per litre. So put that into real life money. A 50 litre tank of 95, that increase alone is 166.50 extra for a tank compared to what it would be today. Diesel is also going up. So if you need to fuel up this morning. Don't be like, and I'm going to put my hand up, like me the month before, where I had to queue up before midnight because everyone in Cape Town had the same idea. I'm letting you know this morning. So if there's any news, any updates, anything you want to discuss, our WhatsApp line is open, 082-9450-940. Fitness on guide on the way, 20 minutes time. You'll get up and go song at 10 to 6.
1: Let's go. The Flash Drive with Carl Wasty. Here's what you missed.
2: On a day like this, you deserve to move a bit. Some people stay so stagnant and then they are very, very sad that they don't have a gym contract. You do have a gym contract. 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And if you're worried, but for Wasty, what about cardio? You don't need cardio. You have cardio.
3: Yes, yeah, you really find a way to make dad jokes all the time.
2: What do you mean dad? There's nothing dad jokes. Can a dad tell a joke that's not a dad joke?
3: Nope.
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2: 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This is just, no, you've blown my mind. 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
3: 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You're by the movies.
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3: You're by the movies. You buy Ocean Baskets. 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
2: No.
3: That's where you're on the waterfront.
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0: That's Benjamin Fisher with Stranger on KFM 94.5. Now, sometimes a complete stranger can do something extraordinary in our communities, and they aren't looking for recognition. They're simply looking around to see a problem and decide, maybe I can help. And I read an article about Eugene Klutter from Khayelitsha. Every afternoon at 1 p.m., Eugene leaves his home and starts collecting stones. He carries them in buckets to badly potholed sections of Swartklip Road, where he spends his afternoon filling those holes, trying to level the road before peak hour traffic arrives. He does this until around 6 p.m., 5 hours. Every afternoon, he isn't expecting to get paid. The potholes are forming amid an ongoing sewage overflow problem. And he didn't just sit back and go, I'm going to wait for someone else to do it. He just went out and did it. And there's something about Eugene's motivation that stayed with me. Just, he keeps going every day. Motorists pass, they hoot. Some give him money to say thank you. One driver gave him 10 loaves of bread. And you know what he did? He shared them with other families in the community. In the morning, Eugene collects recyclables, which he sells to help support his wife and two children. Then in the afternoon, he goes and tries to make the road a little easier for somebody else. And it's just incredible to see these amazing humans in our community that no one shares the story about. He's not doing this for money. He's doing it that other people can get home safely. So recognizing the humanity behind the person doing the incredible work. I'm not going to get on to the fact that the potholes haven't been fixed for a reason, but that he is getting out there and fixing something in his community. Because sometimes community isn't a grand gesture. Sometimes it's like Eugene, that bucket of stones. Sometimes it's 10 loaves of bread shared with somebody else. And sometimes it's simply seeing a problem that affects your neighbors and caring enough to want to make things better. So if you've driven past Eugene Klutter from Khayelitsha on Swartklip Road in the afternoons, you've seen him filling those potholes, let us know on the WhatsApp line. And if there's stories coming out of your community like Eugene Klutter's story, share it with me so we can share those stories about the people doing amazing work in and around the Western Cape. 082-9450-940.
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0: 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They're also on Instagram. Then we go from the Gardens area to Hout Bay, where Alila Yoga has a variety of classes available throughout the day from 6:30, 8 a.m., 9:30, 5 p.m., and 6:30. The sessions combine breath work, mindfulness movement with strength, flexibility, and mobility and balance. You can find them at 1 Westerford Way in Hout Bay. The entire schedule is on Alila Yoga's website. They're also on Instagram. You can actually follow their journey to see how the studio started and how it was built just a couple of months ago and where it is today. Then we head to DDJ Evenings Fit Club in Heathfield, and it's every evening, every Tuesday and Thursday evening, 6:30 and 7:30 at Ashford Athletics House. 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And you can find out more just by following DDJ Training on Instagram. Then this weekend, look out for the Prison Break Triathlon. It's the Prime Cleaning Prison Break Triathlon taking place 10 October at Brunflame Maximum Security Prison outside Worcester, with a mini escape combining a 750 meter swim, 20k cycle, and 5k run. The maxi escape with a 1.5k swim, 40k bike, and 10k run. There's also the aqua bike option and a gang version. Fluid Line's website has all the details. And then October, the secret swim for I Love Boobies. October is Breast Cancer Awareness Month, and I Love Boobies brings together 25 secret beaches, dams, and pools around South Africa with women in in support of people affected by cancer. It starts at 7:30, runs for around 90 minutes. So you choose your area, you register in. The exact location is revealed the evening before. I Love Boobies Secret Swim is on their website. So that's it for our fitness guide this morning. If you've got a Group X class that you want featured, share it with me on 082-9450-940.
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Justin Timberlake with Song Can't Stop the Feeling. Good morning, friends. Welcome to Early Morning. 10 to 6. Time for us to vote for our Get Up and Go songs this morning. Two emojis. They're in the titles of the song. So I've used the emojis that come off the titles of the song. I've got the snow emoji and the mountain emoji. So first up, Snow Patrol, the snow emoji, teaming up with Kylie Minogue and These Alarms. This is what it sounds like. Do you want to hear this as your Get Up and Go song? Vote with the snowflake emoji.

Are you feeling these alarms by Snow Patrol? Then pop in the snow emoji into the WhatsApp line. We move to 1994 for this one, and it is the mountain emoji. It's Big Mountain and Baby, I Love Your Way. Big Mountain, mountain emoji for this one as your get up and go song this morning.

0: 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There's rain in most of the province today, so the rain is the main feature with 60% chance across much of the Cape Peninsula, the West Coast and the Winelands. Springbok reaches 14, Kalfinia 15, Cape Point and Cape Agulhas reach 16, Strand, Stellenbosch and Gqeberha as well as Hermanus and George, your max is 17. There's a 60% chance of rain for Strand, Stellenbosch, Gqeberha and Hermanus. Langebaan, Atlantis, Knysna and Plettenberg Bay reach 18 degrees with rain expected. Malmesbury, Paarl, Ceres, Worcester, Robertson reach 19 degrees. Fredendale, Clanwilliam, Swellendam and Riversdale with 20 degrees and 60% chance of rain. Beaufort West, Prince Albert and Oatsering max 21. Beaufort West, no rain forecast for you, while Prince Albert and Oatsering have 30% chance of rain. Finally, Cape Town starts at 14. It reaches just 18 degrees. 60% chance of rain with light rain and rain showers this morning, proving and partly cloudy late on, heading to a south-southeasterly at 19 k's an hour. Sunrise, if we see it this morning, between the fog and the rain, 6:15. Sunset this evening at 6:50. Wednesday, 18 degrees. Thursday, 19 degrees. And Friday, expect a high of 20 degrees.
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0: 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Wow, overwhelming amount, a mountainous amount of votes for Big Mountain. You used the mountainy vote emoji to vote for that as your get up and go song this morning. Fitness Guide tomorrow morning. If there's an event or activity, I'll let you know every day that's in and around the Western Cape that fits into the fitness, health or wellness space and you want it featured on the Fitness Guide, just get hold of me on the socials at Liezel, L-I-E-Z-E-L online or at KFMZA. Share the details with me. The KFM morning team up next. Darren Sherlin and Sibs with pub quiz, should I say, just before 7. Darren's prank just before 8. Here's a quick look at the traffic. It's raining across the greater parts of the Cape Town and Western Cape area. Please maintain a safe following distance. Reports of misty conditions and some rock falls on R44 Clarence Drive. Lights are faulty, Philippi at Stock and Sheffield. And anything else to report, let us know on 082-9450-940.
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2: Khan to testify in a private hearing and steeper fuel prices from midnight. Good morning, I'm Vanya Kluter-Collison. Dismissed General Feroz Khan is expected to testify in a private hearing at the Madlanga Commission today. Khan is accused of corruption during his time as Deputy Head of Crime Intelligence. He was dismissed from the SAPS in September for failing to attend a disciplinary hearing over similar allegations. Karinda Jagmohan reports.
3: Only commissioners, designated evidence leaders and Feroz Khan's lawyers may be present when he testifies today. He's expected to appear virtually owing to apparent medical requirements. The testimony will focus on ongoing sensitive investigations. In July, the commission heard allegations that Khan influenced tenders within the SAPS and National Treasury. Khan may return for further testimony when the commission resumes public hearings next month. Karinda Jagmohan, Eyewitness News.
2: A Malmesbury teenager accused of being linked to an international child exploitation network has been found fit to stand trial. The 16-year-old appeared in the Malmesbury

0: Magistrates Court after undergoing a 30-day psychiatric observation at Valkenburg Hospital. He was arrested in August after police linked him to the network, Camry Clark reports.
1: The 16-year-old boy is accused of being linked to the violent international online network known as 764, which allegedly has a presence in South Africa. Police say intelligence from the FBI, the US Embassy and the National Center for Missing and Exploited Children led investigators to the teenager. Officers allegedly found material of child sexual abuse and animal mutilation on his electronic devices. His medical reports have revealed that Valkenburg Hospital found he has no mental illness or intellectual disability and is fit to stand trial. The matter has been postponed to next Thursday for a formal bail application. Camry Clark, Eyewitness News.
0: Transport Minister Barbara Creecy says she is working at reviewing transport grants to determine whether funding can be used differently to support commuters. Her comments come as motorists face steep fuel price increases, with 93 octane petrol to rise by R3.12 a litre and 95 octane by R3.33 a litre. Diesel is set to hike by as much as R3.24 a litre. Creecy says consultations are underway with the bus and taxi industries to explore a more equitable model of commuter support on selected routes. She adds, however, that it's still too early to say whether the fuel levy, which helps fund the road accident fund, will come under pressure.
2: We do want to introduce a defined schedule of benefits and some kind of a no-fault system. And that, of course, is to make sure that we reduce the demand compensation for accident victims. I think it's premature to be talking at this stage on what we think will be the final outcome.
0: And a Nigerian Air Force plane has crashed in the country's southwest, killing all 32 people on board. Taking a look at today's weather temperatures, it's a partly cloudy day with showers forecast. Cape Town as well as Langebaan will reach highs of 18 degrees. 19 is forecast for Paul George and Hermanus 17, while Sutherland reaches a chilly 12 degrees. The top story at this hour, dismissed General Feroz Khan is expected to testify in a private hearing at the Madlanga Commission today.
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0: It's Coldplay BTS My Universe here on KFM Mornings. Good morning.
1: So lovely to wake up to the rain. Actually, good morning.
0: It was nice, eh?
1: Yeah, no.
0: Well, it is nice.
1: It is nice. It's still going.
0: I wished I'd figured it out a bit earlier. Like, I like going to bed with the rain.
1: Okay. So sorry that Mother Nature didn't quite deliver this time. Next time.
0: But you got to say that thing, eh? You got to say that thing. 3, 2, 1. Oh, we need it.
1: It's been a long time. It's been a dry winter.
0: We need it.
1: Yeah.
0: Don't knock it. We need it. Tuesday morning. Hello. Hello, Vanners.
2: Good morning, Darren.
0: Good morning, Ramiz.
3: Good morning.
0: Sherlyn is not well. There's a bit of a bug going around again, eh?
1: It's capturing everybody.
0: Yeah, but it seems like a stomach bug.
3: Yes, yes.
0: Yeah. A bit of a grumble.
1: And the only terrible thing about the weather is that the traffic will probably be awful. So I'll take over for Sherlyn in the meantime.
0: Well, you're going to get hit, double hit today. Because schools are back today, right?
3: Correct, yes.
0: Vanners,
2: yes,
0: you are
2: absolute... Day one.
0: Thank you. The only one I can rely on for that information.
3: Yeah, because I'm also not too sure.
0: Yeah. Well, we'll see if they're home when I get home.
1: When you clock in for your afternoon shift.
0: Yeah, when I get home, if they're not at home, then school started. Okay. Let's start the show, though. Good morning. Let's hit it.
2: Good morning.

0: It's Lizzo, Good As Hell on KFM Mornings. Your chance to get onto the 20K pop quiz this morning. Yesterday, the man waited 3 years to get on. 3 years.
1: Unfortunately, didn't win 20,000 rand.
0: But he was happy with what he got, though.
1: But we have the memories.
0: That's right. So, I think, what did he get? Six, five, six, somewhere around there.
1: We seem to be averaging that at the moment.
0: Yeah, but he was very happy. So, come and have some fun nonetheless. Brought to you by Suzuki, as always. 20,000 rand on the table. Let's get one clue. So, as I said, Sherlyn is not here today. She's got that bug that seems to be hitting everybody. So, give us a clue, please, Sibs.
1: I'm going to give you a clue for an answer that I did not know, which is often rare in this pop quiz. I love my pop culture.
0: Mm-hmm.
1: Question number 5. Which country is nicknamed the Land of Smiles? I mean, there could be a few contenders in this one.
0: We could.
1: We could be.
0: We could absolutely
1: for
0: be.
1: For sure.
0: We are very consistently ranked as the friendliest nation in the world.
1: Yeah.
0: That's like a fact, eh? We were voted this year, I think, as the friendliest nation in the world.
1: Yeah. You may think, is it a country in Europe? Because they are often voted the happiest.
0: Oh, no, they're grumpy there.
1: But they're grumpy happy, hey?
0: No, they're grumpy.
1: So that means we move on over to maybe Asia, Darren? Is there an Asian country that comes to mind? South Africans love traveling to it. Australians love traveling to it.
0: Bali?
1: No.
0: Thailand. Thailand, really?
1: Thailand.
0: Yeah.
1: And they are known as a hospitable nation with amazing cultural traditions and obviously the tourism inviting people to visit.
0: Right, okay.
1: Land of Smiles.
0: Thailand.
1: Have you been? I haven't.
0: You would have loved it maybe 8 years ago.
1: I hear so. Is there over-tourism now?
0: Massively.
1: Yeah. Isn't that always the case?
0: Yeah, it's become very much
1: people are calling it like almost...
0: It's like a stag do place
1: like
0: now.
1: An amusement park now. And that's saying a lot about the kind of tourists that are going because we're not also respecting
0: it's the like country. A stag do, love you long time party, mm-hmm. You know? Mm. Yeah.
1: Get it's a
0: your,
1: shame.
0: Get your fake goods and get your suit.
1: And then get out. Know?
0: Yeah. Mm. And you come back with a smile.
1: Land of smiles. Indeed.
0: Some with an upside down smile because they get tricked. If you're laughing, you know what I'm talking about. I've seen one too many videos like that. Okay, so if you want to play for 20,000 bucks, 082-945-0940. Go drop your details on our WhatsApp telephone right now.
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1: 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It is obviously wet out there, so please be careful. Switch on those headlights, and exercise a safe following distance. In Brackenfell, there's an accident on Brackenfell Boulevard and Old Paul Road. The N2 and the R300 are open. Police and traffic officers are present on the N2 and R300. Expect delays from Spine Road. And on the R300 North, you can expect delays heading into the N1 incoming to the N7. Traffic lights are faulty in Philippi at Stock Road and Sheffield Road. If you see anything else, please drop me a WhatsApp.
13: 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Number 91. 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Fortunately, with the OUTsurance Pointsman on the roads, you no longer have to come up with creative excuses for being late. 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
0: This is going to hit like Jimmy Eat World on KFM Mornings. My vinyl classic win from yesterday. This is called The Middle.

0: It's Jimmy Eat World, the middle on KFM Mornings. Let's have a look at your weather forecast quickly. As you can tell, it is raining. That should clear up by midday, though. The rain is just going to be light, but the roads are full of water, though.
1: Some flooded parts, eh? Even here around town.
0: The whole road for me coming in from Bloberg.
1: Sure. Yeah.
0: That whole beach road is just half of the lane is taken up by water. Mm. So watch out for that. Can be dangerous. The it's going to be rain in Stellenbosch, rain in Paarl today. The rain will be pretty much everywhere, actually. No rain from tomorrow right up until Friday. So it's just today. Temperatures, well, all around 18, 19 degrees. Not going to get much warmer than that anywhere in our province. The Cape Town, we're not going to be above 20, even come Friday. So we've got 18, 19, 20, Wednesday, Thursday, Friday. Same for George. We're going to mild.
1: Okay.
0: Mild again. Where's the wind at? Cape Town wind, yeah, it's fine. Yeah, the wind will be at bay. The wind will be nothing.
1: Because imagine that combo now.
0: Nah, yeah.
1: Rain and wind.
0: Yeah, it won't be noticeable. So we're okay. Okay, that is your weather forecast. So yesterday I was driving in the car with some little dudes.
1: Children.
0: Yeah. Friends of my son.
1: Okay.
0: Know? And we had a bit of a music discussion.
1: Hey. Ooh.
0: And I'll tell you, I'm concerned.
1: For them, their taste?
0: Yeah.
1: Are we losing quality?
0: We're losing the battle big time.
1: Okay.
0: And they will determine the future, you know?
1: But I thought
0: music.
1: Gen Alpha was adopting the tastes of the older generation. So the quality was actually improving.
0: That's Gen Z.
1: Okay.
0: That's Gen Z. So Gen Alpha, they're on their own trip now.
1: Creating their own genres there.
0: And I hate to say it, but no, well, absolutely. The new genre is AI.
1: Oh, no.
0: And I called it the other day. I said, the problem is that AI sound... Mm-hmm. That's going to be the new genre.
1: And like once you hear it, eh, you can't unhear it. And it gives you what the kids call the ick.
0: Yeah.
1: It's not good.
0: Well, I think it's giving Gen Z the ick, but it's not giving Gen Alpha the ick.
1: Yeah.
0: So I'll tell you more later on when we got time. Okay, but let's get one more tune in before we get to news and sports. Marshmallow with Numb. Ba-dum-bum-bum.

0: 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News and sports.
1: Dankie Darren. 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
2: Good morning. Let's start with football, where Michael Olise starred as France stormed back from behind to thrash Belgium 4-1 in the UEFA Nations League yesterday. In the other results, Italy getting their things back on track. They got the better of Turkey, winning 3-1. Bosnia and Herzegovina beat Poland 1-0. Sweden and Romania had Sweden coming out on top 1-0, with Montenegro and Armenia ending in a goalless draw. And it's a big night for Lionel Messi and Argentina. Messi will bring the curtain down on his glittering Argentina career today with a farewell friendly against Benin that marks the dawn of a new era for the South American champions. After more than two decades of service to his country, the 39-year-old superstar will hand over the captain's armband for good as he makes his final appearance in the Argentinian jersey in Buenos Aires. Moving on to tennis news. It was an incredible end to the semi-final between Novak Djokovic and Daniil Medvedev in the China Open, with Djokovic leading 7-5, 5-3, 15-all. Medvedev couldn't return a volley from Djokovic. The ball came off the back wall and Medvedev chopped at the ball and it flew into the stands, hitting a spectator in the face. Medvedev was defaulted and Djokovic won the match to advance to the final, where he will meet Alex Di Manon. Meanwhile, in the women's game, Iga Swiatek overcame frustration to cling on as her opponent served for the set, dominating a must-win tiebreak to beat Croatia's Donna Vekic 4-6, 7-6 and 6-2 and advance to the quarterfinals of the China Open. And finally, in tennis news, there is some tennis to look forward to later on this afternoon. It is the first T20 between India and the West Indies. That is live from Lucknow. More at ewn.co.za.
3: Hey guys, this is Andon from Crawford. I listen to the show while on my way to work in the morning. You just make the commute to work so much easier.

0: It's Samba Potential on KFM Mornings. Okay, so you better fill up today. I think there's going to be a huge queue at the pumps because tomorrow we hit a record-breaking fuel price. It is the most we will have ever paid for fuel in the history of this country.
1: You know, I knew it was coming, but when the government made it official yesterday, it was like heartbreaking again.
0: Yeah.
1: It's like, oh, okay, so we're going forward with this.
0: Yeah, so it's going to be around 30 bucks, eh? 30 bucks a litre. Ish.
1: On the 7th of October.
0: Hmm.
1: It's been a terrible year.
0: Yeah, just when we thought it was coming down again, it's gone way back up. So, and the government said they will not intervene. They will not
1: subsidize.
0: They will not, yeah, take their tax off. So, thanks for that.
1: And something I've noticed as someone who's constantly in the CBD, living there, going out, there are less cars parked during peak hours in the CBD. There used to be a time when you could not find a parking bay during business hours in Cape Town. And now you are not driving around as much looking for a parking bay. There are so many available. And it's telling me that, are people just using cars less and less? Are you using public transport? Are you working from home?
0: I think it's all of those things coming together.
1: Something has definitely shifted with the amount of cars in town now.
0: Yeah, modified working times. I think it's all those things that have come together.
1: Carpooling.
0: All that. I think I did see a little discussion yesterday where the government is considering doing something with the road accident fund levy, which is about 2.25 on top of the petrol price. If you don't know what that is that levy. It's been one of those things that have been abused over the years, where if you know, somebody gets knocked over, somebody gets injured, something to do with the vehicle on the road, you can go get millions. You can go sue for millions. But this thing has been taken such advantage of. So there is discussions about the government doing something and taking money off the RAF levy. But don't hold your breath.
1: Yeah. In the meantime, we're going to experience record highs with the fuel price next week.
0: There's inland, there's coastal, there's 93, 95, just safely say it's going to be 30 bucks a litre. That's where we're at. So,
1: meanwhile, the EV people are saying, oh, we got ahead of it, hey. Thank goodness for my electric vehicle.
0: Yeah.
1: What is life like there? Please tell us. Is the grass greener on the other side?
0: Have you got that charger in your garage? I heard somebody saying the other day, I was at a car place, and they said one of these car companies, one of these electric vehicles, I won't say which brand, but they said, it says you can go 450Ks on a full charge. And he said, if you're traveling at a speed of 60Ks an hour.
1: Right.
0: He said, if you hit 120 on the freeway, you're only getting just over 100Ks on this particular car.
1: Mm-hmm.
0: He said, you can't even get to Oudtshoorn from Cape Town.
1: See, that would give me too much anxiety then.
0: Of course.
1: I'm not ready for that life.
0: Yeah, the other complaint that these electric car people had was that, you know, at the you can go to like the shopping mall and there's three parking bays where you can plug in.
1: Yes.
0: Problem is, somebody goes at 9 in the morning on a Saturday, plugs their car in, and they only come back at 5 o'clock.
1: Rude.
0: The car charged like 7 hours ago, you know. So there's that too.
1: And it's not like those are everywhere.
0: No. I don't see any electric chargers anywhere. Yeah. It's only like the new shopping malls.
1: The new shops, like the premium shops.
0: So we're not there yet. We're absolutely not there yet. So what we do in the meantime, we moan and we pay.
1: And we pay.
0: That's it. We moan and we pay. That's the reality check for now. So queue up tonight sometime. Get in early. Get in now to a petrol station. Or 11 o'clock today.
1: Or you could play the pub quiz with Suzuki, where Darren generously has to top up your winnings in order to...
0: Now you've got to up my budget now, you see.
1: Oh, we didn't think this through.
0: Because we give minimum a tank, which is 1.4. Okay, we'll cross that bridge when we get to it. It's car dependent.
1: I hope everyone is driving a cutesy little Suzuki.
0: I hope so. 20K pop quiz is coming up next.
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1: Good morning. In your traffic, it's wet out there. Please be safe. Switch on those headlights and keep a safe following distance. In Brackenfell, there's an accident on Brackenfell Boulevard and Old Paul Road. On the N1 incoming, there's an accident in the right lane at Okavango Road. Traffic is slow from Van Riebeek Street. A WhatsApp coming in from Naima saying there's an accident on the M5 at Coburg Interchange. There are no emergency services on the scene just yet, so please be cautious there. And from Ilsa, WhatsApp saying there's some flooding on the N1 inbound, the right lane after Century by the M5 split, as well as close to Lower Church. And then on the elevated freeway just before the CTICC in the left lane, almost half of the lanes are full of water. Please be cautious. And the N2 and the R300 are open. Police and traffic officers are present on the N2 and R300. And on the R300 north, you can expect delays heading onto the N1 incoming to the N7. If you see anything else, please let us know on 0829450940.
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2: 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Ooh. 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Suzuki turns everything into a fun adventure.
0: So one ticket, one incredible prize, one meaningful way to help change a life. 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Good morning, Greta.
3: Good morning, Darren, Sherlyn and Sibs.
0: Hello.
4: Sherlyn off this morning. Hi, Greta.
3: Sorry, Sherlyn is not there. I'm sorry.
0: Yeah, she's got that bug.
4: She's down.
0: Has that bug hit Hermanus yet, where you are?
3: Not yet. We're hoping it stays away a little bit more.
0: Okay.
3: As school just started, so we're wanting it to stay away.
0: Yeah, I'll give the kids another reason not to go back to school, eh?
3: Exactly.
0: Okay. Greta, so you are a marketing manager.
3: That is correct, yes. I'm a marketing manager at a retail mall in Hermanus.
0: Okay.
4: That's a cool job.
3: It is. No, it is. We've got the coolest tenants. I've got the nicest job. So, yeah, just all around a great place to be.
0: Okay. Are you ready for the season? Have the Christmas trees gone up at your mall yet?
3: Our Christmas trees are going up the end of October.
0: End of October, here we go.
4: Is this the most glorious time of the year for you as it is for us, Greta?
3: It is. I must say we enjoy the Christmas season. We enjoy having our guests there. And, of course, our tenants enjoy having their holiday makers and the season brings people into gift mode.
4: Yes, the shops are full. We like to see it.
3: Exactly.
0: Nice. Okay, well, I hope you have a good season. Now,
3: thank you.
0: For 20,000 Rand, your qualifying question, true or false, the Suzuki Desire is a compact sedan.
3: That is true.
0: That is true. Okay. Your phone is not the best, but I think we can...
4: try our best.
0: We can give it a go. Yeah.
4: As long as you can hear us loud and clear.
3: I can hear you loud and clear.
0: Okay. All right, let's give it a go, and if something happens, we'll deal with it then. All right, Greta, good luck. You've got 60 seconds, 10 questions, 20,000 rand. All right.
3: Let's do it.
0: Good luck. Your time starts now.
4: Bass Persuades is a new song by which Hannah Montana star?
3: Miley Cyrus.
0: Yes.
4: True or false, Bafana Bafana beat Egypt this past weekend?
3: That is true.
0: Yep.
4: Name Oprah's best friend.
3: Gail King.
4: What does the HD in HD television stand for?
3: High definition.
4: Which country is nicknamed the land of smiles?
3: Thailand.
4: She doesn't even go here is a quote from which Lindsay Lohan movie?
3: Mean Girls.
4: In tennis, which Yannick is the current world number one?
3: Yannick Munar.
4: Mrs. J and Benny are characters from which local soapy?
3: Was that?
4: What's 41 minus 9?
3: 32.
4: Spell fantasy.
3: Sorry?
4: Spell fantasy.
3: F-A-N-T-A-S-Y.
4: In tennis, which Yannick is the current world number one?
3: Yannick.
0: Three, two, one. I extended the clock because of the delays and
4: issues.
0: Stuff there. But sure,
4: wow.
0: Greta, that is
3: yes.
0: That is a 9 out of 10.
4: That is a very good run.
3: Thank you.
0: Sure, I felt like you were stumped on the Yannick one. You just You just didn't know.
3: Yeah, I actually, if I think of it now, I might get it. But yeah, that was sport is not always my best.
0: You know what?
3: I try to stick to rugby and cricket.
0: Don't break your heart now by getting it right after the clock.
4: Let it go. You'll never be able to let it go.
0: Okay. Now I want to know. Now I want to know. Yannick, what?
3: No. Oh, no. Now I can't think of it.
4: Oh.
0: You can't?
4: Yeah.
0: Legit, or is this for your own heart health?
3: I know Carlos Alcaraz and I know all the other greats, but I don't know that one.
0: Okay. Yannick Sinner.
3: Okay.
0: Yeah, Italian
4: tennis star.
0: Okay, so it's $1,800 legit earned this morning.
3: Thank you so much. Thank you, guys. Sure. It was nice to meet you. Even only digital.
4: You played an excellent game, Greta. Yeah. I'm going to be very proud.
5: You were really good.
4: Very good.
0: Yeah,
4: the best we've had in a while.
3: Thank you.
4: Yeah,
3: my son also sits here in the back, and he just wants to say hi. He listens to you every morning, so he just wanted to say a hello.
0: What's his name?
3: His name is Ingo.
0: Ingo, good morning, Ingo.
6: Hello,
4: Ingo. Hello. How old are you, Ingo?
6: Hello,
0: Ingo. How old are you?
6: Seven,
0: sure, big boy. You looking after mommy there?
6: Yes.
0: Oh, good boy.
4: Good. Okay. She was very good in the pop quiz this morning.
0: Ingo.
3: Thank you.
0: Ingo, are you grade one? Grade R? Grade one. So you back to school now?
6: Yes.
0: Oh, that's not fun, eh?
6: Mm-hmm.
4: And Ingo, how was your first year at big school?
6: Good.
4: Was it good?
0: Good.
4: Okay.
0: And Inga, well, what is mommy packed for lunch?
6: Healthy food.
0: Do you like healthy food, Inga?
6: Yes.
0: Oh, good boy. Good boy.
4: Hey, Poloni's healthy. We had healthy food as well.
0: Poloni with mayonnaise.
4: Yeah,
0: The
4: cheese and tomato.
0: All right, Ingo, you have a good day back at school.
6: Okay.
0: All right, buddy. Take care.
4: Have a great day.
6: Bye.
0: Oh, Greta, you've got a lovely young man there. Greta? I think Ingo's taking the wheel.
4: Yeah. Or literally hung up on us. We said bye-bye.
0: He's taking the wheel. Okay. All right. Cute, man. Cute. All right, let's get a song in before 7 o'clock.

0: He did it again. It's Tyler Zara Larson here on KFM Mornings. 7 o'clock. Going to quick break before we get to news. Let's go now.
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2: Hallo, ek is Jacques Lot, minister van onderwijs in die Wes-Kaap. 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
1: Taking a look at your roads in Brackenfell, there's an accident on Brackenfell Boulevard and Old Paul Road. On the N1 incoming, there's an accident in the right lane at Okavango Road. Traffic is slow from Marula Road. On the N1 outgoing, there's an accident between Marula Road and the R304. You can expect delays in both directions. On the M5 north, there's an accident at Kuburg Interchange. Traffic is slow from Racecourse Road. And a message from Ilsa saying there's some flooding for the N1 inbound, the right lane after Century City by the M5 split, as well as close to Lower Church. And then on the elevated freeway, just before the CTICC in the left lane, almost half of the lanes are full of water. The N2 and the R300 are open. Police and traffic officers are present on the N2 and R300. You can expect delays from Spine Road. And on the R300 North, you can expect delays heading onto the N1 incoming to the N7. I'll bring you more traffic in 15.
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3: Mama's routine fit to stand trial and unions join students in Paris protests. Good morning, I'm Vanya Kluter-Collison. A Malmesbury teenager accused of being linked to an international child exploitation network has been found fit to stand trial. The 16-year-old appeared in the Malmesbury Magistrates Court after undergoing a 30-day psychiatric observation at Falkenberg Hospital. He was arrested in August after police linked him to the network, Camry Clark reports.
4: The 16-year-old boy is accused of being linked to the violent international online network known as 764, which allegedly has a presence in South Africa. Police say intelligence from the FBI, the US Embassy and the National Center for Missing and Exploited Children led investigators to the teenager. Officers allegedly found material of child sexual abuse and animal mutilation on his electronic devices. His medical reports have revealed that Falkenberg Hospital found he has no mental illness or intellectual disability and is fit to stand trial. The matter has been postponed to next Thursday for a formal bail application. Camry Clark, Eyewitness News.
3: Transport Minister Barbara Creasy says she is working at reviewing transport grants to determine whether funding can be used differently to support commuters. Her comments come as motorists face steep fuel price increases, with 93 octane petrol to rise by R3.12 a litre and 95 octane by R3.33 a litre. Diesel is set to hike by as much as R3.24 a litre. Creasy says consultations are underway with the bus and taxi industries to explore a more equitable model of commuter support on selected routes. She adds, however, that it's still too early to say whether the fuel levy, which helps fund the road accident fund, will come under pressure.
5: We do want to introduce a defined schedule of benefits and some kind of a no-fault system. And that, of course, is to make sure that we reduce the demand compensation for accident victims. I think it's premature to be talking at this stage on what we think will be the final outcome.
3: Dismissed General Feroz Khan is expected to testify in a private hearing at the Madlanga Commission today. Khan is accused of corruption during his time as Deputy Head of Crime Intelligence. He was dismissed from the SAPS in September for failing to attend a disciplinary hearing over similar allegations. Karinda Jagmohan reports.
6: Only commissioners, designated evidence leaders and Feroz Khan's lawyers may be present when he testifies today. He's expected to appear virtually owing to apparent medical requirements. The testimony will focus on ongoing sensitive investigations. In July, the commission heard allegations that Khan influenced tenders within the SAPS and National Treasury. Khan may return for further testimony when the commission resumes public hearings next month. Karinda Jagmohan, Eyewitness News.
3: And tens of thousands of demonstrators are expected on the streets of Paris today as France's powerful trade unions join high school students rallying for better conditions in a wave of protests marked by clashes with police. Taking a look at today's weather temperatures, partly cloudy conditions with showers is forecast for today. Cape Town and Langebaan will reach 18 degrees. Highs of 19 is forecast for Paarl, 17 for both George and Hermanus, while Sutherland reaches a chilly 12 degrees. The top story at this hour, a Malmesbury teenager accused of being linked to an international child exploitation network has been found fit to stand trial.
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0: 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Back to school's cool, kids. Hey.
1: Final term, final stretch.
0: Back to school's cool. Parents are happy today.
1: Well, that's fourth term scaries.
0: Yeah.
1: Everything just feels like 10 times more important in the fourth term now. Every assignment, every exam.
0: But you can smell December. That's it's just it. Down the road. It really is. So yesterday was like the last sort of play date before December. And we had a bunch of 10-year-olds at my house. And I said, okay, guys, let's go get some ice cream.
1: Love it.
0: Let's go to the shop. Oh, yeah, cool. Let's go. So we get in the car, and then we're driving down the road. Now, my music is playing, okay?
1: Yes.
0: So
1: Your playlist.
0: Yes, my Darren playlist. So this is what was legit playing in the car, all right? So we're out the driveway, going down the road, car's quiet. Some of the kids are nervous. Going with uncle. And it's just quiet, and I'm turning the volume up now.
2: One fine morning. I'm gonna ride out.
0: Not exactly the soundtrack to happiness. It doesn't really mirror the effect of getting ice cream.
2: Okay. Yeah, one fine morning.
0: And this is my tunes, you know.
2: Oh, I'm gonna ride out.
1: Uncle Darren.
0: And then my son saying, Dad. I'm like, yeah, boy. Can we change the song? So I'm like, you guys don't like my music? No.
2: Just me and the skeleton.
0: Well, give it a chance, boys. Give it a chance. This is good tunes. It's Bill Callahan.
1: Oh.
2: We're going to ride out.
1: It's a bit of a buzzkill, Dad.
2: In a country.
0: I could have sworn I actually heard one of the kids in the back
2: silent.
0: Going, I want to go home. Take me, please. I could hear that. So I'm like, okay.
2: We're gonna ride on.
0: So I wasn't gonna win this battle.
1: I fear you didn't read the room.
0: No,
3: yeah,
0: I didn't.
3: No, 100%, eh?
1: Yeah, no, you're killing my aura.
0: No, well, so listen. We drive in, and I'm like,
1: pick up the pace, man.
0: Okay. I throw my phone to the back of the car.
1: Valid.
0: And I say, okay, pick whatever you want. You kids decide. And then they all start shouting. And they'll go, oh, break my stride. Break my stride. Get you to break my stride. Break my stride. And I'm like, okay, let's hear this. Break my stride. And this is break my stride.
1: Oh, no.
0: So I'm already thinking... I'm ready thinking. I can hear this is AR. But I'll keep quiet.

0: No, I'm up for this.
1: It's like five songs in one.
0: Yeah.
1: But it feels and smells like summer.
0: This is the soundtrack to getting a soft serve with a flake, right?
1: Absolutely.
2: With sprinkles on top and a caramel glaze.
1: Yep.
2: Mm. Oh my word.
0: So anyways, I'm like, you know, I do that Gen X thing. Uh-huh. Throw the phone back to the front, boys. Throw the phone back to the front. Okay, let me show you.
2: Oh, now we have a battle now. Yeah. Who got served?
0: So it's like, oh, you like that song, eh? You like that song? Yeah, it's the best song in the world right now. Yay, put it back. Hold on. Hold on, boys. Let me show you. That's not your song. There was my song. This is where it came from. And they all collectively go, oh, this is trash. I'm like, this is the original.
2: I'm offended.

0: like, okay, boys. That's where the song actually comes from.
1: Oh,
0: that is the original song.
1: That healed me after being in overstimulation station.
0: Yeah. And they were like, no, that's rubbish. We hate it. Put back on Josh Fawaz.

0: This is AI. You can't. We don't care. We love it. And this is why we will lose the battle with AI, because that's Gen Alpha. Gen Z want to go back to the 80s. Gen Alpha, this is the sound that their ears are tuned to. So I'm afraid we will lose.
1: Oh, no. You know, it feels so, like...
0: I said, no, okay, stop. We're back to my music.
1: And driver chooses.
2: The curtain rolls.
3: This sounds like you just left a funeral of a loved one. And now everyone's quiet in the car driving back home.
0: I don't know. These are the battles we have in the car.
1: Who did we lose? Actually, go back to Josh, whoever.
0: Fawaz. Yeah. And I felt sad. I actually felt very sad.
1: Yes, because you're playing the song.
0: No, because we're losing the battle.
2: The mountain.
3: Oh, I can't believe you thought you would win with this. They did.
0: No, but they didn't like the original Matthew Wilder, Break My Stride.
3: But I think if you had played that first, they would have liked it.
0: No, they didn't like it. They didn't like it at all.
3: You spoiled their mood.
0: This, when you're hearing this song and you've taken Gone for Ice Cream, all you can see is ice cream melting at a rapid pace. Then another kid grabbing the ice cream, and you know in the ice cream, the whole top falls on the floor. That's it. I want another one.
2: The mountain.
0: If you don't look after it, you're not getting another one.
2: Like a valet.
0: When you get there and they say, sorry, there's no ice cream. Oh, this is the drive back from no ice cream.
3: This is the scene in the movie when the holiday is over and you're driving. It's the long road and all you're driving past is either through the woods or there's beach. But that stretch where no one is speaking.
1: And all you can think about is, we have so much laundry to do when we get home.
0: And you're just staring out the window from the side window watching the world pass you by.
3: Absolutely.
0: And you go, times were once happy. It's over now.
3: Back to the city.
2: The baby and we.
1: Okay, enough.
0: Yeah.
3: The Aramakunners.
1: I think I'm with the children.
3: I'm so with them.
1: Give them back their iPads and let them choose the playlist, because clearly you've lost control.
3: No, make ice cream trips happy.
1: Yeah.
0: And look, I get I got the song wrong, but the point was that the AI is here. So for the kids, I will play it. I'll give you a pass this morning. On your way to school, you're Josh Fawaz. One of the biggest songs in the world right now.
3: Bayalika.
0: Oh, it hurts me.
1: It's like having multiple tabs open on the computer.
0: Yeah, it hurts me.
3: Let's go. Let's out.
0: Are you having the same fight, by the way?

0: Okay, Josh Fawaz for the kids.
1: I'm going to need other dads, parents to tap in and represent themselves better because you were not the person for that job.
0: Yeah, Dan. Look, it was on what I was playing when I was on my way home. So I get the song, but overlook the actual song.
1: It's tough to overlook.
2: Yeah. I feel like it set the tone. Yes, the kids, he could have persuaded them.
0: Yeah. One fine morning. And you know what's sad is that no one has asked...
3: What song?
0: Darren, what was that song you were playing?
3: No one
0: is. I love it.
1: Is no one shazamming that one?
3: No.
0: Eh?
1: Shame, man.
0: Ah, that hurts
3: that
0: me
3: Paul
0: again.
3: Paul Callahan. Was it?
0: Yes, Ramiz.
3: Oh, no.
1: There were one or two people who messaged and said it reminds them of their dad, granddad.
2: And it's beautiful.
1: So it has a time and a place.
2: Yes. Oh, but like that's... you earlier on, like you said, he didn't read the room.
1: No.
0: Yeah. Yeah. Okay. Wait. Is this? Yeah. He has one reaction to my song.
4: Yeah. You did this on purpose. I will also get out of the car. No. What's it? Spill yet, Darren? This is so depressing.
1: Yeah.
0: Yeah, but
1: people are saying they'd willingly jump out of a moving vehicle and throw themselves in traffic.
0: Didn't you enjoy the resonance of his voice and the folk
2: Absolutely.
0: Storytelling and all that and stuff, eh?
2: But also in context, when you're listening to that alone on your way home, it's after a 3-hour crazy show.
0: Yeah, this is my adrenaline dump music.
1: Yeah. You're like, oh, I've got so many bills to pay.
5: Yeah, one fine morning.
0: I'm going, I won the vinyl classic again.
2: Her life's so good.
0: Okay, so look, we're just getting some of your messages here. Yeah, the car ride, they say we have the same battle at home. Same battle.
1: Yeah. But there are some dads who have better music selection, so they've thrown that in the mix as well. Appreciate you.
0: Hey, I can... Two-pack it up. I can do all of those things, you know.
1: Two-pack it up.
0: I can two-pack it up. What do
2: but
0: you
2: that's
0: want?
2: That's their mother.
0: What do you want? That's their mother, exactly.
1: We love that two-pack.
0: Yeah. Two-pack of Marlboros. Okay, we'll get some of your messages on in just a sec. I must just also tell you, coming up, every dream destination has a sound. I'm not going to give this out yet because it's going to mess with our WhatsApp telephone line that producer Brad is going through with a fine tooth comb.
1: Good start.
0: Are you ready there? No. Yeah. Okay. Here we go.
6: 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So for those that are wanting to become singers one day, it's a dying career. 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
9: Hey, Darren. Quick question. When you impersonate your kids' voices in the car, why did I sound like Donald Trump?
0: Oh. I don't know.
1: I didn't notice that.
2: Me either. No. But now I feel like we need a redo of that.
0: I think I said... Oh!
1: Sulky. Now I get it.
0: Okay, so, yeah, we got a contest coming up. I'm not going to give you the prompts and clues just yet. It is almost 7:30.
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11: Hallo, ek is Jaco Lont, minister van onderwijs in die Weskaap. 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
1: 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Poor visibility, wet conditions. Please switch those headlights on and keep a safe following distance. On the N1 incoming, there's an accident in the right lane at Okavango Road. Traffic is slow from Marula Road. On the N1 outgoing, there's an accident between Marula Road and the R304. You can expect delays in both directions. On the M5 North, there's an accident at Kuberg Interchange. Traffic is backed up to Wetton Road. And there's some flooding on the N1 inbound right lane after Century by the M5 split, as well as close to Lower Church. And then onto the elevated freeway just before the CTICC in the left lane. Almost half of the lanes are full of water. Please be cautious. On the N2 and the R300, are open, the N2 and the R300. Police and traffic officers are present on the N2 and R300. And on the N1 incoming, traffic slows down between the R300 and the N7. And on the M3 north, traffic slows down at Constantia Main. Traffic lights are faulty in Zonnebloem at Darling Street and Sir Lowry Road, in Browns Farm at Govanbeki Road and Sheffield Road, and at Govanbeki Road and Ems Drive in Nyanga, in Mitchell's Plain at the R300 and AZ Berman Drive, as well as in Killarney Gardens at Killarney Avenue and Potsdam Road, in Helderview at Main Road and Lobella Street, as well as in Philippi at Stock Road and Sheffield Road. 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
1: Good morning. Let's start with football, where Michael Olise start for France as they stormed back from behind to beat Belgium 4-1 in their UEFA Nations League match yesterday. And in the other results, Italy getting the better of Turkey, winning 3-1. Bosnia and Herzegovina beat Poland 1-0. Sweden and Romania had Sweden winning 1-0, with Montenegro and Armenia ending in a goalless draw. And it is going to be a big one for Messi and Argentina tonight. Messi will bring the curtain down on his glittering Argentina career today with a farewell friendly against Benin, that marks the dawn of a new era for the South American champions. After more than two decades of service to his country, the 39-year-old superstar will hand over the captain's armband and say goodbye for the final time at Buenos Aires in front of 85,000 spectators. Moving on now to some tennis news, where Novak Djokovic reached the China Open final after Daniil Medvedev was defaulted during their controversial semi-final in Beijing for striking a member of the crowd with the ball. The two men played out a brilliant match and Djokovic looked to be closing it out when he was serving for the game at 7-5, 5-3 up in Beijing. And it was made infinitely easier when Medvedev appeared to strike the ball into a fan in the front row, which was then picked up by the authorities, with Djokovic advancing to the final, where he will meet Alex de Minaur. And in the women's game, Iga Swiatek overcame frustration to beat Croatia's Donna Vekic 4-6, 7-6 and 6-2 to reach the quarterfinals of the China Open. And finally, some cricket to look forward to today. This afternoon at 3:30, India are up against the West Indies. It's the first T20 in Lucknow. More at ewn.co.za.
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0: It's David Guetta, Gone, Gone, Gone on KFM Mornings. Okay, listen, I just wanted to go back to my song. You know,
1: please, let's not go back.
0: No, listen, let's just finish it. So there are roughly 300 million songs in the world, okay?
1: Crazy.
0: There was 150 million songs, mm-hmm. like just before AI came.
1: Right.
0: In 1 year, that amount has doubled. Mm. They've doubled the amount of songs made of all time with AI, right? So the average person in your middle age, in your 40s, average person has heard a total of 20,000 songs. This is on the radio, your own personal playlist, in the shopping mall, passing by. You've heard on average 20,000 songs. That's 0.0073% of all the songs ever made. Okay, so
1: doesn't
0: so
1: sound like much, eh?
0: No, you haven't even not even a, it's not even 1 grain of sugar in a 2 kg bag of sugar that you've heard. So look, I think I might be at 1%, right? So I bring you this sort of
2: one fine morning.
0: Okay, we'll take some of your comments on the fight that I had yesterday. In the car,
1: listening to that song with a car full of 10-year-olds
0: was
1: certainly a choice. Yeah.
0: Yes, it was my music versus theirs, and AI's winning every day, outvoted like badly, which broke my heart a little bit. But yeah, some of your messages.
3: Aaron, I think my husband, that is his type of playlist. Like we don't have the same playlists, so we don't mix our music. He's got his own playlist. I've got my playlist, and we've got something that, you know, when people come and visit.
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5: Yo, Darren, I got in my feels with your song there, the Bill Callahan song, and I'm 31 years old. So yeah, I would way choose your music. 100%.
6: Love it, love it, love it, Darren. Love it. I'm with you. That is music.
7: Oh, no, Darren, I'm with your kids. You're never allowed to play the playlist when other people are in the car, bro. Oh, depressing AF.
8: Darren, that is not all at Gen Alphas. That's like the 9 and 10-year-olds that watch TikTok 24/7.
9: Darren, jy maak dat ek iemand mis wat ek eers ken met die musiekie.
10: No, man, Darren, please stop it. This song is driving me into depression here.
7: I'm sure after that song you played, some of the buddies was like at school with your son, like, maybe you should speak to teacher. Your dad's not okay.
1: Yeah. Let's check in what's going on.
0: All I can say is that when I grew up, I ate what was on in front of me, and I never got a turn at the radio. My dad's music was what we heard all day long. I grew up on this. I never complained. I grew up, this is always playing in the car. Creedence Clearwater Revival. Did you get a
11: long as I remember?
0: From back to front. Turn the tape around. Never complained. Just the way it was. Hey, did you ever get to choose the music as a 10-year-old?
1: Not really, no.
0: No.
1: But I enjoyed my parents' choice.
0: Still I wonder who stopped the rain. Okay, let's whip into contest time with your Capitec credit card. So, yesterday, very easy clue. Today, a little bit more difficult. But you'll get it anyways. I'm going to play you a sound. You got to tell me what city this sound emanates from. Okay? This will get you, could be 10,000 Rand this morning. If you get the sound right and you get through, it's 2,500 Rand. I'll ask you a question. It'll be 5,000 Rand. And if you've spent on your Capitec credit card, it'll be 10,000 Rand. All right. So which city are we in today? Here is your clue.
12: Next city.
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1: Dream place to visit.
0: Nah, you don't need to give any more clues. Okay. You don't need to give any more clues.
1: You shush. Let the people guess.
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1: Okay.
0: on 082-945-0940. 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Not country, city. All right? 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
3: Good morning. Conditions out there are very poor. The visibility is poor. It is wet. So please be careful and exercise a safe following distance. On the M5 North, there's an accident at Coburg Interchange. Traffic is backed up to Hyde Road. In Epping, there's an accident on Viking Way at Jan Smuts Drive. On the N1 incoming, there's an accident at Okavango Road. It has been moved to the left shoulder. On the N1 outgoing, there's an accident between Marula Road and the R304. You can expect delays in both directions. On the N1 incoming, traffic slows down between Durban Road and the N7. And on the M3 North, traffic slows down at Wynberg Hill. There's flooding in various parts of the Cape. On the N1 incoming in the right lane after Century, as well as close to Lower Church in the left lane on the elevated freeway, and on Main Road Simonstown at the train station. Traffic lights are faulty in Zonnebloem at Darling Street and Solari Road, in Browns Farm at Govanbeki Road and Sheffield Road, and at Govanbeki Road and Ems Drive in Nyanga, in Mitchell's Plain at the R300 and AZ Berman Drive, as well as in Killarney Gardens at Killarney Avenue and Potsdam Road, in Helderview at Main Road and Lobelia Street, in Philippi at Stock Road and Sheffield Road, as well as in R27 and Sunset Beach. That is a WhatsApp coming in from Linda. Those traffic lights are faulty. If you do see anything else, please drop me a WhatsApp on 082-945-0940.
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0: Carly Rae Jepsen, Call Me Maybe on KFM Mornings. We've got a prank coming up in about 17 minutes' time, all right? We've got your Capitec contest. 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
0: 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Well, well, well. We had, looks like a record number of entries this morning. So it really is a needle in a haystack.
3: Who's the lucky one?
0: The lucky needle is you, Lyle. How's it, Lyle?
4: Good morning. I'm good. How are you?
0: Good.
3: Good.
0: Good. Lyle from Boerdersig. My man.
4: Yes, sir.
0: You were lucky to get through. Do you know?
4: I was four fingers this month.
0: You were. There was a crazy amount of entries for this morning. So this sound, which city is this?
5: Taxi!
6: Hot dogs. Get your hot dogs.
7: The final stop.
0: Okay, give it to me.
4: Can only be New York. New York City.
0: That is the correct answer, Lyle. Did you have a curry last night?
3: It's a motorbike, Darren. I thought so.
0: Sounded like it was going to be like a tough place to be stuck with Lyle in a car.
3: It's like a bear waking up, coming out of hibernation.
0: Okay. So listen, Lyle, you've got 2,500 Rand. Now, for your chance to win another 2,500 Rand, answer this question, true or false? Capitec credit card clients do not get any cash back when swiping their Capitec credit card.
4: That's false.
0: That's false. That's correct. So nice, that is 5,000 Rand you have now. Now we can double that even more. Please tell me yes. Have you swiped your Capitec credit card in the last 30 days, Lyle?
4: Yes, sir.
0: Yay! Sunday.
3: That is what we like to hear. Do you know what that means, Lau?
4: Yes. Look, I'm a diehard KFM fan, and I'm you can say a diehard Capitec fan, though.
3: Okay. I know
0: you know what it means. Okay. So it's 10,000 Rand for you, Lau.
4: Sweet, man. I needed this, buddy.
3: Enjoy. Okay. Are you sorting out your life
4: then? Paying me back and paying me forward.
0: Good. And you're also in the draw for that trip to Singapore.
3: For two.
4: Yeah. That's exciting as well.
0: Okay, so look, if it's today it was a needle in a haystack, you getting on. Let me tell you, for that Singapore trip, it's...
3: But usually when you're on like a lucky roll, it just keeps going.
0: Yeah.
3: Let's hope it keeps going.
0: Well, let's... maybe we'll be calling you again before the end of the year, Lyle. Good luck, man.
4: Hopefully.
0: Okay.
4: Thank you, guys.
0: Pleasure, Lyle.
3: Thanks, Lyle.
0: Cheers. Bye-bye. 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
2: All right, taking a look at your roads this morning on the M5 North. There's an accident at Kuiberg Interchange. Traffic is backed up to Duval Road. On the R300 North, there's an accident before Hindle Road. Traffic is backed up to the M2. In Epping, there's an accident on Viking Way at Jan Smuts Drive. On the N1 incoming, traffic slows down between Durban Road and the N7. And on the M3 North, traffic slows down at Constantia Main, and the N2 incoming slows down at Jakes Gravel Drive. There is some flooding on the N1 incoming in the right lane after Century, as well as close to Lower Church in the left lane on the elevated freeway and on Main Road Simonstown at the train station. If you do see anything else, our WhatsApp is 0829450940.
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4: SANDF vehicle crisis hampers operations and motorists in for yet another fuel price hike. Good morning, I'm Vanya Kluter-Collison. Defence Minister Angie Motshekga says the poor state of the SANDF's vehicle fleet is adding to the pressure of executing its duties as part of Operation Prosper. Following parliamentary oversight visits to operational areas, some MPs have questioned the effectiveness of the Defence Force's deployment to gang and illegal mining hotspots. Responding to a parliamentary question from the EFF, Motshekga says the age and condition of the SANDF's fleet is making it especially demanding for the force to operate in urban, rural and mining environments. Lindsay Dentlinger has more.
5: Minister Angie Motshekga says she can't give an exact number of vehicles within the Defence Force that are unserviceable, as this is subject to continuous assessment. But she says the SANDF is prioritising the repair and recovery of vehicles that are essential for the immediate execution of operational tasks in the affected areas. Part of the strategy includes reallocating serviceable vehicles where feasible to address the immediate mobility requirements of Operation Prosper. Motshekga says vehicle allocations of deployed units are continuously being reviewed to ensure that personnel are not exposed to avoidable safety risks and that operational effectiveness is maintained. Recent oversight engagements by Parliament have also highlighted broader challenges relating to the funding and sustainment of deployments. Despite the challenges of an ageing vehicle fleet, Motshekga says the SANDF remains committed to ensuring that members deployed under Operation Prosper are provided with the necessary equipment and logistical support to execute their duties safely and effectively. Lindsay Dentlinger, Eyewitness News, Parliament.
4: Then cell phone records have again taken center stage as the state started its cross-examination of co-accused Jannik Adonis in the Western Cape High Court. Adonis is on trial along with Modak and 13 others related to allegedly operating in a criminal syndicate. He faces 18 charges in connection with an alleged 2019 attempt to kill slain top cop Schalkenier a year before his eventual murder in 2020. Carla Peter reports.
6: Prosecutor Greg Wolmerans yesterday referred the court to call records and messages between Jannik Adonis and co-accused Amal Janjis in the days leading up to a botched hand grenade attack on Detective Schalkenier. The state argues the communication show Adonis was being instructed to carry out the attack on behalf of Nafis Modak.
7: This is Mr. Modak getting you to complete this job of killing Colonel Kenier.
6: Adonis told the court the communications related to legal fees for a bail application, saying at the time he was not aware of Modak's alleged plan to kill Kenier. Carlo Peterson, Eyewitness News.
4: Gauteng police have confirmed that a relative of dismissed General Feroz Khan has been shot dead. Preggy Padiachi was Khan's uncle-in-law. He was shot last night on the R21 towards OR Tambo International Airport. Motorists are already bracing for what could be the highest fuel price hike this year. From the stroke of midnight, both grades of petrol will go up by

0: more than 3 rand a litre. Diesel will also become more expensive, rising by between 2 rand 84 and 3 rand 24 a litre. Taking a look at today's weather temperatures, Cape Town in Langebaan will reach a high of 18 degrees and highs of 19 is forecast for Paarl, 17 for both Hermanus and George, and Sutherland 12. The top story at this hour. Defence Minister Angie Motshekga says the poor state of the SANDF's vehicle fleet is adding to the pressure of executing its duties as part of Operation Prosper.
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0: It's Miley Cyrus on KFM Mornings. Okay, we're going to take a quick break, and then we're coming back with a prank. It's a little bit of retribution.
1: Oh, we need some laughter. We need some joy.
0: Yeah, this guy has been waiting for 7-odd years to return the favor to his brother.
1: Whoa. To return a pranking favor?
0: Yes. He was pranked by his brother, and he sat and waited, and then he was like, all right, let me give Darren a call. The time is now.
1: He played the long game.
0: Yes, like an elephant. Yeah. So that's coming up next.
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0: instantly. 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
3: 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The visibility is poor out there. It is wet. Please exercise caution as you move through the traffic. On the M5 North, there's an accident at Coburg Interchange. Traffic is backed up to Hyde Road. On the R300 North, there's an accident before Hendel Road. Traffic is backed up to the N2. In Wimbledon Estate, on Stellenbosch Arterial and Range Road, there's an accident causing delays approaching the intersection. And on the N1 incoming, traffic slows down between Mike Pienaar Boulevard and the N7. On the M3 North, traffic slows down at Constantia Main, and the N2 incoming slows down at Jakeshavel Drive, and some flooding for the N1 incoming in the right lane after Century, as well as close to Lower Church in the left lane on the elevated freeway and on Main Road Simonstown at the train station. Doing the admin for your tax returns is more fun than sitting in traffic. The OUTsurance pointsmen know there are a million other things you'd rather be doing than wasting time in traffic. That's why they've been on the roads for the past 21 years, easing the traffic congestion so you arrive quickly and safely. The OUTsurance pointsmen are another reminder that with OUTsurance, you always get something out. In proud partnership with KFM 94.5, operating in Paarl and Stellenbosch, OUTsurance is a licensed insurer and FSP.
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2: Okay, so two brothers, adult brothers, very close. Lots of fun and games between them. Mm-hmm. One did quite a dirty on the other one.
3: Sure.
2: In the form of a prank many years ago. The other one has been sitting waiting for the moment. And the moment has now...
3: It's quite villainous, that waiting in your lair, planning, plotting, you know. You've got the blueprints out on the table.
2: Yep.
3: And waiting for the perfect opportunity to get him back.
2: It's like me. I don't get mad. I get even.
3: You get even.
2: And I will wait. I will play the long game. Yeah. Like, however long the rest of your life is. I'll leave it to the sort of second last day.
6: Yeah.
2: So this is what's happened, right? So he works, the guy being pranked, he does contract work in the UK. So he will go to the UK for like 2-3 months at a time, do the work, and then he comes back home with his lovely pounds. You go back and forth and back and forth. Okay. So he's driving around, yeah, and then he has a car accident. And the car was not able to be driven away, the car had to be towed away. Sure. So, and then the worst thing was, so now the car's towed, goes to the towing yard, and then he had to hop on a plane, like 2 days later, and go to England to do the contract job.
3: My goodness.
2: So he said to his brother, "Hey bro, please, can you just take care of this for me? It's in the towing yard." Laid the claim with the insurance company.
3: The hard work is done.
2: Yeah, get it all sorted for me.
3: The admin is done. It's just
2: I'm away.
3: Yeah.
2: And then to which brother thought, here we go. Here we go. So I'm going to be calling him. He is in the UK. Okay. Brother's on the line with me. Let's do it.
5: You must just, can you phone your now? I said, Joe, phone me right now.
2: Okay, I'm on it. Stand by your phone.
6: Hello?
2: Hello, I'm looking for Darius, please.
6: Speaking.
2: It's Vaki, I'm calling you from Sis. You know, we out.
6: How's it, man? How are you?
2: I've been trying to get hold of you for a while. Listen, this issue about your bucky.
6: Yes.
2: Look, it's been going in circles. I've been informed by ISBA Insure. Mr. Nos is involved. Mr. Hausdomke is involved. And it's basically at a point now where I've got costs to recoup here for towing and for storage. You don't have insurance. It's apparent that insurance isn't going to be paying out for this either.
6: Why are they not going to pay for it out? This is the whole thing. Hugo, I said to Hugo, Hugo, are you sure that I'm not going to have to pay any costs? Because if I've got to pay something, I'm not going to be here. I'm going to London. I will go to store it somewhere else. And he said to me, no, don't worry. The insurance will cover everything.
2: My deal is that there's a towing charge. There's also the storage fee. And it seems like you don't want to, because you weren't insured and you've clearly fled the country for some reason. Okay?
6: I did what?
2: It seems that you fled the country because you owe for the Mercedes and the VW Polo.
6: No, I haven't fled anywhere. He's the guy who crashed into me. Why would I flee the country? I'm here working. I'm going to be back in 2 months' time.
2: Oh, it's just quite convenient that after you have the accident, you flee to England.
6: I didn't flee anywhere. Okay, stop right there. I didn't flee anywhere. I don't need to run from anybody. I do not need to hide from anybody. This has been planned for 3 months.
2: This car can't just take up space in my yard here the whole time. So what I'm doing is we sell parts for cars.
7: No.
2: Okay, so I'm going to sell your car off as parts to reclaim my amount.
6: No. Sir, you are not going to do that. You are not going to do that. That is against the law. You cannot do that. I didn't run from anybody. I told everybody. I even spoke to I emailed you guys to find out what was going on and everything. So there's no way that you guys can all of a sudden just sell my car.
2: Of course I can. I can. Okay, I can get your all-terrain wheels. I can get easily $1,500 for those.
6: No. Let me get on to this. And as soon as I've sorted it out to somebody, then I'll get back to you and let you know what's going on.
2: I can either sell your bucky off as scrap, or I already have an offer of 25 G's for your bucky. Clearly, you left the country to lie low for a bit.
6: You also have my email address. I had to email you. Not once did you guys email me.
2: But I don't deal on email. That's for girls, okay? I don't deal with email. I pick up the phone.
6: Well, I didn't have a phone when I got you.
2: Okay.
6: But now you've just got to put my back up against it. That's just like, what kind of business is that, Paul? What the f*** is going on? Don't just show me up and start stressing me.
2: Well, look, I'm telling you now, it's not often that I get buyers for pieces of crap, okay? I've got a buyer.
6: Well, I don't give a shit. I don't want to sell that vehicle. I will sort something out and I'll get back to you.
2: Listen, but it's a piece of shit anyway, man, that's taking up space in my yard. It looks like a dog turd on my lawn, yeah.
6: I don't care. Yeah, it might be a piece of shit to you. It's not a piece of shit to me. You will not sell that vehicle. Yeah, don't sell my vehicle. I'll get back to you.
2: Okay, I'll tell you now, but in 1 hour, I'm flogging this car.
6: No, you won't. You sell that car and I'll have to charge a theft against you and I will have you arrested.
2: I will tell you now.
6: Don't challenge me on the phone, pal.
2: One hour, I'm flogging this car.
6: Yeah, whatever.
8: Oh, that's wrong, eh?
2: There he comes. Can you share the call back in now?
8: Sure, just hang on.
2: Okay.
9: Your call has been placed on hold.
8: Buddy? Hi, buddy. Okay, this is the guy from the tow truck service. Yeah? Yeah, and he's just had a huge go at me, and I've just had a huge go back at him. He said that I fled the country and I'm suspicious that I left, just as the accident happened, and he's going to sell my car straight away. He's got a buyer there who wants to buy it for 25,000 rand. I told him, does that, and I'm going to have him arrested for all theft.
10: Oh, you're joking, man.
8: Yeah. No, he's scummy. He's like that oak that you had worked with on the golf course.
10: Yeah.
8: I need you to get hold of that immediately. I then and then I'll get hold of the film myself.
7: Okay,
8: I've had enough now. You know, I'm going to sell your car and what are you? I said, he says, yo, I said, why didn't you contact me by email? Oh, no, it was all for girls.
7: Oh, what?
8: And I need you to get it to me quickly.
7: Okay, cool. Bye. Darren?
2: Yeah, has he gone?
7: Yeah.
2: Love it.
11: No, man.
7: Hello,
2: but it's Vak here.
7: Yes.
2: Okay, is there anything? Because I promise you this guy's ready to leave this place. I'm going to flog his car.
8: He can leave. You are not selling my car. I'm busy sorting it out right now. Because let me tell you, Mr. Bielsa can say what the f*** you want. It was his fault. You are liable for it. You will not sell that vehicle. You are not selling my vehicle.
2: You can leave with the car.
8: You are not selling my vehicle.
2: Where's my guarantee? Because by
8: how the hell am I going to get the car? Swear to God, I will lay a charge of testing. I'll say
2: okay, listen, let me meet you halfway here, but I'll meet you halfway, okay? I think it's only fair that if I let this guy, his name's Craig, by the way, take your car, you can negotiate the price. Craig? Yeah, yes, Craig.
8: No, you're not letting my vehicle go.
7: Hello, it's Craig, yeah? I'm here for your bucky. I see he's got this bucky here in the yard.
8: Okay, no, he's not allowed to sell that vehicle. I am not selling that vehicle. It's not for sale. I am not selling that vehicle.
7: I'll give you 30K for that car. It's not worth more than that.
8: I'm not interested. Thank you, gentlemen. I'm not interested. Have a lovely day.
2: Hold on.
8: My turn.
2: It's...
7: Yeah, he's busy calling me. He's busy calling me.
2: Share me in.
7: Okay, hang on.
2: Put me in.
7: Sorry.
8: No, this guy's selling my car. I'm going to stop the guy staying right there.
7: He's got no right to do that, what?
8: It's asking for men or whatever. She's not being f***ed. Please, just get me the car from this. Okay, I'm f***ing and I'm angry and people are looking at me funny and they need
7: to okay. I'll phone you back. I'm going to phone my connection in the bank and see if they can help me with the insurance side, okay? I'll phone you back in 5 minutes.
2: Please.
8: Listen to me. This isn't a prank or anything like this that you're trying to pull on me, yeah?
7: No, dude, I don't know. What do you mean?
8: From wetting or something like this, like trying to give me back for that time with the credit card thing, yeah?
7: No, what?
8: No, man, are you sure?
7: No, what? I promise you.
8: On your life, eh?
2: Guess who?
8: You
7: Seven years, buddy. I'm phoning mommy.
8: I'm sitting here, my boss is looking at me, knowing what the hell's going on. My foreman's kicking me out. They're going, yes, he's South African, I'm so violent, eh?
11: Wow.
2: Yeah, we're violent, and you there saying, hey, you sausage, I'm calling mommy.
11: That's so real.
2: That building site, yeah. You're going to be feared and revered, my man.
11: Oh, my
2: you
11: word.
2: Sausage. Call mommy. It's Maroon 5.

0: It's Maroon 5 with Sugar on KFM Mornings. Bum, bum, bada, bum. Okay, here's some messages from the prank this morning.
1: Darren, yes, yeah, bro. You got me laughing. You got me laughing like nobody's business in this morning.
2: Revenge is best of gold. Aina, now you got it, bro.
3: He got me. And I'm calling mom.
4: I'm calling mom.
0: That just goes to show you never too old to call mommy.
5: There we go. Mm. Mommy's gonna sort it out, gonna sort you out.
6: Yeah.
0: Yeah.
5: Better not do that to me again.
0: Listen, tomorrow I have got some tickets to give away to the sold out Wackheads All Star Comedy Jam happening Friday.
5: Are these the last tickets?
0: Yes. Very, very, very last. And we'll make them meet and greets as well.
5: So meeting
4: Sweet.
5: You.
4: Sweet.
5: And
0: everyone.
5: I want to meet Skulk.
7: Skulk.
0: Meet my. Skulk. You'll meet
4: Loiso.
0: Uncle Barry.
4: Yeah.
0: Loiso.
5: Nice.
0: You'll meet the King, Mark Lottering as well.
4: Yes.
0: And there might be a few snacks on offer too.
5: Oh, liquor.
0: Yeah.
5: Do you put it there? Their contracts, you must do one meet and greet, eh?
0: No, you know, they all want to. They all want to. They're very short guys. Come and pop backstage and have a little cold one with us, a little Savannah. Yeah. Okay. I'm not allowed to say the word this time.
5: Yeah, no. there's an alcohol free one, no?
4: Yeah.
0: You're not even allowed to say that.
4: No.
5: Oh.
0: Not even allowed to say,
5: say
0: alcohol. No, you didn't. You know when you're going on a game drive and you're looking across the savannah?
5: Yes. Hey. Beautiful.
0: And you can see
5: a South African.
0: And you go, it's so special. Hot and warm, I just wish I could have something ice cold to drink.
5: Mm. What a refreshing sight.
0: As you look across the savannah.
5: Sure.
0: You know? So it's going to be a whole experience, which is going to be fantastic. We'll give that away tomorrow morning to Wackheads. Sold out. All-star comedy jam. Let's have a look at the roads before we get to news and sports.
5: Ooh, do we have to?
0: Is it chaos?
5: It's so terrible out there. It's mostly just the flooding in different lanes around the Cape and, of course, the poor visibility. But on the M5 North, there's an accident at Coburg Interchange. Traffic is backed up to Hyde Road. On the R300 North, there's an accident before Hendel Road. Traffic is backed up to the M2. In Wimbledon Estate, on Stellenbosch Arterial and Range Road, there's an accident causing delays approaching the intersection. And on the N1 incoming, traffic slows down between Mike Pienaar Boulevard and the N7. And on the M3 North, traffic slows down at Constantia Main. And the M2 incoming slows down at Jake's Gravel Drive. Some flooding on the N1 incoming in the right lane after Century, as well as close to Lower Church. In the left lane on the elevated freeway and on the main road, Simonstown at the train station. Traffic lights are faulty in Zonnebloem at Darling Street and Solawi Road, in Browns Farm at Govanbeki Road and Sheffield Road, and at Govanbeki Road and Ems Drive in Nyanga. In Mitchell's Plain at the R300 and AZ Berman Drive, as well as in Killarney Gardens at Killarney Avenue and Potsdam Road, as well as in Helderview at Main Road and Lobelia Street, those traffic lights are faulty. In Philippi at Stock Road and Sheffield Road, as well as a message coming in from Linda saying the traffic lights are out at R27 and Sunset Beach, and Liesl saying traffic backed up in direction to town. If you do see anything else, our WhatsApp line is 0829450940.
8: Goeiemôre. 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
5: Good morning. In football news, Lionel Messi will bring the curtain down on a glittering international football career during the Argentina versus Benin friendly in Buenos Aires today. The 39-year-old who announced his retirement from international football on the 31st of August will lead out the team one last time in front of a packed house of 85,000 spectators. And of course, they'll be looking fondly back at memories, including Argentina lifting the 2022 FIFA World Cup, with Lionel's family will be there on hand to mark the occasion. Messi is the most decorated figure in Argentine football history, having made 207 appearances, scoring 125 goals and providing 68 assists. Meanwhile, on the field of play, Michael Olise scored as France stormed back from behind to beat Belgium 4-1 in the UEFA Nations League. In other results, Italy beating Turkey 3-1. Montenegro and Armenia ended in a goalless draw. Bosnia and Herzegovina beat Poland 1-0, with Sweden beating Romania 1-0. There's some cricket this afternoon. It's the first T20 between India and Pakistan. That is live from Lucknow at 3:30. And finally, in tennis news, a sensational end to the semi-final at the China Open between Novak Djokovic and Daniil Medvedev, with Djokovic leading 7-5, 5-3, 15-all. Medvedev couldn't return a volley from him. The ball came off the back wall and Medvedev chopped at the ball and it flew into the stands, hitting a spectator in the face. And that was the end of the game. Medvedev was defaulted and Djokovic advanced to the final, where he will meet Alex de Manon. More at ewn.co.za.
6: Good morning, this is Vicky from Mossel Bay. 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

0: JFM Mornings. You know what she's actually saying? In South Africa, we think she's saying, we sing another poop, another poop, another poop, another poop.
1: Because we lack maturity and seriousness as a nation.
0: Yes. Now, whilst it'll forever be another poop in South Africa,
1: yes.
0: What she's actually saying is another pop.
1: Okay.
0: Another pop, another pop, another pop, another pop.
1: It'll never be pop to us.
0: Yes, we will throw an E in the middle there. Yes. Okay. So we've got the vinyl classic coming up.
1: Sibongile Mafu. We do.
0: Good luck to you this morning.
1: I wish you
0: the worst of luck. I know.
1: But the worst.
0: I get it. In the contest time, it is gloves are off.
1: Yeah.
0: We're no longer friends, even if it's just for
1: the sake of 5 minutes. I think there's like 9 weeks separating the two of us.
0: Is that right?
1: So you can must see where I am in my position. It's not a good position to be in.
0: Yeah, well, you know what? Don't lose sleep over it. It's just...
1: Are you going to say it's just a game?
0: It's just a game.
1: Oh, not you.
0: Exactly.
1: That's, those words cannot come out of your mouth.
0: It's, you know what? But it's what losers say.
2: Oh.
0: It's just a game.
1: What do the tall trees catch the most wind up there, hey? Mm. I don't like how relaxed you are as a champion. You should be stressed out.
0: Okay. Well, look, we're going to do
2: it. Oh, he is. Don't you worry.
0: We're going to do it shortly. 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
1: All right, good morning. Just having a look at the traffic one last time on this show. On the M5 North, there's an accident at Kuiberg Interchange. Traffic is backed up to Hyde Road. On the N1 incoming, traffic slows down between Durban Road and the N7. On the M3 North, traffic slows down at Constantia Main, and the N2 incoming slows down at Jakes Havel Drive. Some flooding for the N1 incoming in the right lane after Century, as well as close to Lower Church in the left lane on the elevated freeway and on Main Road, Simonstown at the train station. Traffic lights are faulty at R27 and Sunset Beach, in Browns Farm at Govanbeki Road and Sheffield Road, and at Govanbeki Road and Ems Drive in Nyanga. In Mitchell's Plain at the R300 and AZ Berman Drive, as well as faulty traffic lights in Killarney Gardens at Killarney Avenue and Potsdam Road. If you do see anything else, you can WhatsApp KFM throughout the day on 0829450940.
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1: Ooh.
0: Okay, it's time for war. It's time for the vinyl classic.
1: Ooh, I just got a rush. This thrills me. The contest.
0: Okay, so yesterday, early 2000s rock worked very nicely for me with Jimmy Eat World the Middle. So I'm going to continue on the same theme. And this is probably one of the greatest songs of that era. Do you remember this?
2: When I was

0: going with that this morning. Loud and awesome, My Chemical Romance. Welcome to the Black Parade.
1: Oh, I remember when they were everywhere and mainstream too on TRL, MTV. That was a good time.
0: And just a tenuous link here. You see, Black Coffee is going to be playing at the Grand Parade in December. Did you see that?
1: We secured the Black Coffee.
0: Whoa. The Black Coffee at the Grand Parade. For he's the, coming
2: the
0: home.
2: Switching on of the lights.
0: No, I think this is something separate.
2: Oh.
0: Now that nobody knows about it, maybe I'm wrong. But
1: you're saying TBD, to be confirmed.
0: No, I legit saw it. Okay. I legit saw it someplace.
1: All right.
0: Black Coffee at the Grand Parade. Sometime late in December. That's why you need to vote for My Chemical Romance. And welcome to the Black Parade.
1: Very tenuous, Darren.
0: Because Black Coffee is going to be at the Grand Parade.
2: This guy.
1: Wild. Opportunistic.
0: A unicorn moment in our history.
2: The only concert I know about at Grand Parade is the switching on of the lights. So I'm not sure if it's the same, but yeah.
3: But that's not late December. That is
2: it's
3: end
2: like
3: of November.
2: Early December.
1: Mm. Well, Darren, you go do your research and come back to us with some concrete information.
0: Okay.
1: In the meantime, just because it's raining doesn't mean we don't dance. So let's dance in the rain.

0: A bit of disco, a bit of funk with KC and the Sunshine Band. Give it up. Because yes, it may be grey, but we are looking forward to a sunshiny summer season.
1: It may be grey, but why dilute it when you can have black coffee at the Black Parade? My Chemical Romance, welcome to the Black Parade. It is 15 December, he's going to be there.
0: Yeah. All right. Actually, am I seeing the sun kind of trying to peek through, or is my poor eyesight deceiving me? So maybe it's the right time to give it up. It's the right moment, the soundtrack to what we are.
1: You're
0: going to have a spectacular day.
1: And I thought my link was tenuous.
0: For the sliver of sun this morning, vote for KC and the Sunshine Band.
1: 082-945-0940. Welcome to the Black Parade, My Chemical Romance.
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0: I don't know. I don't know.
1: Well, there's only one way to find out.
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10: 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Sibs for the win for this morning, Sibs.
0: Darren, please.
11: Sibs, please.
0: Yay. Sibs. I knew it. In my heart, I was like, we're going to be split in the middle with this.
1: But have you noticed? The guys are voting for you, yes. And the ladies are voting for me.
0: It's wonderfully unpredictable, this vinyl classic, eh?
1: Where are my girls?
0: Where are my guys?
1: Come on, my ladies.
0: Come on, my
1: Come
0: boys.
1: Come on, my ladies.
0: Come on, boys. Where my dogs at?
1: just play me a clue. Yeah, I want to know if it's male or female. That's a lady.
12: Oh, my gosh.
1: That's a lady. That's a lady. That's a lady. Come on, my girls.
12: Oh, my gosh. Darren, please. Please, Darren.
1: Boom, boom, boom.
0: Oh, you let me down, my dogs.
1: Thank you, my ladies. I'm here for you Monday to Friday, 6 to 9. My Chemical Romance.

0: voted for, ladies of the Western Cave. That was spectacular.
1: Good choice. Smart choice.
0: My Chemical Romance on KFM Mornings. And that is a wrap today. Hey, have yourself a wonderful Tuesday. We'll be back tomorrow at 6 o'clock.
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3: Good morning, I'm Vanya Kluter-Collison. Police are urging anyone with information about a double murder in Khayelitsha to come forward. Two men in their 30s were shot and killed inside B in the early hours of this morning. The police's Wesley Twig.
4: Police members were called to the crime scene where they found the victims with gunshot wounds to their bodies. Both victims were declared deceased on the scene by medical personnel. The circumstances surrounding the incident are under investigation and no arrests have been made.
3: Then a prosecutor in the Nafi's Modak trial has accused Yana Kadonis of giving contradictory evidence about when he learned of an alleged plot to kill slain anti-gang unit detective Shal Kania. Adonis is one of 15 accused in the trial linked to Modak. He faces 18 charges related to an assassination attempt on slain top cop Shal Kania a year before his eventual murder. Carla Peterson reports.
5: State prosecutor Greg Vomerance used court records yesterday to challenge Yannick Adonis's version of events under cross-examination. Adonis told the court he only became aware of the alleged plan to target Detective Charles Kinnear after appearing in the Khayelitsha Magistrates Court on an unrelated matter. But Vomerance pointed out that the court appearance took place a week before a phone call in which co-accused Amal Janchis allegedly told Adonis that Mr. M wants you to finish the job.
6: That means if you knew about the job on the 14th of November, what are we dealing with here, Mr. Adonis? The 21st of November.
5: The trial is set to continue today. Carlo Peterson, Eyewitness News.
3: Defence Minister Angie Motshekga says the poor state of the SANDF's vehicle fleet is adding to the pressure of executing its duties as part of Operation Prosper. Following parliamentary oversight visits to operational areas, some MPs have questioned the effectiveness of the Defence Force's deployment to gang and illegal mining hotspots. Responding to a parliamentary question from the EFF, Motshekga says the age and condition of the SANDF's fleet is making it especially demanding for the force to operate in urban, rural and mining environments. And the countdown to the matric finals has begun. The National Senior Certificate examinations are exactly a week away. More than 71,302 full-time NSC candidates will be writing in the Western Cape. They'll start with a computer applications technology practical next Tuesday and will conclude on the 25th of November. There are 28 examination days over a period of 7 weeks. Education MEC Yaku Lont.
7: We are a week away from the 2026 matric exams and we want to encourage matriculants to use their time wisely. 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
3: Taking a look at today's weather temperatures, Cape Town as well as Langebaan will reach a high of 18 degrees. 19 is forecast for Paarl, 17 for both Hermanus and George, while Sutherland reaches a chilly 12 degrees. The top story at this hour, police are urging anyone with information about a double murder in Khayelitsha to come forward.
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0: Tuesday morning is here. It's the 6th of October and Mike Fosner is just ready to take a poll. This is KFM 94.5 and a big thank you to KFM Mornings. They are back again tomorrow morning. Hey, I don't have polls for you, but I have great tunes and I have 5,000 Rand in cash thanks to the Capitec credit card that could be yours. I have got a lekker show coming your way and my name is Tracy Lang. Welcome to it.
1: Good morning and happy Tuesday. There is quite a bit happening on the roads. Let's take a look on the M5 North. The accident at Coburg Interchange has been cleared, but traffic is backed up to Wetton Road. And then on the N1 incoming, there's an accident before Coburg Interchange. On the R300 North, there is a vehicle alight in the left lane. That's before Hindle Road. And then in Belgravia, Belgravia Road is closed between Kromboom and Veld Road. That's due to a SAPS incident. And then on the N1 incoming, traffic slows down between Platteklooff Road and the N7. And then on the N3 North, traffic slows down at Constantia Main. And the N2 incoming slows down at Jake's Gerwel Drive. There are also several traffic lights not working this morning, so please do keep them as, or treat them rather, as four-way stops. If there's anything we've missed, send me a WhatsApp on 082-945-0940. I'm Tashvi with your traffic.

0: this man's voice. It's Sam Smith, How Do You Sleep? 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My name is Tracy Lang. 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
1: Let's go. Flash Drive with Carl Wastey. Here's what you missed.
2: On a day like this, you deserve to move a bit. Some people stay so stagnant and then they are very, very sad that they don't have a gym contract. You do have a gym contract. It's with the Flash Drive. And if you're worried, but for Wastey, what about cardio? You don't need cardio. You have cardio.
3: Yes, yeah, you really find a way to make dad jokes all the time.
2: What do you mean dad? There's nothing dad jokes. Can a dad tell a joke that's not a dad joke?
3: Nope.
2: Wow, that's... You've just blown my mind. So that means that prior to being a dad, every joke that you say
3: is funny.
2: Wow. This is just... No, you've blown my mind. I thought I was top tier.
3: That's okay.
2: They know that one place in the waterfront, that one... I thought I was there.
3: Yeah.
2: Where you can like walk
3: million
2: past
3: dollar
2: the,
3: mile.
2: You know what I mean?
3: Right.
2: I thought I was there. But you've just taken me straight down to the parking lot.
3: No, please. You're not by the parking lot. You're by the movies.
2: I'm by the parking lot.
3: You're by the movies.
2: I'm literally fitting a car seat as we speak in the parking lot.
3: You're by the movies. You buy Ocean Baskets. You buy H&M.
2: No.
3: That's where you're on the waterfront.
2: I'm in the amphitheater. 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
8: Taking a look at your traffic on the N1 incoming, there's an accident before Kuiberg Interchange. And on the R300 North, there's a vehicle alight in the left lane. That's before Hindle Road. Please do expect delays. And then in Belgravia, Belgravia Road is closed between Kromboom and Veld Road. That's due to a SAPS incident. And on the M5 North, traffic is slow moving from Racecourse Road. And then on the N2 incoming, traffic slows down at Jan Smuts Drive. And there are also several traffic lights not working this morning. Please do treat them as four-way stops, including Sunset Beach at Marine Drive and Ocean Way. If there's anything else, send me a WhatsApp on 082-945-0940. I'm Tash V with your traffic.

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1: 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Now, I shared a very interesting clue. I thought it was relatively easy. Good morning, Rushdie. How are you?
2: Hi, good morning, Tracy. I'm good. And you?
1: I am very lekker, man. Okay, so I shared that this country was officially formed in 1971 and is made up of seven emirates. Where am I?
2: United Arab Emirates.
1: Yes, indeed, the United Arab Emirates. That was so easy.
2: It's the. I almost second-guessed myself there.
1: What other option could it have been? What other options are there?
2: I don't know why I second-guessed myself there.
1: But don't worry. What's the? You know, the moment you're live on radio, then suddenly you're like, "Oh, Yana, did I say the right thing? What now? How? No, don't go with the first. Go with the first one. It's always the right one." Love it. Rushdie, it was awesome. And you know what? Because you got it right. Thanks to the Capitec credit card, which is the best credit card to travel with. You've just won 5,000 rand in cash.
2: Woo, thanks, Rushdie. Lovely.
1: You are very, very welcome. Enjoy and have a lekker day.
2: Thanks. You too, Rushdie.
1: Thank you, Rushdie. Now you can tune in again next Tuesday for another exciting edition of Game of Travels. This is thanks to the Capitec credit card, the best credit card to travel with right here on KFM 94.5.

0: Oh, they had such a gift years ago. They just had you listening. It's Savage Garden with Truly, Madly, Deeply on KFM 94.5. My name is Tracy Lang. Now, if you've just tuned in, you may have missed out on the opportunity to win 5,000 Rand in cash. However, I've got something else that can make you smile. A chance for you to tell me what it is that I need to play. It happens Monday to Friday, 10 past 10. It's called the Office Anthems. Just a chance for you to tell me what to play. Nice, simple, and easy. I give you a theme. And because on Tuesdays we love to travel, this morning I want a song with a place anywhere in the lyrics or in the song title. Whatever. The name of a place. Whether that is, I don't know. I'm trying to think. Oh, George Ezra, Budapest. Anything like that. That's what I'm looking for. The song with the name of a city or a place in it anywhere, whether it is the title or in any of the verses. That's what I'm looking for this morning. Send that in voice notes only. Send it to 082-945-0940.
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0: He's a lover, not a fighter, and I love it. Jimmy Nevis on KFM 94.5. Heading into the second hour of the show now, Calvin Harris wants to bring us a bit of summer. And trust me, we are not saying no thank you. That is all on the way. Let's first check in on traffic.
1: Thanks, Trace. Taking a look at those roads on the M5 North. There is an accident at the N2. The vehicles are on the Painted Island. And then in Belgravia, Belgravia Road is closed between Kromboom and Veld Road. That's due to a SAPS incident. On the N2 incoming, traffic slows down at Jan Smuts Drive. And then traffic slows down at Lower Church on the elevated freeway, as well as on the M3 North. Traffic slows down at Wynberg Hill. And then faulty traffic lights across the Western Cape. Please do treat them as four-way stops. That includes Sunset Beach at Marine Drive and Ocean Way. Traffic is backed up to Bloberg Road, as well as in Killarney Gardens at Killarney Avenue and Potsdam Road, as well as in Mitchell's Plain at the R300 and AZ Berman Drive. If there's anything we've missed, send me a WhatsApp on 082-945-0940. I'm Tash V with your traffic.
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1: Good morning, Tracy. I think today is the right day for Africa by Toto. That's a big place. It's our place.

0: my mind.
1: I must admit, I definitely expected quite a few of these. Love it. It's the Office Anthems, Monday to Friday, 10 past 10. I love it because you often remind me of songs that I haven't heard in quite some time. And you know what's nice? When you play it, the music department hears and they go, maybe we need to make sure we play that a little bit more. Not a bad thing.
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5: Goeiemôre, ex-Vanya Klute Collison. Polisie moedig diegene aan met inligting oor 'n dubbele moord in Khayelitsha om na vore te kom. Twee mans in hul 30's is in Site B in die vroeë oggendure doodgeskiet. Die polisie, Sir Wesley Twigg.
6: Police members were called to the crime scene where they found the victims with gunshot wounds to their bodies. Both victims were declared deceased on the scene by medical personnel. The circumstances surrounding the incident are under investigation and no arrests have been made.
5: Gautengse polisie het bevestig dat 'n familielid van afgedankte generaal Feroz Khan doodgeskiet is. Preggy Padiyachi was Khan se oom aan sy vrou se kant. Hy is gisteraand op die R21 in die rigting van OR Tambo internasionale lughawe doodgeskiet. 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

0: Rain, it is Savage Love on KFM 94.5. I am Tracy Lang, and I must tell you, this song with Savage is very, very apt. Last night, on Instagram, on social media, you have these spots where you can save things. Okay, so you come across a reel, you come across a post, and then you save it. So I created all these different folders, you know, when you want to go traveling, there's notes that I've made. I've got different ones. So I've got a folder for travel. I've got a folder for radio, like important things that you may want to say. And, you know, things that could be really, really good. Quite a few different ones. And then last night, for some reason, I decided to go into these folders. And I looked at it and I went, I've saved these things and yet I've not gone back to any one of these posts except the radio folder. The radio folder is the only one that I'd gone back to consistently because there were things that I'd gone, oh, this is important. I want to mention that. This is good for this particular day, etc. And then I decided to just be completely savage and I deleted those folders. Yep. Deleted them. Didn't double check them because I realized if I hadn't checked them in even the last 3 months, why am I still saving those things? Because we just consume and collect. It's just ridiculous. So that is what I have done. If you could do the same today, just go in and delete a couple of things. What would that be? And will you just go ahead and do it? Would love to hear from you. Voice notes only 082-945-0940.
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0: Whitney Houston, and I Wanna Dance With Somebody on KFM 94.5. My name is Tracy Lang. I said a little bit earlier on that last night, I went on a bit of a very interesting, let's call it a rampage. I decided, listen here, there's things that I need to get rid of. And I'm one of those. I love to clean out. I like to clear out. I feel like if you clear things out, you make space to receive more. And on Instagram, there's all these different folders that I had created. It's for travel. It's for radio. It's for whatever. So many different things. And I just went yesterday. I was like, you know what? Some of these folders I'm just deleting full on. If I haven't looked at these things in the last 3 months, clearly I'm never going back to it. So why am I holding on to it? And I wanted to know if you could delete anything, what would it be? We got this message from Sonia. Take a listen to this.
1: I would so delete my emails. You can't leave your computer for 5 minutes and you have 55 emails. You've just cleared your emails. I just want to press Control Alt and delete it, and I probably will.
0: Oh, I feel it. I feel it fully. But I do also go through that. I'm one of those, I'm a pain when it comes to my inbox. I like my inbox to be clear at the end of the day, because that means the things in my inbox normally is a sign of what it is that I need to tend to the following day. I almost treat it like an extension of my diary. So if it's not in a folder, meaning I could start with, it's deleted, it's done, it's not my problem. I'm just one of those. Tash, if you could delete anything right at this moment to make your life a little bit easier and just kind of take away some of that, you know, the space in your brain, what would it be?
2: The space in my brain is the problem of the space on my phone with photographs. And unfortunately, I was only today years old, I know, wait for it, where I figured out that the setting on my phone was wrong with WhatsApps. Yeah. Because every time someone sent me a dingiki and a daiki and a kaikiso and a screenshot, it saves. And then I sit and I have to go through every single of those thingies and delete them. I'm thinking, it's lovely. Thank you so much for sharing your child's bottle with me and that one and this one there. And mano, moet ek hierdie goed delete. And I can tell you now, I'm sitting with over 500 gigs of footage on my phone and I have to go and delete it. So if someone could just kindly do that for me. Maar jy sien, ek moet nou deur dit gaan self, because I have to now say what I must keep and not.
0: Exactly. That's the problem.
2: But
0: that
2: I did change the setting.
0: I've done the same thing. I learned about that a couple of years ago, and I immediately went into a you know what, this is it. I'm not doing this. So I kind of just made sure it doesn't delete, download unless I click for it to download, or just save automatically, because I was just like, I cannot do this. And space on my phone. Or listen, if someone could also just work through all the pictures and go, okay, cool, this is actually doubles, like delete that. Or because you know, sometimes a memory pops up on social media and you're like, oh my gosh, I need to save this picture. But you do have the original, but you can't find it because it's so far back, and you want to be able to just delete the double of that. So yeah, if I could do that, that would also be lovely. Feel free to share your thoughts. 0829450940.
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0: It is the weekend and sacrifice on KFM 94.5 as we're heading to the final hour of the show. My name is Tracy Lang. I wanted to hear from you if you could delete anything. And I felt this message deep into my soul. Take a listen to it.
1: Hi, Tracy. Hope you're good. I would delete everything electronic. Social media, everything. Get rid of my cell phone. I would like to go back to the days where if you wanted to go to somebody's house, you needed to pitch up and visit, not basically make an appointment. So, oh, is it okay if I come this day? Can I come that day? I wish I could go back to when I was 8 years old.
0: Oh, I feel that. I feel that. I must tell you, because my dad always used to do it, and I've just kind of adopted it myself. I've got no qualms if I drive by your house to just stop over and go, hello, I'm just coming to say hi. And I'll even put a timer on my phone. I'll put on my phone 10 minutes because I actually just want you to understand that I'm coming to pop in for 10 minutes. It never remains that, because even if someone wasn't expecting me, you'd be very surprised how happy people are to see you. And when you go, cool, I'm only staying for this amount of time, it changes things. It really, really does. You just say a very quick hi and you move on. And I think we need to bring that back. We understand what life is like. I think we need to choose to bring that back. And it makes a world of difference when you change your routine just in that way.
2: Brings back a bit of spontaneity.
0: Yes. And I think also as we are growing older, it is important to bring back those doorbell friends.
2: Like I like that.
0: Is it just popping over? Ringing the doorbell, knocking on the door, going, hey, how's it? I just want to say hi and moving on. Take the pressure off. Oh, my gosh, you should have come. Oh, my gosh, now you're seeing my house is untidy. That's not why we pop into people's houses. No, nobody looks at that. They just want to say hi. Not a bad idea. We've gone into the final hour of the show. I have got Doja Cat, Dermot Kennedy. We'll also get into Brandy. And Tash V will spill the tea on places to go and visit. Speaking of her, here she is with the traffic.
2: Thanks, Trace. Let's take a look at those roads. In Belgravia, Belgravia Road is closed between Kromboom and Veld Road due to a SAPS incident. And then faulty traffic lights in Sunset Beach at Marine Drive and Ocean Way. In Kraaifontein at the N1 and Marula Road. In Mitchell's Plain at the R300 and AZ Berman Drive. And in Killarney Gardens at Killarney Avenue and Potsdam Road. And then there's roadworks on

0: This is KFM 94.5. It's a Tuesday, and on Tuesdays we like to travel. Well, we aren't traveling, but we are encouraging you to travel with Tea Time with Tracy and Tash V. Local is very lekker.
1: It is indeed, but I feel like we need to go back and say we do travel. We're putting it out there, remember?
0: Oh,
1: now.
0: That's this true. Yes, we're putting it out there. Yes. That is why. Okay.
1: Because we're going to do that permanently.
0: Oh,
1: and then eventually we go international.
0: Love the sound of that. Yeah. And we paid for it.
1: Yes.
0: We are asking for all of this.
1: Because can you imagine the two of us having to just punt a place? I mean, it would be just mind-blowing.
0: Can you just imagine? Mm. Oh, look at us.
1: No, I think it's marvelous.
0: I'm ready.
1: But before we get there...
0: Let's visit local.
1: Let's go about 420 kilometers from Cape Town.
0: Yeah.
1: It's about 4.5 hours, and it's Prince Albert.
0: Oh, yes, of course.
1: So... Prince Albert is nestled at the foot of the Swartberg Mountains, and it is one of the Karoo's most beautiful and historic towns. Mm. And again, there is, you know, that quiet tranquility of just, the Swartberg Pass, and there's obviously olive farms, there's cheese producers there, obviously local art galleries, and then again, stargazing. And I know that we mentioned it with Sutherland not so long ago, a couple of weeks back. But again, a completely different experience, completely different place. Again, in South Africa, traveling local, such another gem. And not a place you would necessarily go, okay, Rach, let's do this for the weekend. It's not top on the Instagram list, But I think it is definitely one that can be added there. You know, your accommodation, you've got the Swartberg Hotel, Karoo Guest House, Denhof, Karoo Guest House, Karoo Farm Stays. There's, so much to do, and just also get to escape. Go away, chill, have a lekker weekend and switch off.
0: You know what's so cool? I remember years ago we did something in Prince Albert. I was working over there. And you remember Kokodoor?
1: Yes.
0: They actually did the very first season of Kokodoor in Prince Albert, obviously keeping everyone isolated, etc. And we were there. We had covered it. And you know what was incredible? At one stage, we needed to do one of my links, and we were in the main road.
1: Yes.
0: At no point did they have to shout silence. They didn't need to stop any cars. Mm-hmm. You just did the links because it was just so quiet.
1: You could hear the kokovita.
0: Never mind, you hear the silence.
1: Yeah.
0: I love that. It was such an experience. It is incredible.
1: It is one of those places where you can hear yourself think.
0: Yes. Yeah.
1: No,
0: it's
1: definitely.
0: Beautiful. Go and enjoy. Go and explore. Tash, you're going to share everything?
1: I will, absolutely. On my socials, Natasha van der Merwe Official on Instagram and Natasha van der Merwe on TikTok and Facebook.
0: Till next week. Five.

0: What a song. James Blunt, Goodbye, My Lover. It is KFM 94.5. I'm Tracy Lang. Still on the way. 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
6: Good morning, I'm Vanya Kluter-Collison. A man has been shot and killed in Belgravia in Athlone moments after dropping his child off at school. The shooting happened before 8 o'clock this morning. The victim sustained multiple gunshot wounds to his face and upper body, and the gunman fled the scene. Then the suspects in the AKA and Tibbs murder trial say the matter will unnecessarily be delayed if an application to separate the trials is not granted. It's day two of proceedings in the Durban High Court. Six out of the seven accused want their trials separated from their co-accused Eddie Mieza, who is the only one facing additional charges. Then matriculants taking part in this year's local government election are being urged to apply for a special vote. Special votes will be cast on the 2nd or 3rd of November, and applications for special votes close on Monday, the 12th of October at 5 p.m. And ChatGPT maker OpenAI has admitted its actions were not good enough after one of its rogue agents breached Australian government websites in June. The company's chief strategy officer Jason Guan faced a parliamentary hearing into AI in Sydney today, saying the breach should not have happened. Taking a look at today's weather temperatures, Cape Town and Langebaan will reach a high of 18 degrees, Paarl 19, George and Hermanus 17, while Sutherland reaches a chilly 12 degrees. The top story at this hour, a man has been shot and killed in Belgravia in Athlone moments after dropping his child off at school.
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0: politics with a purpose. It's your favorite party. Political party.
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0: Tracy Lang cares.
2: A few weeks ago, we started about the fact that the TLC party is getting ready to start collecting, but we needed members. Firstly, what exactly is the TLC party? Tracy Lang cares. Tracy Lang cares. So TLC. Because it's also for tender, loving care. And we know that is what Cape Town is about. It's about caring for each other. It is our people that makes Cape Town amazing. We don't wait on others. And when help is required, we step in. TLC party. Now, this year, we've moved it out to just a little bit later on in the year. And we said we would love to switch things up and help so many children's organizations get ready for the festive season. That is the time when, really, I can just only imagine how incredibly sad it must be, how much more is required to put a bit of a smile on these children's faces. So we've put out the call. We need members. We wanted you to come on board. And very, very soon, I will be announcing the members. Again, if you want to find out more, PrimeMediaPlus.com has all the information. And of course, I will share all of it as we start unfolding. As the TLC party starts unfolding, we share the details of the members. And then you'll start knowing where you can help, how you can help us collect and put a smile on the face of a child this year.
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That's indeed what you are, a firework. It's KFM 94.5, and it's how I end my show today. Thank you so much for joining me. We do it again tomorrow from 9 to 12. Evie Inglis is up next, and from me, Tracy Lang. I hope you have a very lekker afternoon.

0: 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Die maklikste manier om jou ryding te verkoop.
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3: 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Inglis, your lunch buddy, up until 3 o'clock this afternoon. And a big thanks to Tracy Lang, back again tomorrow between 9 and 12 for the Woman Crush Wednesday edition of her show. Tuesdays, as you know, and throughout this whole day today, I'm going to try and remind you to fill up your car because the dreaded petrol price increase is happening as of midnight tonight. And it's going to be quite a significant increase, like over 3 Rand, or like around about 3 Rand a liter. And that's going to be quite significant. So if you are able to fill up today, please do so. I need to remind myself as well. Also happening on a Tuesday, just to take our minds off of that, just for a little bit, even though you need a reminder in between, I'm going to take your mind off it with some great music, as well as 31 seconds, our weekly movie and TV show quiz. And we're carrying on with the James Bond theme. Yesterday was World James Bond Day, so we're going to have a James Bond theme 31 seconds. So if you know your James Bond movies, you know your James Bond trivia, and you want to take on our current TV Corp of the Week, who is still Sara, doing very well, I might add, then what you need to do is WhatsApp the phrase 31 seconds to 082-945-0940 if you want to get involved with that. We still got the one hit knockout, also the MediClinic moment at 20 to 1 this afternoon. And Dr. Darren Green will be covering questions surrounding mental health. Very important. So all of that coming up in the show. And if you want to stay connected, 082-945-0940. But first, let's see what's happening on those roads, shall we? In Belgravia, Belgravia Road is closed between Kromboom and Feltro due to a SAPS incident. Traffic lights faulty in Sunset Beach at Marine Drive and Ocean Way, in Browns Farm at Governor Mbeki Road and Sheffield, as well as at Governor Mbeki and Ems Drive in Yanga. Then in Kraaifontein at the N1 and Marula Road, in Mitchell's Plain at the R300 and AZ Berman, and in Killarney Gardens at Killarney Avenue and Potsdam. There's also roadworks on the R300 South at Stellenbosch Arterial. The left lane is closed. Anything else? 082-945-0940 as we get into the music with Kylie Minogue and Padam Padam. Then Cat's Eye Animal is on the way, plus Backstreet Boys, Larger Than Life, on KFM 94.5. Welcome to Lunch.

0: Backstreet Boys, you got to wait for AJ to complete his uckle before he can talk. Larger than life on KFM Lunch, 11 after 12, and Colette sending me a WhatsApp saying, Ibi, thanks for the reminder. I almost forgot to fill up. That's what we are here for, to remind you of that. In fact, with the petrol price going up so much and how it's been going up over the last, year or two or even more so, there was a prank that somebody actually played on Facebook where they changed their relationship status to being in a relationship with one of the petrol stations. That particular brand of petrol station actually commented on a post to say, please take this down. So she was like, you know what? No, the amount of money that I'm spending on you, we are in a relationship now. I thought that was really funny. And that's what we do as South Africans, right? So we kill the pain with our humor. That's why they say that we are resilient. Another thing that you need to be on the lookout for, because it seems like scam artists are focusing on quantity and not quality. They are not investing in their due diligence anymore. Because this morning, on my way here, my son showed me an SMS that they sent him saying that he has an overdue speeding fine. My son just got his license last month. He's not even driving. He doesn't even have his own car. So how is he racking up any kind of fine? And then 5 minutes later, I got the same SMS. And then they give you a dodgy link to click on just to, you know, check and pay and whatever. So be on the lookout, because now they're just casting the net wide. Even the scam artists are struggling financially at the moment.
1: It's politics with a purpose. It's your favorite party. Political party.

0: Shakira and Wyclef Jean. Hips Don't Lie on KFM Lunch. And earlier on, I mentioned that, you know, times are tough when even scam artists are just casting the net wide, trying to scam anybody that they can. Even the people that they shouldn't really be thinking of when it comes to particular scams. Why I'm saying that is that they are not doing their due diligence. My son received an SMS just today. He only got his license last month. He's not even driving, and he got an SMS to say that he's got an overdue speeding fine. And Iris on the WhatsApp line saying she's got the same SMS. I just got mine like 10 minutes after he got his. And they're just not paying attention to who they are sending their WhatsApp or their SMS scams to.
1: Hi, Ibi. That speed fine scam, that thing's huge. Yeah, my wife received one as well. She can't even drive. She doesn't even never had driver's license, never drove a car in her life, but she's got a speeding fine. Yeah,
0: make it make sense. That's what I'm saying. Even they are struggling. Safwan saying, Ibi, when I get the scam SMS, whether it's to click a link to a fine or for a package that I never ordered, I reply and say, this number is no longer in use. Please forward to my new number. Then I copy and paste a number from a previous scam SMS, and then I let them scam each other. That's genius. All right. Almost 12:30. 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
10: Goeiemiddag, ek is Karen en Nal. 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

Gotta wait for the giggle. Janice and Laya Laya on KFM Lunch. It is almost 20 to 1. Coming up next, of course, the MediClinic moment that is brought to you by MediClinic, expertise you can trust. And like I said, it's going to be a very, very important topic also to cover when it comes to mental health. And that we unpack with Dr. Darren Green next.

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9: A difficult month can leave anyone feeling exhausted, withdrawn, or overwhelmed. 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
11: Thank you so much. Great to be with you again for such a great topic, man.
9: Now, everyone says look after your mental health. Mental health has become a buzz phrase as of late over the last few years. But how do I know when I'm actually not okay?
11: Sure. What are the early warning signs that someone is taking strain and that they're heading down a pathway of self-destruction? Well, if you think about your day-to-day interaction with your children, with teachers, with colleagues at work, I mean, Ibi, what are the things that you see? I see people that sometimes get rather irritable quickly, so they're snappier than usual. They're quicker to respond. Their thresholds of being tolerant become impaired. So you'll find them acting out of character necessarily, you know, giving you that idea that they are frustrated, irritated. And the escalation of emotion, no matter what the incident or the trigger, are all obviously exaggerated and enormous. In other words, the smallest thing appears to be a massive task and weight and a load to someone that is stretched beyond where they can normally compensate for. So think about that. Then you also look for subtle signs in things like your normal day-to-day operating habits. Things like how you eat, things like how you move, your desire to be social and interact with other people, your desire to take part in hobbies or activities that you normally take part in, even things like exercise. I mean, whether it's a bingo night with the old people in the neighborhood or not, you just start losing interest in those things. Having people over for a braai, watching a sports game together, you start withdrawing, isolating yourself, and changing your normal patterns of interactions that seem to drain you of energy rather than give you energy.
9: And I think the important thing is, like you said, changes in behavior, because my next question was, like, where do you draw the line between a rough month and something that a doctor needs to look at? Because you mentioned maybe somebody could be more irritable than but somebody could already be a naturally short-tempered person.
11: Grumpy person.
9: Yeah. So maybe there's a change to that. So maybe they go from grumpy to, like, not feeling like doing anything at all and, you know, whatever.
11: Great. So the buzzword here is a thing called functional shift. And that word actually tells us whether you have the ability to still function in your working relationships, in your tasks that you are dealt with, in your responsibilities as a parent, brother, father, mother, whatever that might be. And then also, obviously, whether you're functioning in terms of staying alive and looking after your physical hygiene, your health in terms of your body. So functional shift is where, obviously, you are not meeting the deliverables on all of those spheres. And that could mean something as simple as making mealtimes or prioritizing food. It could mean something as simple as looking after yourself, washing your hair, hygiene, keeping yourself clean and looking presentable when you get to work or school or wherever that might be. Then we go on to things like your sleep and sleep deprivation, where if that's disturbed, it then leads to poorer concentration, excessive daytime sleepiness, poor performance, you know, in any of the fields, on the sports field, in the classroom, even in your office. So you can see that functional shift is something that's very important for us when we are assessing and chat to someone as to when they need help or not, because they're not meeting the requirements to, you know, to actually be successful in those different fields.
9: Now, when it comes to that point and I feel, you know what, I need to go and see someone, now I make that appointment, what actually happens in the room then?
11: Right, so what to expect when you go and see someone and say to them, I don't think I'm coping, I might need help. Firstly, it takes a lot of guts, and you've got to be brave to do that. But it's the right thing to do because you care about yourself, your commitments, and the people around you. That's why you do it. So when you see someone, what you can expect is, if you're seeing your GP, for example, or a psychologist, or even a psychiatrist, it will all start off simply by giving you an opportunity and a platform to actually explain and to run through and to sit still for a while and prevent your thoughts running away with you in a structured interview format, to go through a history. How long have you felt this way? What are the things that have triggered it? Are there any specific things that have triggered? Do you feel that this is related to something specific that's occurred in the last while or not? Is there depression in your family? Have people struggled? Have you been through a lot of challenges or changes in the last few months? Things like a change in job, a divorce, grieving, the loss of someone. You know, so that interview process is a history-taking process where we delve deeply into understanding what is currently the picture in your psyche, in your mind, and in your emotional and cognitive load. Once we have that picture, then we look at how has it affected your performance on all the different spheres and platforms in your life, socially, your relationships, your marriage, whatever. And then we can start seeing, do we both agree that we need to do something to change the current situation? And when there's buy-in from the patient and buy-in regarding agreeing on the fact that this is not normal, this is a destructive path and we need to change it, then we devise an action plan together. And that's what you could expect in that appointment, where you then unpack the current and then devise an action plan together that gives you hope and a structure. And it's multifaceted. It's not just a magic pill or medication that's going to make you whole again, but it's a multifaceted approach to dealing with the different triggers and stresses that have landed you in this position in the first place.
9: Thank you very much, Doc. And the important thing to remember also is that there's no shame or guilt in that seeking help. And also that it is something that a lot of people go through, and there's also confidentiality involved with that. So there's no shame or guilt when it comes to that sort of thing. Now, you can catch the MediClinic Moment again next Tuesday from 12 noon on Lunch with me, EB Inglis. If you missed today's MediClinic Moment, listen on demand on audio catch up at primemediaplus.com. 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Now, life moves fast, always on to the next thing, the next goal, the next dream, milestone after milestone. 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
1: And she's probably the single influence why I prefer house parties over going to the club. Because that music video, do you remember it? That's the way love goes from Janet Jackson. Very, very, very, very, very sexy house party. And everybody's just enjoying the music, hanging out. That's why I prefer house parties. Luiso, Lost and Found, that is coming up next on KFM Lunch. And then we check in on your traffic.
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Luis or Lost and Found on KFM Lunch, exactly 1 o'clock. Let's see what's happening on those roads. Quite a bit, actually, in Belgravia. Belgravia Road is still closed between Kromboom and Veld Road due to a SAPS incident. Then on the N1 inbound after Sable Road turnoff, there has been an accident involving two vehicles. There's also been an accident westbound on Van Riebeek Road at the R300. One lane is obstructed. In Lakeside at Main Road near Lakeside Fire, there has been an accident there as well. Then traffic lights faulty in Sunset Beach at Marine Drive and Ocean Way, in Browns Farm at Gavin and Becky and Sheffield, as well as in Governor Mbeki and Ems Drive in Yanga. In Kraaifontein at the N1 and Marula Road, in Mitchell's Plain at the R300 and AZ Berman Drive, and then in Killarney Gardens at Killarney Avenue and Potsdam. Roadworks on the R300 South at Stellenbosch Arterial, the left lane is closed, and then on the N2 as well after Spine Road, the left lane is closed there and you can expect delays. Anything else? 082-945-0940. Miley Cyrus, Jason Derulo and Kenya Grace. That's coming up next on KFM 94.5.

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1: Kenya Grace and Strangers on KFM Lunch, 11 after 1. And I don't know if you remember this conversation that we had about 3 years ago. So it was when I just turned 40. And I asked the question, I always said that I'm so envious of people in their 40s because it seems to me like they've reached that point where they don't care what others think. And I would love to get to that point. And I was wondering, like, at what point did that start with for you? Was it at the time that you turned 40? Was it a few years before the time? Was it a few years into your 40s? And apparently a survey was done about exactly that kind of thing. A survey finds that we stop worrying about what other people think of us at the age of 46. So I'm still 3 years away because I don't think I've quite conquered that particular aspect about myself. The survey of adults about 55 plus also found that we don't feel comfortable in our own skin until we turn 42. And like I said, I've always been envious of people that were always very sure of themselves, even from an early age. And some of them already have those attitudes where I don't care what other people think. And some people need to grow into that. And I'm hoping to still grow into that. And apparently, according to the survey, that happens at the age of 46.

0: when I get tongue-tied, when I'm on the front line, when I feel lost,
1: when I feel lost.
0: You know what it feels like, you know what I feel right, you know what it costs.

0: Avicii and the Knights on KFM Lunch. 25 past one. News is coming up in just a bit. Plus more music from Becky Hill, David Guetta, Sister Sisters. We get into this week's edition of 31 Seconds, a James Bond theme one. So Sara, the TV Corp, standing by. Plus their challenger also coming up. If you want to get involved in 31 Seconds, 082-945-0940. Just WhatsApp the phrase 31 Seconds. Now, a few minutes ago, I mentioned that I read just yesterday that a survey was done amongst adults over 55. And apparently the majority of them say we don't feel comfortable in our own skin until we turn 42. And many of us stop worrying what other people think at the age of 46. So I'm 3 years off from that. And I still think that it's a skill I haven't quite acquired yet. But some people are lucky enough to have acquired that skill from a very early age.
1: Hi, Ibi. Unfortunately for me, I think I'm the exception to the rule, because from a very young age, I stopped caring what people thought, because I grew up as a pastor's daughter in a small community. So you grew up under a microscope. And I just got to a point at a very young age, like pre-teen, where I realized that I really don't care what other people think, because I can't live my life like that.
2: Hi, Ibi. I think everybody has a different opinion. I am now 46 and I am truly feeling my age. I have always felt 20. Mm. No, not so much now. Feeling like I'm looking and feeling my age. So.
0: And Wayne says on the WhatsApp line, Ibi, with me, it was almost exactly when I turned 50 that that switch happened for him. But I came across this motivational video that I think I needed to hear, and maybe some others need to hear as well.
3: Who has the courage to be disliked is one of the most dangerous people in the room. And I'm not talking about being rude. I'm not talking about being rebellious. I'm talking about being anchored. Because when you need everybody to approve of you, you give everybody a voice in your decisions. You start managing opinions instead of managing your assignment. And here's the problem. You cannot fulfill your assignment while constantly trying to keep everybody comfortable. Sometimes leadership requires you to say no. Sometimes it requires a boundary. And sometimes it requires you to walk away from something that looks good but isn't aligned with your values or your purpose. Because let's be honest, somebody is going to misunderstand you anyway. Somebody is going to disagree with you. Somebody may even dislike you. So stop making their approval the price of your conviction. The better question is, am I aligned with who I am, what I value, and what I'm assigned to do? Because when you are anchored in your values, your purpose, and your assignment, you don't need everybody's approval to move forward. That's not arrogance, that's alignment. And when you are aligned, you are much harder to manipulate, and that's freedom. So if you're ready to stop living for everybody else's approval, put aligned in the comments.
0: All right. So then obviously they're asking for comments because it's on TikTok. But I thought that maybe you needed to hear that too.
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0: Before we get to news, I forgot to mention who that clip is from. It's from a guy called Dr. Ray. 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
17: Good afternoon. I'm Karen Ann Null. The Department of International Relations and Cooperation says it needs more than 300 million rand a year to maintain foreign mission buildings abroad. It's told Parliament today that at least 30% of its overseas property portfolio is in a poor state. But the department says it simply doesn't have enough money for nor the human resource and technical capacity to manage the vast property portfolio across more than 100 countries. The Madlanga Commission has postponed the in-camera testimony of dismissed General Firas Khan after his lawyer said he was not in a position to testify following the death of a relative. Khan's uncle-in-law was killed in an attack on the R21 in Kempton Park last night. Here's Commission spokesperson Jeremy Michaels.
18: The Commission has therefore postponed the testimony of Mr. Khan to a date which is yet to be determined, and the Commission will make further announcements in that regard.
17: And matriculants taking part in this year's local government elections are being urged to apply for a special vote. Special votes will be cast on the 2nd or 3rd of November. Applications for special votes close on Monday, the 12th of October at 5 p.m. Now, taking a look at today's temperatures, Cape Town and Langebaan will reach highs of 18 degrees, Paarl 19, and George and Hermanus 17. Recapping your top story at this hour, the Department of International Relations and Cooperation says it needs more than 300 million rand a year to maintain foreign mission buildings abroad.
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0: Scissor Sisters. I Don't Feel Like Dancing on KFM Lunch. It is 19 minutes to 2. We're going to play 31 seconds in just a bit, but seeing as though 31 seconds is all about, you know, crowning a TV Corp every single week, I just saw some news now if you are indeed a TV Corp yourself. And apparently this story broke 3 hours ago. Robert Kelka Kelly, I don't know if you remember that actor, apparently he passed away. And he passed away on Saturday already, but the news only broke 3 hours ago at the age of 62. Now, for those who don't know who Robert Kelka Kelly is, he's the guy that played Bo Brady on Days of Our Lives, but he wasn't the original Bo Brady. Peter Raquel was the original Bo Brady, and he was sort of a replacement actor for about 3 years, from 1992 to 1995. He played Bo Brady, and I gotta be honest, man, unpopular opinion here, but I actually preferred Robert Kelka Kelly's Bo Brady to Peter Raquel. No disrespect to Peter Raquel, who came back after 1995 to play Bo Brady again. But yeah, man, very sad news. No cause of death has been confirmed yet. But yeah, he passed away on Saturday already at the age of 62. We play 31 seconds next.
1: This advert is paid for by the political party concerned.
2: I've watched other towns fall apart. Beaufort Wes had 5 mayors. Neisner stopped working entirely. Small parties fighting each other, while the people who live there got nothing. Where I live, things work. There's water in my taps. The lights stay on. The rubbish gets collected. The Democratic Alliance has made real progress here. I want to protect that progress, not gamble it away by voting for a small party. So this election, I'm voting DA to keep our town working for all.
1: This advert was paid for by the political party concerned.
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0: And with yesterday being International James Bond Day, it had to be the theme for this week's 31 seconds. And returning now for a fifth week, you're going for a record-breaking run in 2026. I know that the record for most wins in one particular year was already set by somebody else, but I'm talking about for 2026 specifically. Sara, All the pressure is going to be on you. Welcome back.
12: Hi, Evie.
0: How do you think you're going to do with James Bond?
12: Oh, I do love James Bond, but okay. I haven't watched the most recent one.
0: Okay, all right. Well, you know what? There are, what is it now, like 20-odd movies when it comes to
12: 26,
0: James? 26. You see, look at that. You even knew how many movies there were. So
12: I'm following on who's going to potentially be the next James Bond.
0: Of course. Who would you like it to be?
12: I don't have a preference right now.
0: Okay.
12: No one speaks Sean Connery.
0: Of course, yeah, the original. Okay, so your opponent for this afternoon was quite keen when I mentioned that James Bond is going to be the theme. Edwin in Kelsriver, how's it going, Edwin?
8: Well, thank you, Ibe. I'm honored to be on the show because my first time entering a competition, so I'm quite excited. It's a defining moment.
0: Okay, well, Edwin, let's see how you do this afternoon. Are you also a fan of James Bond?
8: Yes, certainly.
0: Okay, all right. So let me go through the rules for each of you. Each of you will have 31 seconds to answer five questions. The highest scorer out of the two rounds will become the TV Corp of the Week. If there's a tie, we'll go to a tiebreaker question. If you don't know the answer, simply say skip or pass, and we'll get back to it if there is time, unless it's a true or false or an either-or question. In that case, we must go with your first answer. So, Sara, because you are the current TV Corp of the Week, you will go first. Are you ready for your 31 seconds?
12: Okay.
0: Here we go.
13: Get ready.
9: 3, 2, 1, go.
0: How many James Bond movies did Pierce Brosnan star in?
12: Five.
0: Incorrect. James Bond's famous drink is vodka martini shaken, not...
12: Third.
0: Correct. What is the code letter for the head of MI6?
12: M.
0: Correct. Who was the first to play Bond in an actual Eon Productions film?
12: Sean Connery.
0: Correct. Name the Korean henchman who uses a razor-rimmed bowler hat in Goldfinger.
12: Odd Job.
0: Correct. How many James Bond movies did Pierce Brosnan star in?
14: Oh.
12: Oh, out.
0: We just ran out of time there, but you got all the others, so 4 out of 5. That is a fantastic score there, Sara. How many James Bond movies did Pierce Brosnan star in? That would be 4.
12: Pierce. Oh, okay.
0: Yeah, that would be 4. All right. So not a lot of room to move there, Edwin. It means you have to get 5 out of 5 in order to beat Sara and become the new TV Corp of the Week. So, Edwin, are you ready for your 31 seconds?
8: Let's proceed.
0: Yeah, let's proceed. I like it.
13: Get ready.
9: 3, 2, 1, go.
0: How many James Bond movies did Roger Moore star in?
8: Seven.
0: Correct. What is James Bond's code number?
8: 007.
0: Correct. What is the code letter for the tech specialist in James Bond?
8: Bond. James Bond.
0: Incorrect. Who was the last to play Bond in an official Eon Productions film?
8: Pierce Brosnan.
0: Incorrect. Name the henchman who uses a steel... Oh, we ran out of time there. We ran out of time there, Edwin. You were under pressure. You were under pressure there. But let's see how you did, because you got 7 and you got 007. So you got 2 out of 5. But let's go through the rest of them. Okay, what is the code letter for the tech specialist in James Bond? That would be Q.
8: That's correct.
0: Yeah.
8: Remember now.
0: The last to play Bond in an official Eon Productions film was Daniel Craig.
8: Yeah,
0: and then we didn't get time to ask this question, but let's see if you would have gotten it right, Edwin. Name the henchman who uses a steel-jawed bite as his signature weapon.
8: Oh, the tall gentleman, I can't remember his name.
0: Yeah.
8: But steel teeth.
0: Yeah, his name in the film was Jaws.
8: Stores, yes, that's correct. The one with a nice suit.
0: Yeah, exactly. So 2 out of 5, unfortunately, not enough. That means, Sara, for a 5th week in a row, you are the TV Corp of the Week. Well done.
12: Yay. I need to get 5, right?
0: Yeah, yeah. All right. Well done to both of you. Thank you so much. Sara, we'll be in touch with you next week. And if you want to play Sara, if you are brave enough, then let us know on the WhatsApp line. You need to WhatsApp the phrase 31 seconds to 082-945-0940. Back to the music. It's Lucas Graham now with Second Chance on KFM Lunch. It's 10 to 2.

0: Lucas Graham, Second Chance on KFM Lunch. 7 minutes to two. Sienna Spiro, Material Lover next. Then we'll check back in on your traffic. And if I missed anything in the earlier updates, you can always keep me updated so I can let the rest of the Western Cape know on 0829450940.
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0: Sienna Spyro, Material Lover on KFM Lunch. It is almost 2 o'clock. Let's see what the latest is in terms of your traffic in Belgravia. Belgravia Road, it is still closed between Krumboom and Feltro due to a SAPS incident earlier. There's also been an accident westbound on Van Riebeek Road at the R300. One lane is obstructed. Traffic lights faulty in Sunset Beach at Marine Drive and Ocean Way in Browns Farm at Governor Mbeki and Sheffield Roads, as well as at Governor Mbeki and Ems Drive in Yanga. In Kraaifontein at the N1 and Marula Road, in Mitchell's Plain at the R300 and AZ Berman Drive, and in Killarney Garden at Killarney Avenue and Portsdam. Then roadworks on the N2 outbound after Spine Road. The left lane is closed. You can expect delays over there. And then I just got a WhatsApp in. Oh, Violet, yes, that is exactly what I just shared now about the roadworks on the N2 outbound after Spine Road. The left lane is closed and you can expect delays, which is what Violet told us on the WhatsApp line as well. So thank you if you want to keep us updated. 082-945-0940. 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
0: It was last week's Friday Fast Track. I thought, let me squeeze it in again. Jamie Miller, Antonio Cipriano, and Baby Doll.

0: Nikio and Sunroof on KFM Lunch. Not something that we could really enjoy overnight. Wow, was the rain coming down. But you know the hotter weather is coming up. So if you have that ability, if you have a car, you're lucky enough to have a car with a sunroof, then there'll be plenty of time to enjoy those kinds of pleasures. 2:10, and if you just popped in up ahead of Nikio, played you Destiny's Child Survivor and Jamie Miller and Antonio Cipriano with Baby Doll. And I got this WhatsApp in from Marlene.
1: Ibi, I love that song. But all I can see now is every single Tom, Dick and Harry that is doing the TikTok dances.
0: I feel you. But Tom, Dick and Harry might be doing it, but not Ibi. Ibi hasn't done it yet. And if I try and do it, my kids are going to be like, nah, Dad. Nah. We're tolerating your music. We draw the line at TikTok dances. All right, but coming up, are you brave enough to step in the ring? All right, with the one-hit knockout coming up at 2:40 this afternoon, can you correctly guess a year in which a particular song was released? And I'm going to give you a clue. All right, this guy has had many, many hits over the years. Usher, if you are a fan of Usher, are you a fan of his music? That is the artist that's going to be featured in the one-hit knockout later on. If you can correctly guess a year in which one of his songs was released, then WhatsApp the two letters KO to 082-945-0940. I'd love to play. So far, yesterday, I won yesterday because yesterday's player was off by just 1 year. Yesterday, we had Alice DJ and Better Off Alone. And yesterday's contestant, JJ, he was off by just one single year, which means I scored a point. I'm leading 1-0 so far this week. Can you equalize? If you want to, WhatsApp the two letters KO to 082-945-0940. As we get back to the music.

0: And this is KFM 94.5. Lotto, Mariah Carey, DJ Khaled, Big Energy, the remix on KFM Lunch. 25 past 2 coming up next. 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
1: Let's go. The Flash Drive with Carl Wastey. Here's what you missed.
2: On a day like this, you deserve to move a bit. Some people stay so stagnant and then they are very, very sad that they don't have a gym contract. You do have a gym contract. It's with the Flash Drive. And if you're worried, but for Wastey, what about cardio? You don't need cardio. You have cardio.
3: Yes, yeah, you really find a way to make dad jokes all the time.
2: What do you mean dad? There's nothing dad jokes. Can a dad tell a joke that's not a dad joke?
3: Nope.
2: Wow, that's, you've just blown my mind. So that means that prior to being a dad, every joke that you say
3: is funny.
2: Wow. This is just, no, you've blown my mind. I thought I was top tier.
3: It's okay.
2: They know that one place in the waterfront, that one, I thought I was there.
3: Yeah.
2: Where you can like walk
3: million
2: past
3: dollar
2: the,
3: mile.
2: You know what I mean?
3: Right.
2: I thought I was there. But you've just taken me straight down to the parking lot.
3: No, please, you're not by the parking lot. You're by the movies.
2: I'm by the parking lot.
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11: Goeiemiddag, ek is Karen Nel.
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0: Good luck and chasing dreams on KFM Lunch, almost 20 to 3. One Ed Knockout, that's on the way next.
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0: Really? Okay. So if you're 34 now, so
8: I think my matric year was 2010.
0: You're saying
8: my matric was 2010. Yes.
0: Wow, that must have been an exciting year to matriculate because it was also the World Cup and everything taking place in 2010.
8: Yes. All right.
0: So you're thinking this song was like up there when you were busy with your matric ball, so this was part of the DJ set.
8: Yes, this was part of the
0: drawing
8: that time.
0: Okay, all right.
8: I think I'm going to go with 2010.
0: You think you're going to go with 2010? Let's see if you are correct this afternoon, JP, in Somerset West.
9: And here is your winner.
0: Hey, well done, JP. That is the correct answer, man. Well done. Well spotted there. Going with your matric year, the 12th of July 2010, that is when it was officially released. Well done, JP.
8: Thank you.
0: All right.
8: That was
0: quite a while. Yeah. But the fact that you can remember, with your school, I know some schools, their matric ball is towards the end of the year, some in the middle of the year, some in the second quarter or whatever. When was your matric ball roundabout?
8: Towards the end of the year.
0: But like September?
8: My matric ball was quite boring because I was in the seventh day Adventist school.
0: Oh,
8: I didn't dance.
0: Okay. Oh, so it was like a footloose situation.
8: Yeah.
0: All right. Well, you know what? You got the answer right. Who do you want to say hi to this afternoon?
8: Okay, I want to say hi to all my colleagues at Kohler Motors.
0: Mm-hmm.
8: Like a hard work, man. And I want to send my regards to my fiance, Karen Miller, and her mother, Cindy.
0: Oh, yeah, you gotta include potential mother-in-law as well, eh? When is the big day, JP?
8: We haven't set it yet. It's a very fresh engagement.
0: Oh, okay, so the recent that you proposed?
8: Yes, September.
0: Oh, okay. Nice one. And all the best with that, JP. Everything of the best with you and Karen and everything. And well done once again today for the one-hit knockout, okay?
8: Thank you so much.
0: All right, man. Have a lekker one. And here it is, which means you also score a point. Well done. Usher and Pitbull.

0: Usher.
1: Yeah. Thank you, DJ.
0: Thank you, DJ. You're welcome. Pitbull, DJ Got Us Falling in Love on KFM Lunch. 12 minutes to 3. And JP out in Somerset West getting it right today. It is, in fact, 2010. And if you were playing along, well done to Nina as well, getting it right on the WhatsApp line. And then this voice note from Juan.
2: When I heard that, I also said definitely 2010 because that is also the same year I matriculated. I'm also 34.
0: Lekker, man. So if you want to play tomorrow, WhatsApp the two letters KO to 082-945-0940. I could be giving you a call and you could step in the ring and see if you can correctly guess the year in which a particular song was released, which means the scores are now tied at 1-1. Let's see how it goes tomorrow. That is it for me. Back again tomorrow, 12 to 3. Wednesdays, we focus on your community events. 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That's 20 to 2 tomorrow. And again, a reminder, petrol goes up tomorrow. 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

0: 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Everybody stay calm.
1: What's the procedure, everyone? What's the procedure?
0: Stay calm!
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1: A puff adder once bit Rusty on the foot. After 3 days of agonizing pain, the puff adder died.
0: And then it reincarnated and became a dussy.

0: Steve.
1: That's what it is. Hello. Welcome. Your show till 7 o'clock. Let's have some fun today. It is your Flash Drive in KFM 94.5, featuring a cast of super talented people. Jody West in the back, handling all the audio. When you hear an intro like that, it's Jody. When you hear amazing music, it's Jody. If you want to hear some liquor sound effects, it's Jody. Who are you going to call?
0: Jody.
1: Yep, that's it. He is our resident audio ghostbuster here. That's how talented that man is. Guess what? Producer Pietrus, it's his birthday today and he's not here. We can't even celebrate him.
0: I know. How upsetting is that?
1: But he's in a good place.
0: I know. He's in a great
1: place. Very good place.
0: He's
1: a place for of connection. So whatever he's doing right now, I hope you...
0: Don't say it like
1: Sorry,
0: that.
1: Sorry, this whatever you're doing now is... You enjoy your birthday.
0: Have fun.
1: Happy birthday.
0: No.
1: Sorry. Okay. But yeah, we'll wish him tomorrow properly, I suppose. Day after still works. It's technically his birthday month, so we'll leave it there.
0: There we go.
1: So obviously we have Shay in for him. Shay is a talented future radio star.
0: Star.
1: And that's why she's in that fold now.
0: Yeah.
1: And then, of course, we never know. Because you know what? News and sports like a box of chocolates. You never know what you're going to get.
0: Okay, Forrest Gump.
1: I think Karen Ann definitely is going to be there. And then you never know who's going to be on sport today. Could be Alex White.
0: Could be Kieran Thompson.
1: Could be anyone.
0: Yeah.
1: That's the... See, we like a little variety in the show. And then, of course, Cassidy Jade Nicholson.
0: Hey, hello, how's it?
1: Just installed there just to make sure you get all the traffic updates and the moments that make me want to... call the BCCSA.
0: What moments are those?
1: I have no idea.
0: Those aren't real moments.
1: It's happened before.
0: No.
1: All the way in the beginning. Don't forget.
0: Yeah, but that's because you held me hostage.
1: I did not. And you see, even you saying you held me hostage is like another reason why it's scary with you. No, I'm kidding. But you know what? Let's just have some fun, please. Clix is offering you a cashback later. And then we tried something last week. And we tried something yesterday. And I'm bringing them both back today because it's fun. So if you don't mind hanging on for those, I would love to get you to be our person. Based on our questions, we want to guess how old you are based on some ball knowledge. Let's call it that for now. So if you are keen for that, just keep the number close. 082-945-0940. Samba, Potential. Rihanna is up next. It's the Flash Drive, KFM 94.5.

0: Oh, the singing in the studio while the song is playing. Rihanna, Disturbia. Did it disturb you? I just thought about that now.
1: Cassidy was too shocked to speak.
0: I know. It's just I hit the notes that I need to. That's how it works. It's Flash Drive, KFM 94.5. Hey, did you hear about the president?
1: What?
0: Don't worry, it has nothing to do with the couch.
1: No.
0: Nothing
1: are
0: to
1: you
0: do
1: doing
0: with the couch.
1: This thing where you like lead me to the edge of the...
0: And no, I'll tell you about it now. Don't okay. worry. No, I will tell you about it now.
1: You're...
0: Queen Arusha.
1: Mm-hmm.
0: It is a certain President Ramaphosa from his Ntaba Nyoni farm has sold one of these cattle, these rare cattle species, so to speak. And it sold for 6.4 million rand at an auction at Palapala in Limpopo. It's a new South African record for a female animal in any cattle breed. That's it right there.
1: Yeah.
0: Yeah. So Queen Arusha was sold for 6.4 million rand. Livestock, XA. You want to get into normal stocks? Livestock is where it's at.
1: It's where it's at.
0: That's it. That's 6.4
1: million
0: rand. When I saw this, I was just like, wow, what are we doing? Because I remember Ramaphosa had McDonald's and he's into a bunch of different business interests. The portfolio is hectic. Just watch. Soon it'll be Valance.
1: Okay, yeah. So, I wouldn't even be surprised.
0: So yeah, so basically, just to give you a little bit more about the cattleman.
1: Yeah.
0: It's a record. The whole auction generated 22.5 million in turnover, with about 490,000 paid per lot on average. And then apparently you can also get sort of the, how can I put this in a very placid way? Cause I know schools went back, but you know, the generational seed of an animal can also be purchased.
1: Yes.
0: You understand? So I just want to say, so two straws of this generational seed from the Ankole sold for 250,000 rand each. The Ankole in question, Ankole Haifa, this is essentially the breed as well, was named Optimus Prime, the male.
1: Optimum Prime. Okay.
0: And it's a new South African record as well for this generational seed that was sold as well to gather more cattle in the future. Yeah. Top bull sold is 650,000. I know what you're thinking. Why are you talking about cattle like this, Wasty? I know. But it had something to do with Cyril Ramaphosa. And
1: so
0: immediately, wanted to let you know that the man is diversifying his portfolio big time.
1: That's what I'm saying.
0: That's it. So there we go. I thought Queen Arusha was sold 6.4 million rand. Now, I can't offer you that amount of money, but I can give you a chance to win somewhere close to it. Just a little bit. So...
1: Okay.
0: 2,500 rand.
1: I'm glad you.
0: So, but you just have to be a part of what is a journey. Now, I know that summer's coming up. Are you part of a certain journey with yourself at the moment? Because I know you've been asking a lot about protein recently.
1: Yeah.
0: So what you up to?
1: I'm trying to get in shape.
0: All right.
1: Summer bodies were made in winter, or whatever Shakira said.
0: She didn't say that.
1: No, I know.
0: That's what she said.
1: You know, do you see how I got it mixed up? So I've just been focusing on my protein intake, doing more walks. Summer's coming up, so you've got to have a summer body.
0: I don't focus on that as well. Like,
1: yeah, because you ripped.
0: No, not. I just feel good. Can I just implore somebody? Whoever's feeling like, yeah, I have to look a certain way, can I just tell you right now? The way I feel means more to me than the way I look.
1: Yeah.
0: I like the way I feel. Honestly. When I wake up in the morning, I'm like, I enjoy the way I feel. I enjoy the way I feel when I walk up some stairs.
1: I agree with you.
0: I think feeling well is more important than looking well.
1: I agree with you. But I do think the need to want to look your best is what starts the journey. You know what I mean? It's like, hey, I want to look good in a pair of jeans. And then you start working out and then you're like, I actually couldn't care how I look in the jeans. I just love how I feel. But that beginning, that planting that seed of, I want to look better in that pair of jeans is normally what starts that. So I'm at that point in my journey where I want to, but I'm also really enjoying, like I went for a 10K this morning, cash.
0: Liquor. 10K cash, just like that.
1: Cash.
0: Yo, you know? I heard cash.
1: Well, you heard what you wanted to hear. Yes. I went cash.
0: Okay.
1: Went for a casual 10K.
0: Wowza.
1: Yeah.
0: Okay, that's cool, but that's the thing. And I do believe that when people get started, they think about the entire journey ahead.
1: Yes, right.
0: And just, you know what? Get started with what you can at the moment. Just if you want to change it up, maybe once a week, choose stairs instead of elevator. Mm. That's fine. If just do something that makes you feel good first. That's what I mean.
1: Okay.
0: Instead of just looking in a mirror and like checking, okay, how much have I lost here?
1: Yeah.
0: I don't have a six pack yet, so therefore I'm not making progress. Progress is all in your mind first. Then your body will follow.
1: So okay, clock it, Queen.
0: Thank you very well. I mean, I would submit that if I were to win a 2,500 cash back with clicks, like I would have that in a voice note stat.
1: Okay.
0: But you can do your own thing. Do your own thing. It's fine. Clicks 0829450940. 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And let's get it going. Let's get you that cash back. Let's get you into clicks, getting whatever you need and feeling really, really good and paying less. T's and C's apply. How are we looking on the roads?
1: Well, there are some things that are notable, like vegetation alliance in Tableview on Blauberg Road between Kuberg and Gee Roads. Services are currently on the scene, but pass with caution when you drive that side. And in Belgravia Road is currently closed between Kromboom and Felt Road due to a SAPS incident. Traffic lights faulty in Sunset Beach at Marine Drive and Ocean Way. In Browns Farm at Governor Berkey Road and Sheffield Road, and at Governor Berkey Road and Ems Drive in Yanga. In Cryfontein at the N1 and Morella Road, in Mitchell's Plain at the R300 and AZ Berman Drive, and in Killarney Gardens at Killarney Avenue and Portsdown Road. There are some roadworks. They are on the N2 outbound after Spine Road. The left lane is currently closed, and if you are driving there, you should expect some delays. So just practice some patience. My name is Cassidy Nicholson. Please, if you have anything else that you are seeing on the roads, I want to know about it. My number is 082-945-0940.

0: 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Welcome, glad to have you here. Clicks is offering you an array of things to help you get yourself on track ahead of a brand new season. I just want to know, what is the thing that you're up to make sure that you are going to be on track for a brand new season? Is it something that you're changing in your lifestyle, something that you're adding to your repertoire, to your diet? I just want to know what, because I think it's so great and exciting to hear how you are starting, and maybe you can inspire someone else to do the same.
1: Winning! 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
0: Akila. Akila.
4: Hi.
0: Hey,
4: Cole,
0: there
4: you
0: are. Phenomenal. So, new season. New season ahead. We're excited. We're doing well. We're feeling really good. I just want to know, what are you adding to the repertoire ahead of the new season to make sure that you're ready for it?
4: First of all, I want to say hi to you and Cassidy.
0: Do you want to say hi to us?
5: Hello, hello.
0: That's very kind. Sorry, I get down to business very fast, you know. But I like to hear. So, the thing is, let's take this a step further, man. Akila, what is the best part of your day thus far?
4: Best part of my day, definitely going home and unwinding, because I'm currently my final year of university. So I'm at the last 3 months pushing it, getting on assignments done on time. So there's a lot going on at the moment. So I'm trying to keep my head above water, but also making sure that I take time out for myself, making sure I'm healthy, doing what's good for me, for my mental health especially. So definitely exercising for me. I do step twice a week on a Sunday. Sunday and Saturday morning, love. I do it with the step lab. So it's definitely something that keeps me going and makes me feel good.
0: And how do you handle the rhythm, man? How's the rhythm of the step, man? The rhythm is because I've been in a couple of step classes, and you just need to, as soon as you get the rhythm, because the problem is when you get to your first class, everybody's like with the rhythm already.
4: Yes.
0: And you feel like
4: definitely.
0: I'm gonna stick out here like a sore thumb, and then it's when you get to the rhythm, then you can start stepping in the front of the class. You're like, I got this.
4: And it's a vibe. I feel like it's a community, and the people, you know, they cheer you on, and they don't, you get in there and they don't judge you, you know, do your best, show up, come again. And it's great. I love it. I enjoy it. It keeps me going, keeps me healthy, keeps me fit. And it's my self time for me to just relax and cut off from everything else.
0: Loving the step session, because we can only get to where we need to be one step at a time. And that's a little lesson
4: definitely,
0: from your classes.
4: Definitely.
0: Hold on, you didn't tell me what you were studying. You're just like, I'm in my final year of what? What are we studying?
4: So I'm currently doing intermediate phase, grade 4 to grade 6.
0: Okay, we have a teacher building. All right.
4: Yes.
0: Yes, we do.
4: So I teach in the process, but I'm enjoying it, and I'm trying to, you know, just push through and get through the last 3 months.
0: You are going to do it. I believe in you 100%.
4: Thank you. I appreciate it.
0: It is going to be successful. You're going to get through these last couple of hurdles, and then in the classroom you go, and then you can start guiding the future minds. That's what you're going to do.
4: I'm looking forward to that.
0: Before you get to the classroom, go to the Clicks, please, because you just won a 2,500 cash back. It's all yours.
4: Oh, thank you. I'm so excited.
0: Lekker. And so get whatever you need for the step classes. You can go stock up there and have a lovely day. And thanks for sharing and inspiring others.
4: Thank you, Cole.
0: Even a step class, man. That's how you start. That's it. Easy.
4: I do.
0: Lekker, yes. Man. 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
5: Some vegetation alight in Tableview on Blauberg Road between Kuberg and Gee Roads. Services are currently on the scene, but please be cautious as you drive that side. In Belgravia, at Belgravia Road, it is currently closed between Kromboom and Felt Road due to a SAPS incident. And multiple traffic lights faulty in Cape Town today, so if you do see one, just apply the four-way stop rule. And roadworks on the N2 outbound after Spine Road, the left lane is currently closed. My name is Cassidy Nicholson. If you have seen anything else on the roads and you want to update me, do so on this number, 082-945-0940.
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8: Good afternoon, I'm Karen Ann Nell. Police are hunting gunmen responsible for an apparent gang-related murder in Athlone. The shooting happened in Belgravia before 8 this morning. The deceased had just dropped his child at school when gunmen approached him and started firing. The Western Cape Education Department says teaching and learning continued following the shooting. The investigating officer in the AKA murder trial says the gun used to kill the rapper was linked to another murder. Keenan, a.k.a. Forbes, along with his friend Tabelo Tibbs Mutuani, were shot outside a restaurant on Durban's Florida Road in February 2023. And...
7: EWN, Local Government Elections, 2026.
8: The IEC has confirmed the finalization of its list of auditors tasked with ensuring the credibility of its election results system. Political parties and independent candidates had the opportunity to submit the names of their auditors ahead of next month's local government elections. The ACDP, ANC, DA and MK party designated their audit experts to review the results system to ensure credible, transparent and inclusive administrative processes. Clear skies are expected across the province tomorrow. Cape Town and Langebaan reaches highs of 20, Vredendal 25, Oudtshoorn and Paarl 21, and Knysna a cooler 18. Recapping your top story at this hour, police are hunting gunmen responsible for an apparent gang-related murder in Athlone.
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1: Some vegetation alight in Tableview on Blauberg Road between Kuburg and Gee Roads. Services are currently on the scene, but still be cautious if you are driving in that area. In Belgravia at Belgravia Road, it is currently closed between Kromboom and Felt Road due to a SAPS incident. And multiple traffic lights are faulty in Cape Town this afternoon. So if you do see one, just apply the four-way stop rule. As for your roadworks, you'll find them on the N2 outbound after Spine Road. The left lane is currently closed and delays are expected. My name is Cassidy Nicholson. If you have anything else that you want to tell me that's happening on the roads, please feel free to do so on 082-945-0940.
0: I do want to tell you something.
1: Yeah? Is it about traffic?
0: No.
1: Oh, gosh, what did you do?
0: So, you know, when I say when I was, you know, when I'm working, I'm pretty much working for you, especially
1: yes.
0: while you're working.
1: Yeah.
0: So that actually really, yeah, I was working and I did something.
1: And
0: I did something this morning and
1: spit it out.
0: No, I just wanted to, like, I did something because it was very impulsive, but in the best way.
1: I'm worried.
0: No, like, don't be worried. I have to, because I wanted to take action. So I just threw myself into this and that's where it happened.
1: Are you okay?
0: Yes, I am. But I needed to tell you something. Because it may indeed have something to do possibly with the show and other shows.
1: Oh my gosh, am I getting fired?
0: Oh, that too.
1: No, seriously, no. What's going on?
0: Yeah. So, yeah. I know it happened this morning. It's very fresh.
1: You're saying a bunch of nothing, eh?
0: Am I? You are. Okay, let me get my words together.
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0: building Easy Lover. I'm ready to tell you what happened this morning. I was impulsive. Can I give it some backup first? It's a flash hour, by the way, KFM 94.5. October is National Social Development Month.
1: Mm-hmm.
0: And Prime Media Cares, which is our amazing community initiative arm of Prime Media Broadcasting,
1: yeah,
0: has teamed up with the Department of Social Development in the Western Cape to put a spotlight on safety parents. So if you've never heard of this program, there are individuals and families assigned to help kids who need to be removed out of dangerous situations get into some semblance of normality so they can continue living life and going to school and achieving what they need to achieve outside of the circumstances that would make it impossible for them to do so.
1: Okay.
0: It is incredible. It really is. Yeah. And it touches me because I do have a lot of affiliation and association with many of these orphanages as well as foster homes. And I love the fact that I love kids. I love to make sure that they are looked after and that they're educated and guided.
1: Yeah.
0: And when I heard about the Safety Parents program, something that I have heard about before, I heard Lester on Cape Talk this morning.
1: Yes.
0: Don't tell Darren. I listened to something else this morning. And I heard
1: it's
0: him talking.
1: Okay, I also listened to Lester.
0: Did you? Okay, you listened. Okay, so.
1: But
0: you
1: I didn't listen this morning because
0: right.
1: I was on my run.
0: Okay.
1: So.
0: So that means that you sometimes listen to Lester.
1: Yes.
0: Because you just said you listen to Lester, which denotes that you don't listen to Darren.
1: No,
0: I'm sorry. I'm not trying to. I'm not trying to twist
1: don't
0: you.
1: Don't take this out of
0: I'm
1: context.
0: I heard what I heard.
1: I'm just saying. I also listen to Lester.
0: Okay. Cool. Thank you.
1: Yes.
0: This is just a whole vibe.
1: But no,
0: when
1: we
0: I
1: know,
0: heard
1: we
0: him,
1: love Lester.
0: When I heard him talk about this campaign, it was incredible, and I was thrown into action. And I don't often do this, but sometimes you want to call into radio, and you want to just like talk on other people's radio stations. Do you never feel like the urge to do that? Well,
1: I do.
0: I did. So I heard him talk about this program, which is so amazing, and this happened.
2: Good morning, Carl.
3: Good morning, my brother.
2: It's nice hearing from you, sir. Why do I owe the pleasure?
3: We hear people such as yourself with such great concern chatting about a safety parents program that Prime Media Cares is a part of. And it's just an incredible initiative that I was listening to now. And it really is. We have to get it funded and we have to get as much support as possible. I was thinking, because paddle is the buzzword, right, at the moment with everybody, I have an idea. And I think the best challenge from my side would be to challenge you to a game of paddle next week, and we can raise some key funds for the Safety Parents Project. The catch here is whoever loses must donate 20,000 rand to the cause so we can get kids placed and get Safety Parents resources so they can do this.
2: I love the idea.
0: Lester accepted. Natalie Malchas, who works with Lester, accepted.
1: Three things. Paddle? Okay.
0: Okay,
1: we'll have to talk about
0: buzz,
1: that.
0: Okay,
1: but listen,
0: it's a buzz
1: it's for
0: thing.
1: The cause. It's for the cause.
0: That's where the money is. Look, okay. Most business deals are not happening in the golf course right now.
1: They're happening on the paddle.
0: And that's what I'm saying. Okay. To attract more money to the cause, we do paddle. We have to go to where the money is.
1: Fine.
0: Thank you.
1: Next thing.
0: Yes.
1: I finally understand what people meant when they said you sound good on the phone.
0: I want to go home now. I want to go.
1: Don't blush.
0: Right, I am blushing. I want to go.
1: The third thing is, let's do it.
0: All right.
1: I'm down. I
0: didn't ask you.
1: Man.
0: Well,
1: so,
0: yeah.
1: Well, this is embarrassing. I just complimented your phone voice. I thought that was a natural progression.
0: Do you think that instantly I'll be like, oh, what, you complimented my phone voice, therefore.
1: No, but also because we're best friends. Now we're going to have
0: right,
1: on
0: so
1: radio.
0: Lester, Natalie, and it's you and me.
1: Let's
0: if you were say yes, yes.
1: You know what? Actually, maybe I won't say yes.
0: Great.
1: Maybe I won't.
0: I also know that you need to cough up 10K if we lose.
1: Okay, let's do it. I like the cause.
0: Really?
1: I really do like the cause.
0: So that means you need to cough up 10,000 rand and I need to cough up 10
1: also
0: if we lose. So it's because we're doing 20,000 rand for the losers. The losers donate to the Department of Social Development to make sure the Safety Parents Program is resourced. And we're also going to invite some other people. And rumor has it that they are looking at the grid.
1: Yeah.
0: So the paddle courts here at the Virgin Active The Point.
1: Yes.
0: So they're looking at those courts.
1: Okay.
0: And they're inviting some people. So if you want to come play, you pay a fee, which goes straight into the charity that we are focusing on, and we can do this. We can actually help the Western Cape Social Development Department and the Safety Parents Program. We can focus on this and get people resourced, ready, educated, and more kids can have the stability and security they need to thrive. And that's why I said it. And it was impulsive, I know. I panicked. I called Lester, and he said yes, and here we are.
1: Like my good friend Faithless once said.
0: Faithless now?
1: Now here we are.
0: Okay.
1: I'm not going to finish the rest because then it wouldn't make sense. But
0: well, ahead of that, I can't get no sleep. It would be another one. Because now we have to actually be good at paddle.
1: Oh, gosh.
0: I've only played, I've played three times.
1: I've played twice.
0: Okay. So we need to find a place to practice.
1: We do.
0: That's one. Maybe even a little, like maybe some training.
1: Maybe some training.
0: Yeah, a little bit of training ahead of the time and then you'll be ready. So,
1: do you know of anyone who's like a paddle coach?
0: Yeah, you've got paddle friends.
1: Because you get asked to play paddle all the time.
0: Yes, I do. I just said they asked me to play paddle at 3 p.m. And then I have to like remind them I work on the flash drive.
1: That's true.
0: Thank you. So we'll find someone, I'm sure, that could be a little bit of an educator.
1: Yes.
0: And afford us the opportunity to have a couple of like a knock around so we can see what we're up against. And then apparently we've marked 14 October grid paddle court screen point. Team Leicester, Team Call, Team Cape Talk Breakfast, Team Flash Drive up against one another for safety parents. 20,000 Rand the loser gives to charity. It's going to be fun. And it's open to other people who want to play
1: donate
0: too.
1: Oh, that's cool.
0: So, yes, it's safe to say we are up a creek with a paddle. So shall we do this?
1: I just got to call my bank. Just tell them to release my savings.
0: They have to release your savings.
1: Oh, my goodness.
0: Let's do it. Okay. Now that we have got our team, we just need to practice ahead of 14 October. Let's go.
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1: A message in on the WhatsApp line before we get into the report. Hi all, just a traffic update. The corner of Old Oak and Durban Road, there's a stationary BMW in the right turning lane. Please keep left to avoid the traffic jam. Thank you so much for that. On the M5 southbound, traffic is crawling between Pinelands and Kenilworth. Some congestion on the N2 outbound at Victoria. The N2 outbound is also slowing down between Mowbray and Bonga. The Nelson Mandela Boulevard outbound traffic is congested at Rudablum Road. The M3 south backed up at UCT. And the N1 outbound traffic slows down between Century City and Belleville. Multiple traffic lights are faulty today in Cape Town. So if you do see one of them, just apply the four-way stop rule. And roadworks on the N2 outbound after Spine Road, all lanes are open. And just a general heads up, schools are back. So there's just a lot more activity on the roads. So if you do find yourself in a little bit of a traffic jam, just practice some patience. My name is Cassidy Nicholson. If you have anything else you want to update me on, I'd love to read it, see it, hear it on the WhatsApp line. That is 082-945-0940.
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9: A cell phone exchange stops the AKA trial for the day. And the most important question of the day, have you filled up your tank yet? Good afternoon. I'm Karen Ann Nell. The AKA murder trial has adjourned early following a security breach as one of the suspects was handed a phone. Seven men appeared at the Durban High Court today where they are charged with the murders of rapper Keenan, aka Forbes, and his friend Tabelo Tibbs Motsoane. The two were shot in Durban in February 2023. At this stage, it's unclear which suspect was given the phone and by whom. To a trial back home now where a prosecutor in the Nafiz Modak trial has continued to question an accused about an alleged plot to kill anti-gang unit detective Charles Kinnear in 2019. The state says Yannick Adonis helped obtain a hand grenade for a gang member to attack Kinnear's home. Adonis claims he was working with the anti-gang unit and secretly replaced the grenade with a dud to protect Kinnear and his family. And fuel prices are hitting record highs at midnight and already motorists are filling up to save some cash. Petrol will for the first time breach 30 rand a litre, while diesel will cost as much as 33 rand a litre from tomorrow. Our reporter Lauren Isaacs is among those filling up this afternoon.
10: Hi there. How are you? Good. Can you fill up unleaded? Please, thank you.
11: Yeah, at the engine garage along Vasco Boulevard, motorists are queuing to fill up before the massive fuel price increase. Forecourt manager Chris Cronier is expecting the evening to get even busier.
12: Everyone is filling up. They started filling up since yesterday already. Yeah, we're running a bit low on fuel at the moment, but we are planned for a delivery for tonight. So we hope it's going to be before midnight so that we can still get it at the old price. Yes, so it's a busy day for us.
11: He says he has all hands on deck with 11 attendants running between the eight pumps. Lauren Isaacs, Eyewitness News, Goodwood.
9: Clear skies are expected across the province tomorrow. Cape Town and Langebaan reaches highs of 20, Fredendal 25, Oudtshoorn and Paarl 21, and Knysna a cooler 18. Recapping your top story at this hour, the AKA murder trial has adjourned early following a security breach as one of the suspects was handed a phone.
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0: We want to do this again today. So on the WhatsApp line, 082-945-0940, you are welcome to send through a little message saying you're keen. Then our producer, Shay, will give you a call, find out how old you are, and then leave it to us because we have some questions to ask you to get us closer to finding out and guessing accurately. So far, our guesses are way off. In fact, my guess last week was 43. Turned out that wasn't the case. This is what happened last week. Sometimes someone's knowledge of certain things can pinpoint how old they are without them telling you how old they are. Karen Ann is Yeoman. I'm going to check something with her.
1: Okay.
2: How you doing, young lady?
3: Did you just see how she got activated now?
1: Just because I wanted to go down.
0: Sinead, we have no idea how old you are. We're going to try our best to guess your age only based on these few questions.
1: I've got some sounds.
0: Okay,
1: so I'm going to go to the archive.
4: Let's go. You could get into the future.
5: I can't pinpoint it exactly. I am familiar with it.
0: Do you know SABC okay. One as Simunye?
5: Indeed, I do.
0: Oh,
5: yes.
0: Interesting.
5: Simunye, we are one.
1: Woo! What channel was Cartoon Network on?
5: Now I'm going to give away my age. 81.
0: We're getting closer here.
6: She's 40. She's definitely around her 40s.
0: 40s?
7: She's definitely 39 going on 40.
0: Okay.
8: She's 37.
5: And the correct answer
0: is
5: 34.
1: I was way off.
0: No, no, no. Tell me what you guessed.
1: I guessed 50.
0: 52, bro. Yo.
1: Who doesn't know Raven Simonyi? You can get sent to the future. That threw me.
0: Yeah.
1: That threw me.
0: But the thing is, what threw me is that she knew Simunye, We Are One, being
1: That's
0: 34.
1: What I'm
0: that was very interesting.
1: That's what I'm saying.
0: But remember, I had asked her if she had older siblings, and that could have been the spill over there.
1: True.
0: 082-945-0940. Let's do it again. We have more questions, newer, fresher ones, and some very old.
1: Yes.
0: We just need to find out how old you are. Without you telling us, of course, just based on what you know. So if you want to step up and do it, I'm going to give you a call now. New truck, big.

Breathtaking. Noah Kahan, The Great Divide. It's on your flash drive, KFM 94.5. So last week we did something and there were requests for us to do it every day. And while we couldn't do that thing every day, I just figured we could do this once a week. And what it was is that I tried to find out how old someone was based on their knowledge of certain generational material. And that's what we did last week, which is great. And we discovered that this person had some older knowledge, some younger knowledge, and the guesses were completely unhinged.

0: miles on it.
1: It's Marshmallow Miles on It on your show, Flash Drive, KFM 94.5. A quick look at your roads and then a guess as to how old you are based on our questions. Fun times ahead. Are we looking?
2: So currently on the M5 southbound, traffic is crawling between Pinelands and Kenilworth. On Nelson Mandela Boulevard outbound, traffic is already congested at Riddleblum Road. The N1 outbound, traffic is slowing down between Century City and Belleville. And multiple traffic lights are faulty in the Cape this afternoon. So if you do see one, just apply the four-way stop rule. Some roadworks on the N2 outbound after Spine Road. All lanes are currently open. And just a general heads up, schools are back. So there's just a lot more activity on the road. So just practice some patience if you are stuck in a little bit of traffic.
1: Sure.
2: What?
1: No, I can tell you it's you can just tell instantly.
2: Oh, yeah.
1: This morning.
2: Yeah. No, I know that when I'm
1: instantly they're back. And now I can tell you the traffic today is gonna be around petrol stations. And
2: yes.
1: That's where the most amount of patience needs to be exercised.
2: Yeah.
1: Cause a lot of the flow of the petrol stations is being thwarted by cars entering where you exit and exiting where you enter, and it's gonna get a bit messy in that way. So I would say today, patience. There's going to be lines. You're going to get to a petrol station and they're going to be out of petrol. They're going to still wait for their stock. So just, it's going to be an exercise of patience this evening.
2: Yeah.
1: That's all I'm going to say. So please, it's going to be fine. Okay, we're doing this together. I did fill up last night though.
2: Okay, I have to do that today. Oh, anyway.
1: Wait, hold on. Do you still have to fill up after the show?
2: Yes.
1: Bless you.
2: I know. Regretting that I have to do that. But anyway,
1: yes,
2: we all have to, me included. So just wanted to reiterate that in case you are in a little bit of a traffic jam. But if you do see anything else, I still want to know about it. My number is currently 082-945-0940.
1: Just currently?
2: No, like I don't know why I said currently. Yeah. It just flowed out. My number is, and always has been, and always will be, 082-945-0940. Just message me, man.
1: All right, I got you.
2: Thank you.
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1: All right, here we go. Last week we tried this out. We're doing it again. And it turns out that our guest today is now anonymous.
2: Okay.
1: I don't know why. Hello, Anonymous.
9: Hello.
1: I wish I could just get your name, but okay. We have to call you Anonymous now. Can I get your name?
9: Oh, my name's Cara.
1: There we go.
2: Hello. Hi, Cara.
1: There we go. Sorry, I thought.
9: How are you?
1: No, wonderful. So you heard last week we try to guess someone's age. Once again, they put me on the spot and get me a lovely lady. And now I have to do this thing. It's okay for you, Cassidy, but I have to like spit an age out. But we have a couple of questions that I think will really pinpoint your age based on how well you know the questions and how well you answer the questions. Simple as that. But we will guess, and we've got our Flash Drive family on the guessing as well on 082-945-0940. Do you want to kick us off, Cassidy?
2: Sure.
1: Okay, go for it.
2: Who is Spider-Man to you?
9: Spider-Man? I'm not the biggest Spider-Man fan.
1: Yeah.
9: Spider-Man is goes back way... am I allowed to say the year?
1: No. Well, I think just say like the person
2: that
1: you affiliate Spider-Man with the most.
9: To be honest, I don't even know any Spider-Man.
1: No, so you know Spider-Man knowledge. So,
2: okay, so can we do...
9: No Spider-Man knowledge.
1: We'll give you options now.
2: Yeah. Okay. So there is Tobey Maguire.
9: I know him.
2: There is Andrew Garfield. And there's Tom Holland.
9: I know all three of them.
1: You know all three. Okay, now I'll tell you what. Let's go deeper. Do you know who Rabubi is?
9: Who?
1: Rabubi? Yeah,
9: no.
1: Rabubi. Okay, cool. See, this is now you understand. Did you get that gap there?
2: Yeah.
1: Okay, do you understand the gap in the knowledge? Yeah. We tag team this. This is very good. All right. So I need to ask this very quickly. Do you know what Encarta is?
9: Encarta?
1: Yeah.
9: No.
1: Okay, cool. Thank you.
2: Who is your favorite boy band out of all of the boy bands, if you had to pick one?
9: Backstreet Boys, definitely.
1: Fascinating. All right, I'm going to play you a control clip. I want you to tell me where this is from. Here it comes. Any idea what that is from?
9: It's from one of those. It's either like MacGyver or what was that other one?
1: It's fine. No, no, don't worry. You said MacGyver. I accept. I'll use that. Thank you. Great. Sorry, I'm building a case here. Are you with me here?
2: Yeah.
1: You better
2: me
1: be.
2: Me too. I'm taking notes.
1: I'm building this case here because this one mentioned MacGyver. I'm there. And mm-hmm. I got my guess already. Yeah.
2: What does GRWM stand for?
9: GRWM. Get right with me.
1: Perfect. We'll accept. Lovely. No, don't worry. You do you. You see, that's the thing. Answer honestly, because we're trying to find out how old you are based on all of these. I'm going to tell you, there was a movie, and it's interesting because in this movie, there was a clip from a TV in this movie. And here is the clip. And I want you to tell me what this movie was.
9: Yeah.
0: Keep the change, you filthy animal.
9: Home Alone.
1: Thank you very much. We just want to lock that in for you. Great.
2: What platform do you use to create your first email address?
9: My first email address was Hotmail.
1: Sorry.
2: The way I am keeping notes.
1: I don't know why I'm laughing. Look here. Game knowledge coming up. Tell me, Cara, who is Joe Banker?
9: Joe Banker. I'm not sure.
2: Okay.
1: Do you hear this?
2: Okay.
1: Rubbing of the hands together. Oh, this is going to be so good.
2: Okay.
1: I can't wait for the guesses, man.
2: I know.
1: All right. Yep.
2: I've got a little sound bite.
1: Yep.
2: I've got a little sound bite that I'm going to play, but I want you to finish the sentence. Carl, please play the track.
6: That's B-I-Z-A-R-R-E. Come to
9: Bathroom Bazaar.
1: By the way, I just want to let you know, we are not trying to make you feel like, yo, I'm old. And it's not. We're just trying to find out. We're trying to pinpoint to see if we can get the spot on. Okay, I'm going to ask you something very importantly, Cara, are you originally from Cape Town? This is a very Cape Town question.
9: No, I'm not.
1: Oh, you're not? Okay, that's not going to work.
9: No.
1: Then, what does it mean to burn a CD to you?
9: To burn a CD is to make a copy.
1: Okay, thank you.
9: So just, yeah.
1: Thank you.
9: I learned a lot of CDs.
1: Oh, really?
2: No, hold it.
1: What did you use to burn the CDs? Do you remember anything around that?
9: I remember my dad used to burn the CDs for me, but I think it was on the computer.
1: So you used the, was this software called Nero? Maybe.
9: One of those, no idea. Yeah.
2: Her dad used to do it.
9: My dad used to do it.
1: Oh, really? So your dad burns the CDs. See, now I'm starting to confuse myself.
2: No, don't. Don't stay on track.
1: I'm trying here. Because, burnt.
2: I know.
1: Okay, cool. Sorry.
2: Did you ever learn... Not asking if you still know how now, but did you ever learn how to write in cursive?
9: Yes. I won't say anything, but yeah.
1: All right. Tell me. I'm going to play you a clip. I want you to tell me two things about the clip. Where it's from and how it makes you feel. This is going to be my final one. Then I know I'm locked in here.
2: Okay.
1: All right, listen carefully.
9: Okay. I don't want to wait for our lives to be
1: over. I want to know right now. Your answer, please.
9: Oh, I love it, and it's from Dawson's Creek.
1: Thank you very much. I'm sorted. I have my guess already. I'm sorted. Thank you. I'm locked in. Sorry, Kerstin. I don't know if you have a... Do you have any more to add?
2: I do have a few questions.
1: I honestly have this woman's ID book in my hand right now. Okay.
2: Okay.
1: I'm there.
2: I've got three more questions.
1: What's three more? Whoa.
2: I know. Let me see how many... okay. I'm gonna get a sound bite.
1: Yeah.
9: All right.
1: Okay.
2: Can you tell me what game this is?
9: That is Tetris.
1: Pac-Man.
9: Pac-Man.
1: Do you know... Look here.
2: I'm done.
1: We're done. Thank you. We're locked in all of that. Now, Cara, all you have to do is wait, because there's a couple of things are going to happen now. Number one, I'm going to play a Craig Lucas song. Number two, we're going to get a couple of guesses from everybody who's listened to the way you answered that. And I think And I think we're going to get some really accurate guesses today. I have a good feeling, Cara. So please stand by. We'll call you back shortly. Any ideas? 082-945-0940. How old is Cara? Bottoms up. I'm crying out.

0: for the last time.
1: Craig Lucas, Love You for the Last Time. It's on your show, Flash Drive, KFM 94.5. A little earlier, we chatted to Cara, and Cara gave us some answers to certain questions. And surprisingly, there were a couple of things that Cara just knew with a great amount of accuracy. There were a few. I played a certain scene, this particular scene over here.
2: Keep the change, you filthy animal.
1: Cara knew where that was from. And then that was starting to build a little case for me. What else did Cara know?
3: Oh, okay. Cara had a favorite boy band off the bat.
1: And that boy band was?
3: Backstreet Boys.
1: You understand? Cara even knew this sound. She knew where that came from. In fact, Cara also completed a certain ad.
4: That's B-I-Z-A-R-R-E. Come to...
1: And burst into tears when I played... But Cara also didn't know a few things.
3: Yep, she didn't know who Joe Banker was.
1: Very intriguing. Nor did she know GRWM.
3: Right.
1: So now,
3: she knew also the people that had played Spider-Man, but she didn't really know, like, associate which one could have been Spider-Man.
1: That's correct. Plus, there was even a... Which was a big question mark, too. So we kind of wanted to pinpoint it. We're not too sure just yet. But if you have a guess, you know the number. Have a guess now. As we give you some traffic details brought to you by OUTsurance, SMS out to 30605. You could save on your car insurance if you don't ask them for 500 Rand.
3: So a bus broke down on Hospital Bend incoming before Philip Kossana. The left lane is currently obstructed. In the CBD at the station deck, there's been an incident. Christian Barnard and Herzog Boulevard towards the station deck is currently closed, as well as Solari and Tennant towards the station deck. Multiple traffic lights faulty in the Cape this afternoon, so if you do approach one, just apply the four-way stop rule. And as for your roadworks, you can find them on the N2 outbound after Spine Road. All lanes are currently open. My name is Cassidy Nicholson. Please, if you have seen anything on the roads, I want to know about it. So just pop me a WhatsApp on 082-945-0940.
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5: Goeiemiddag, ek is Karen en Nel. 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
6: En natuurlik nou vandag is dit hektiek van vanoggend af 6:00 toe begin die motor sal inkom. 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
7: A very good afternoon to you. I'm Kieran Thompson. We kick things off in football with a feel-good factor continues for Bafana Bafana as South Africa broke back into the top 50 of the latest FIFA men's rankings. Bafana now sit in 48th place and have also secured their spot in the top 10 African nations. Well done to them and Coach Bitzel. Speaking of nations and football, see what I did there? Taking a look at last night's UEFA Nations League now, the results that is. Michael Olise was at the double while Desiree Doué and Rayan Cherki joined him on the score sheet as France battled back from a goal down to beat Belgium 4-1. Elsewhere in Group A1, Italy got the better of Turkey in a 3-1 win. I'll get into this evening's action in the next hour. But we switch gears to Formula 1 now, where George Russell is set to start at the back of the grid for the Singapore Grand Prix this coming weekend. The Mercedes driver suffered an engine failure at the Bahrain Grand Prix and needs to install a new power unit that will take him past his quota for the season. As a result, Russell is now set to receive a grid penalty that could dash his championship hopes as he trails teammate Kimi Antonelli by 84 points with 7 rounds to go. To the tennis world briefly, Novak Djokovic beat Alex de Minaur to win his 102nd title of his career after the Aussie was forced to retire hurt due to an injury that day in the final of the China Open. And finally, in the cricketing world, the Proteas continue to plug away with preparations for the upcoming test series against Australia. Proteas batting coach Ashwell Prince had this to say on the fitness of Kagiso Rabada.
0: Yeah, he came through quite nicely, bowled really well, and will continue to be involved, obviously, in training over the next few days leading up to the match. Fair to say that he's obviously not going to be at 100% straight away, but he is looking good, and he will train with the squad for the rest of the week, and I think we will leave a call to be made as late as possible.
7: That first test starts in Durban this Friday. Kieran Thompson, Eyewitness News Sport.
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0: It's Remedy, Alesso, Connor Maynard. So we brought this thing to the table, which is trying to guess people's ages only based on their knowledge of certain things. Cara, welcome back. We got some nice guesses for you. Very nice.
1: Perfect. I'm looking forward to hearing.
0: Yeah, I hope you are. Because, yeah, we played a couple of things. We played you.
2: That's the I-Z-A-R-R-E. Come to
0: Bathroom Bazaar. You did it very well. You knew this was Pac-Man. You knew this was Dawson's Creek. I mean, you just got line by line. You even knew, you even quote, you said the word MacGyver. And I think based on that, people came through flooding in with guesses after you said MacGyver.
1: But you know what? I actually heard that again, and I think it's Airwolf. But, yeah.
0: What? Okay, stop. You're now changing people's guesses again. Wait. All right. Just based on a few of the voice notes, I can't play you all of them because there were many, but here are a few of the guesses.
3: That woman is definitely between 38 and 42. I got
0: 38, 42. Job done. Okay, that was Zach, and Zach is like 100% confirmed. 38 to 42, not hearing anything else. Then Michelle came in.
4: Go. This one is definitely over 50.
0: Over 50 came through for you as well. I know you're laughing. Don't worry. You'll answer in a second. Then there was...
5: She is 48 years old.
0: Then there was that one that came through. There were a few others. I got a Lorenzo saying 33 without a doubt. Coming through. Then another one.
6: Carl, she's 48. Spot on 48.
0: Spot on 48.
7: I think Cara is 53.
0: Emil says.
8: I reckon she's 52, a 74 baby. That's what I reckon.
0: There was.
9: Carl Osman, I reckon that Cherry is about 46 years old.
0: Hello, Visio Cherry. This is not a Tigo. Hello. And then.
10: I think she might be 51.
0: Great. And then, of course, you and I need to have a guess now.
11: We do.
0: All right. Based on all of the questions we had asked, let's find out. So, we wrote ours on a piece of paper.
11: We did.
0: Also, you knew how to burn a CD, but you said your dad did that. That was also one
11: but
0: of
11: But you
0: those.
11: Knew what burning a CD entailed.
1: Yeah.
0: And hold on. Just remind me again. You knew what Encarta was, right? No.
11: No.
0: No. So, I'm so confused. Okay. Go for it. Lift up.
11: On my page. You know what? I'm going to read Carl's answer.
0: Yes.
11: Carl can read mine.
0: Okay.
11: Carl's guess is 45.
0: Cassidy's guess is 38. Cara, how old are you?
1: 45.
0: Yes! Oh, my God! Yeah! Sorry. Wait, can I just play something for myself?
11: Go,
0: hold on.
11: Go.
0: Just give
11: go.
0: Me a second. Okay, excuse me. Jubilation at the Flash Drive Stadium. 45, even though she sounds 25. Wow. can I tell you what hit it for me? You said my guess to 45 was when you said MacGyver. I'll tell you why. I need to tell you why. My older brother's 45, and MacGyver was this man's hero. He would run to the backyard, get like a peg, two sticks, an elastic band, and make a crossbow. No, I'm just telling you, MacGyver probably inspired my older brother to become an architect.
11: Right.
0: Putting things together that kind of just don't seem to fit, but then you find a way. That's what my brother used to do. He used to make some like weird things, like take a spoon and then like that's connected to it, and then make like a foofy slide from the for the spoon. It was crazy, but
1: well, that's the thing. We love MacGyver.
0: Yeah,
1: and 80s boys, we love MacGyver.
0: And I know for a fact, and I know why your tears came out, because you were old enough to enjoy Dawson's Creek's narrative.
1: Exactly.
0: Yeah.
1: Exactly.
0: Wow. Okay.
1: You were
0: well,
1: spot on.
0: This
1: you're the only one who actually. Gave 45 out of everybody
0: there. I think there may have been one or two that did say 45, but very close. I got 43, 40, 46. I got 44s as well. But there were, I'm going to just give it to them. Text wise, I would say there were a couple, like Rudy said 45. I just want to give props where it's due for some people who were spot on, as well as Bradley Clutie as well. So there were some that did go spot on 45. But my guess after you said MacGyver, I wrote it down immediately.
11: That's crazy.
0: Been that. So thank you, Cara. This is so much fun. Thanks for being a great sport. And trust me, you don't sound 45, but it's been such a joy. Enjoy, Cara. Thank you so much.
1: Yeah, thanks, Dad.
0: Anytime. Nice one. So there we go. Last week, 34. This week, we had 45. What a fun game. I wish we could do this every day, but don't worry. Once a week. And by the way, Eddie said, Eddie, you said 45. Sorry, I must make sure I mention everybody who was spot on. Don't want to be unfair on this playground. It's a flash drive, KFM 94.5. If you'd like to win the concept, now is the time for you to throw the keyword concept and your name onto the WhatsApp line. I've got an incredible prize for you if you can figure it out. Here's Liquid Deep, Rise Again.

0: 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Why don't you just check that out by SMSing out to 30605 and you could save on your car insurance if you don't ask them for 500 Rand.
1: A bus broke down on Hospital Bend incoming before Philip Corsana, so the left lane is obstructed. And in Blue Downs at East River Way and London Way, there's been an accident. Some traffic lights are faulty in Sunset Beach at Marine Drive and Ocean Way. In Browns Farm at Governor Mbeki Road and Sheffield Road and at Governor Mbeki Road and Ems Drive in Yanga. In Cryfontein at the N1 and Marula Road. In Mitchell's Plain at the R300 and AC Berman Drive. And in Killarney Gardens at Killarney Avenue and Portsdown Road. My name is Cassidy Nicholson. If you have anything else that you're seeing on the roads, I want to know about it. So just pop me a message on 082-945-0940.
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6: Answer the question.
7: Thank you. You're asking me nonsense. Tell me again.
0: Here we go. It is the concept. Two single word clues. One concept. If someone doesn't figure it out today, we roll over to tomorrow with two more clues connected to whatever's on this piece of paper. And the prize is really great. And I'm so grateful that Mosaic Lagoon Lodge has been forthcoming. They dropped us an email and said, if you want an incentive, this is the only one you're ever going to need. A one-night stay for two at Mosaic Lagoon Lodge, just outside of Stanford. It is a beautiful spot that you have to see. It really is. And guests will stay in luxury. Safari style as well. Ancient Milkwoods. A perfect mix of nature, comfort, tranquility, and more importantly, hospitality. Cameron, this could be you.
8: How's it called?
0: Fantastic. Cameron, Cassidy and I have words. Well, only one each.
1: Yes.
0: And based on that, you need to guess. Get it right and win my prize. All the best to you, dear friend. Cameron, are you ready?
8: I'm absolutely ready, Carl.
0: Okay, lock in here. Do it.
1: Okay. I'm going to say brown.
0: Brown is the word from Cassidy. What are we thinking, Cameron?
8: Well, I was listening to your clues yesterday, and I thought to myself, okay, I think I definitely know what it is.
0: Really?
8: And my guess is the superhero, the Black Cat.
0: Interesting. I can't mention the two words yesterday or two names yesterday, but clearly you've got knowledge of a certain cinematic universe, don't you? Well, comic universe in that regard.
8: I can tell.
0: However... Oh, what?
8: Ouch.
0: I know, but don't worry. There's still another word for you.
8: Okay.
0: My word would probably be Charlie to you, sir.
8: The previous word was Brown, so I'm going to go with Charlie Brown.
0: Charlie Brown. Interesting, a good risk taking the words we just said and actually, because we've never done that before.
1: That's true. That's
0: this
1: true.
0: Actually could lock it in for us mm-hmm. for good. Charlie Brown, Cameron, is not the concept. I'm so sorry, my brother, but I love your mind. And also your knowledge of a certain comic. Hello. You got it, my brother. Cameron, thank you so much for trying. Still, what lingers is an incredible prize. If you would like to earn the prize, then all you need to do is do this again tomorrow, and this all could be yours. Just think about that for a second. It is going to be a great prize. One night stay for two at Mosaic Lagoon Lodge. 7,500 rand is its value. So two single word clues coming your way tomorrow. Piece it together and win.
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14: I want to dance by water 'neath the Mexican sky. Drink some margaritas by some

0: Lost Frequencies. Are you with me? I hope you are. We got a call to get to, and this means that we get a chance to get you, only one person, to select a song. And that particular song is hopefully going to be, you know, somebody's going to pick a good song.
1: Yeah.
0: That's all. That's going to happen in the next couple of seconds. Before you get there, traffic details, 5 o'clock it is. How are we looking?
1: Well, there is a bus that's broken down on Hospital Bend incoming before Philip Kosana, so the left lane is obstructed. And in Blue Downs at East Rift Way and London Way, there's also been an accident. Multiple traffic lights are faulty in the Cape this afternoon, so if you do see one, just apply the four-way stop rule. And roadworks on the N2 outbound after Spine Road, all lanes are open. My name is Cassidy Nicholson. Please, if you've seen anything on the roads, I want to know about it, so let me know on the WhatsApp line. That's 082-945-0940.
0: In the next few, we'll get a call going to decide who will pick the song straight off the news. But here's Karen Ann with your details.
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3: Police corruption claims resurface in MODAC trial, and South Africa wants to host the Olympics again. Good afternoon. I'm Karen Ann Null. Allegations of police corruption resurfaced today in the Western Cape High Court trial of alleged underworld gang boss Nafees Modak and 14 others. Modak and his co-accused face a slew of charges for various crimes related to allegedly operating a criminal enterprise. Carlo Peterson has more.
4: State prosecutor Greg Wolmerans questioned Yannick Adonis today about certain inconsistencies in his version. The accused insists he was roped into an anti-gang unit plot by the late Major General Andre Lincoln to frame and kill Nafees Modak. While being questioned by Wolmerans, Adonis told the court Lincoln was extorting money from Modak.
5: Last time I was in front of this court, you thought best to resolve this issue between Modak and Lincoln. You told this court that Lincoln wanted more money from Modak, and put the number on the number.
4: The trial continues. Carlo Peterson, Eyewitness News, Western Cape High Court.
3: Fuel price increases are hitting motorists hard from tomorrow, but fuel station owners are also concerned. At midnight, petrol breaches 30 rand a litre for the first time, while diesel rises to as much as 33 rand a litre. Chairperson of the South African Petroleum Retailers Association, Henry van der Merwe, says forecourts are already seeing motorists return to pumps more often, as the same amount of money now buys them less fuel.
6: Which is actually not a good thing to do because it costs you money to drive out. But yes, that's what we're seeing. Our fuel is getting less. The litres are getting less because the people are still putting in 200 and 300 rand.
3: And finally, the International Olympic Committee has confirmed that South Africa are among the 7 countries interested in hosting the 2036 Summer Olympics. The IOC Executive Board will draw up a shortlist of the interested parties in March next year, who will then enter dialogue with the Olympic body. The IOC said that the 2036 hosts would be assessed on factors such as funding and political and public support. Other countries have until the end of this month to declare an interest. Clear skies are expected across the province tomorrow. Cape Town and Langebaan should reach highs of 20, Vredendal 25, Oudtshoorn and Paarl 21, and Knysna a cooler 18. Recapping your top story at this hour, allegations of police corruption resurfaced today in the Western Cape High Court trial of alleged underworld gang boss Nafees Modak and 14 others.
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9: 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Back. To the
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12: The most music
2: and the most fun.
0: Trying to guess people's ages only based on their knowledge of certain things.
1: Carl's guess is 45.
0: Cassidy's guess is 38. Cara, how old are you?
13: 45.
14: Yes! Scenes of jubilation at the Flash Drive Stadium. 45! Wow!
12: The Flash Drive with Carl Wastey.
0: Too dramatic or?
1: No, perfectly just, dramatic.
0: Thank you very
1: much. Perfectly dramatic.
0: Oh, I love that game so much.
1: It's so fun.
0: I do want to play it every day, but like I think it's nice
1: Once a week is fun.
0: Once a week?
1: Yeah.
0: Definitely.
1: I think once a week is good.
0: If you just stepped in, hey, welcome. I know you've been wrapping up with your busy day. It's been extra traffic today and the petrol price is going up. I know you've got a lot of stresses, but don't worry, you're with us. Let's chill a bit. Let's relax. Let's make a call. Let's get some music out there. That's what I'm here for. That's what we are here for. Designed to make sure that your day is 10 times better.
8: Hello.
0: Jacqueline, it's Carl Wastey, KFM 94.5. How are you doing?
8: I'm good. How are you?
0: Fantastic. I'm sorry to call so abruptly, but I need somebody. And your number popped up on the WhatsApp line. I need you to be the judge, the jury, and the executioner of the next song that plays on this show.
8: Oh, amazing. Let's do it.
0: You're amazing. Can we start off with Pietras's track? I selected this one for him. It's Lady Gaga, Edge of Glory. Cassidy's track is...
1: Oh, it is Temper Trap, Sweet Disposition, which is perfect for these hot summer days.
0: Oh, it is. And I won yesterday, and because there's a certain TV ad relating to a certain brand's stickables...
1: Yeah.
0: Run DMC, it's tricky. All right, Jacqueline, tough choice. Lady Gaga, Temper Trap, Run DMC. I'm sorry, it's like almost impossible. I would love to play all of them, but only one can win. Who is your winner?
8: Oh, I'm

0: I need to ask the most important question, the biggest talking point and small talk question. Did you fill up yet?
1: Yeah. No, I actually haven't.
0: Okay.
1: I've only literally just got home. I'm going to race to the petrol station, but there's queues everywhere.
0: I can see that, yeah, from even this. Even, you know what, it's weird. On our, like our satellites, when we check out the traffic, we're seeing that around petrol stations. So I think the best to do is go to a smaller area and try and find one there. I think that's what, that's a good strategy for everybody. Just in, I know the popular ones are popular, of course, for a reason, but I think maybe just try and go to a smaller one that's close enough so you don't have to drive your existing petrol out. I think that's a good strat to have. So all the best. Go fill up and we'll chat to you soon, Jacqueline, because I know when it comes to the petrol price at an all-time high, whew, it's tricky.

0: Sierra, Level Up. It's a good song to play ahead of our session of Danstag. Switch the hits at 6 a little later, and I need you to be the DJ for that, if you don't mind. I don't want to interrupt what you're up to today. I know you're trying to focus on getting to a petrol station that will have some petrol for you. I get it. But can we distract you for a second and play the flash word on your flash drive in KF 94.5? I think it's quite important. So it's 5 questions, 30 seconds, and 1 little word and all the required answers. I know that you've always wanted to play this game on air, but even if you can't get on air, at least you can play in the car, challenge your spouse, your lift club, your carpool mates. Like, just go for it, man, and enjoy it with me. Word
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0: Chicka-bom, bom, bom, bom, bom. Hi, could I speak to the flash word champion, please? Is this Yusra?
3: Speaking.
0: Hey, look at that. Hey, look at that. You just completely claimed that so beautifully. I'm so happy to have you back. After winning, tell me how life has changed.
3: Oh, well, you know, inundated with the messages.
0: Oh,
3: yeah, right. Stopped in the buildings and the streets. So
0: I know. It's just
3: off of the course at this point.
0: I'm so sorry about the inconvenience to your life. You know, this is, it comes with a heavy toll. You know, you have to carry the fame, and you have to also just try to conceal yourself while you're doing some shopping in your local. It's really tough. But I think the benefits are that I think they're going to save you petrol at a petrol station today, knowing that you are the flash word champion. I hope that that is the case.
3: Listen, I tried my luck, but unfortunately not.
0: Nothing.
3: In Cyril's economy.
0: Okay, no, don't worry about it. We got you back. Today, you're up against a new opponent. Let's meet them. Hello, is this Tammy Ann Clark?
4: Yes, it is.
0: Tammy Ann Clark, apparently you are in graphic design.
4: Yeah, no, that's right.
0: Liquor. You know, I had a graphic designer on the show before, and I told them that in the strange world of AI that we are in, I still love the human creative touch when it comes to graphic design. I still implore people to just make sure that you hire a graphic designer who is a human to chat to, who can articulate feelings and emotions and then put that onto a flyer, a brand, a logo design as well. So that's what I believe. While it can be a great tool for your company, I believe in you, the human, Tammy.
4: Thanks.
0: I do.
4: I just love all these AI flyers that's coming out. They're just brilliant.
0: Did you say brilliant? Facetious
4: bad.
0: Yeah, I think on the show we've spoken about it before, and sometimes it's so generic. There was a woman who called in on the show, and she said that she didn't know what to think because she had seen one of these flyers that were drawn up, right? Well, AI'd up, and it was for someone's passing. And it looked like a party was happening at a certain time. It was, yeah. So just be very careful. That's why I trust a graphic designer. I trust your skill. So let's do this thing. Flash word. Yusra, would you like to go first or second today?
3: I'll go first again.
0: Perfect. Today, your flash word is TAR. T-A-R. It will be in all your required answers. TAR. Locked in?
3: Got it.
0: You sure you got it?
3: I got it.
0: 100%. Okay, that's good. So, TAR, I want you to focus and lock that in. All the best to you. Believe. 30 seconds. TAR, your time begins in 3, 2, 1. Let's go. Doha is this country's capital.
3: Qatar.
0: A dessert.
3: Carry on to the next one.
0: Dip for seafood.
3: Tartar sauce.
0: A house in the Game of Thrones series.
3: Oh, I didn't watch Game of Thrones. Next one.
0: A raw beef dish.
3: Tartar.
0: Dessert.
3: A tart, peppermint tart.
0: Perfect. Love it. Trust yourself, man. Don't doubt yourself.
3: Yeah.
0: You just need to trust yourself. All right. So the only one you didn't get is Targaryen from the Game of Thrones series. But that was wonderful. 4 out of 5. Over to your opponent, Tammy Ann, the graphic designer. Are you ready for yours?
4: No, not really, but okay.
0: TAR, your time begins in 3, 2, 1. Let's hoy. Jane's jungle-raised partner.
4: Tarzan.
0: A musical instrument.
4: Guitar.
0: Hardened deposit on the teeth.
4: Next one.
0: A James Cameron film series.
4: Next.
0: A patent textile from Scotland.
4: Fuck.
0: time is up. You were almost there. Trust yourself. I know on air, I know it gets a bit stressful, but let's go through the answers. Jane's jungle race partner is indeed Tarzan. A musical instrument spot on there, guitar. And then hardened deposit on the teeth would be Tartar. All right, Tartar.
4: Oh, no.
0: So it's there. A James Cameron film series, Avatar. And then a patent textile from Scotland, Tartan.
4: Tartan.
0: Yeah, right. Usually the kilt's there, and then you wear a nice sporran, and it's a lot. I own a kilt, and I'm going to tell you now, freedom. Pure freedom. Tammy-Ann, thank you. And do you work for a graphic design agency, or do you work on your own? What's your employment like?
4: It's for an agency that does packaging.
0: Very cool. Well, please continue to add the human touch to graphic design. We need you now more than ever.
4: Thank you so much. Appreciate that.
0: No problem. We appreciate you. And Yusra?
5: Yes.
0: All right. You're clear. Okay? You're clear. You won again.
5: Yay. Live another day.
0: To live another day. I'll catch you again tomorrow. Have a wonderful afternoon. And please go fill up, man.
5: Yes. Yeah. No, I did. I did a top up.
0: Oh, did you?
5: Before
0: okay, cool.
5: Go, can I?
0: Yes, no,
5: can
0: no.
5: I
0: you, of course. You know what? Come on. Of course you can. Go for it.
5: Just to my two little broke beasties. She's two, 10 years old and 2 years old. To Kanye Sayed and Rafa Sayed. Special shout out to them. They're listening in.
0: Broke besties. Oh, my word. That is the best ever. I'm going to replace kids with that, like, forevermore. I'm sorry.
5: Oh, 100%.
0: Yeah. Broke besties. She was. And you know what? We are always there for them, hey? But not a single thing in return. You can ask for chores, nothing. Just they don't get it. Anyway, it's fine. I'll catch you again tomorrow. Thank you so much. Take you strong tomorrow. Same time, same space. 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
8: In Blue Downs at East River Way and London Way, there's been an accident on the M5 southbound. Traffic is crawling between Pinelands and Kenilworth. Nelson Mandela Boulevard outbound, traffic is already congested at Riddleblum Road and multiple traffic lights faulty in the Cape this afternoon. So if you do see one, just apply the four-way stop rule. As for your roadworks, you'll spot them on the N2 outbound after Spine Road. My name is Cassidy Nicholson. Please, if you've seen anything else on the roads, do let me know on the WhatsApp line. That's 082-945-0940.
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0: Lochinville, Sketchy Bongo. It's called Deja Vu. It's on your show, your flash drive, KFM 94.5. So, this is the vibe that... What's wrong?
1: No, nothing.
0: Are you sure?
1: Yeah.
0: Are you certain?
1: Yeah.
0: Are you ready for birthday traffic? I was worried that you weren't ready, and that's why your face changed when I put the mic on now.
1: I guess so.
0: Okay, good. There is a birthday we're celebrating today, and that birthday is somebody. What Cassidy has done strategically is added references to that somebody or something to this report. I want you to listen carefully and then see if you can identify who or what or why or when it is on 082-945-0940. And please have a little bit of a guess as we get into EWN traffic, birthday traffic with Toyota. Whether you call your car a Stoffel, sweetie, or just your Hilux, Toyota Genuine is here for your journey. 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
1: As we know, schools are back and petrol is going up. So it certainly feels like a grenade has hit certain roads because traffic really is so bad. It's like the RRPTURE out there. But hopefully, I just might make it a little easier with this report. In Blue Downs at Earsriff Way and London Way, there's been an accident. A message in, hey team, I hope I'm not talking to the moon here, but the N2 outbound is slowing down really bad between Mowbray and Bunga Avenue. Thanks so much for that update, Karen. Sounds like some serious uptown funk. Moving on, some traffic lights around the Cape are faulty, so if you do approach one, don't risk it all by just driving. Please apply the four-way stop rule. My name is Cassidy Nicholson, and I see your traffic updates coming into the WhatsApp line. And I just want you to know that's what I like. So keep sending them in to 082-945-0940 and stay just the way you are.
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5: Good afternoon. I'm Kieran Thompson. Let's get off the mark in cricket, where the Proteas batting coach Ashwell Prince insists he's not concerned about the change in format as South Africa gets set to play their first unlimited overs match in 11 months. The three-match test series gets started in Durban at the end of the week, with South Africa winning the ODI series 2-1 just a few weeks ago. But just staying with that series ahead of hearing from Ashwell Prince, Australia have or will be without Cam Green for that first test, with the Aussie all-rounder sidelined with an abdominal injury.
6: You know, the nature of cricket these days for the top players around the world is that, you know, if you're a really world-class player, you're involved in all the formats, T20, 50 overs, test matches, and adapting between the three can be a challenge. It's also a lot of workload, but the guys are, you know, over the last few years, they've become accustomed to having to make those adjustments between the formats.
5: Back to local cricket, but in the shortest format of the game now, the Western Province Cobras have their sights set on a third successive win in the Pro 20 Cup as they host the Eastern Storm at Newlands this evening. Play is set to start at 6 p.m. To the tennis world briefly, where men's world number one Jannik Sinner has been ruled out of action for the remainder of the year due to a knee injury. The Italian made the announcement through social media earlier today. To the on-court action now, Carlos Alcaraz defended his Japan Open title after beating Jiří Lehečka 7-6, 6-4 to claim his third trophy of the season. Meanwhile, Novak Djokovic moved within one title of Roger Federer's record of 103 during the Open era. The Serbian won his seventh China Open title without needing a match point. This after Alex de Minaur left the court for a medical timeout after the first set. The Aussie continued playing with a heavily strapped left thigh and then won his first game of the second set before retiring hurt while trailing 7-6, love 1. And we blow the final whistle in the world of football. First in club football, where the vast majority of Premier League clubs don't expect Manchester City to be in the top flight next season should they lose their appeal in their case of financial breaches, which they probably will. And finally, a look at tonight's UEFA Nations League action, with Croatia hosting Spain, England take on the Czech Republic, and Scotland take on Slovenia. Those three selected fixtures kick off at 8:45. Kieran Thompson, Eyewitness News Sport.
0: Hello, Tracy.
1: Hello.
0: So obviously, Tracy, you heard Cassidy's report. It added some references to a certain somebody who may or may not be celebrating a birthday. Now I need to know from you, who do you think it was?
7: Good
0: neighbor's a giveaway.
7: Bruno Mars. Excuse me, was it a giveaway? What? Good neighbor. When I heard good neighbor, I was like, nope, it's only him.
0: Really? I'm sure there's another artist with a song called Grenade, man. Anyway. So Bruno Mars's birthday is on the 8th of October, and he was born 1985.
1: Okay.
0: Yes, that's it. So he's going to be 41 on the 8th of October. What's the date today?
1: The 6th.
0: Okay. So an early birthday shout out to Peter Jean Hernandez, aka Bruno Mars.
1: Bruno Mars.
0: Yes, there we go. And then some of the references you heard. Yes, you heard Grenade. I like to call that song Granada. And then there's a couple of others, including?
1: Arpita.
0: Yes.
1: I Just Might. Talking to the Moon. Uptown Funk. Risk It All. Just the Way You Are. Yeah. And That's What I Like.
0: You know what I like, Tracy, is hearing an answer to this question. Did you go full up?
7: No. What's the point?
0: Sure, what's the point? Like that, the petrol price is going to clap you now or later. Why are you suckling? I got you. Yo, it's like a record high. I think people are very sentimental, man. They're like, yo, let me look at this price for the last time before a record-breaking high amount for petrol. I'm going to get this price.
7: You know,
0: that's why it's crazy.
7: So.
0: That's why I'm saying we can just look here. I don't mind doing a little cycling, man. Let's do a walk. Let's walk. I'm going to walk from, I think I'm going to take one of the days, maybe next week, and I'm going to walk from Paro to Greenpoint and see how long it takes.
7: Oh, it's today. I'm Belleville to Stellenbosch, man. Let's do that today.
0: You know what? You can do that by yourself then. It's fine. Yo, my word. Sorry, man. Gee whiz. That's like walking to Namibia. Never mind. I'm kidding.
7: Yeah,
0: but thank you very much. And I need to play you a Bruno Mars song, obviously. Because it's his birthday in 2 days, Cassidy. So I think I need to play you a something. What shall I play?
7: Granada.
0: It's a Granada, you mean?
7: Yes.
0: Do you know Granada? Okay, I got you. Granada coming right up. Granada. All right, Tracy, you enjoy. Thank you very much and all the best for the petrol situation. Gee whiz, resistance is futile, clearly, in the voice there. It's like, what's the point of rushing to the petrol station? I think it's still going to get you. I'd like to be more positive than that, please. So we can walk, we can cycle, we can carpool our way. Here's Bruno Mars, Granada. Happy birthday for the 8th.

0: Mikasa Chocolat. That would be nice. It's on your show. Flash Drive, KFM. 94.5. Do you know what day it is today? It's Tuesday. It's petrol price increase. We need a distraction.
1: Pressing the wound.
0: No. We need a distraction. The distraction's called Danstag.
1: Yes, okay.
0: Now, I think that we have extra impetus. We have more motivation than ever to make sure the songs are thoroughly dance-worthy.
1: Yeah.
0: Like, I'm willing to go, we must go wild today. Well, sometimes I do, it's important to me. Because you need a distraction while you're in the line at the petrol station, while you fathom this petrol price being the highest we've ever paid. I want you to pick a song that'll make you forget.
1: Ooh.
0: A song that will make you forget completely about the petrol price. All right, so I'm going to put you on the spot again, as I do.
1: Yes.
0: Danstag, make me forget.
1: Becky Hill, Disconnect, because that's what I want to do.
0: Oh, yes.
1: I want to disconnect.
0: Yes.
1: Forget about what needs to be done.
0: I'm in agreement to this.

0: Yes, please.
1: Exactly.
0: Yes.
1: Yes.
0: I need that. That's what I'm talking about. You see, this lovely lady knows exactly how, and I know you do too. 082-945-0940. Make yourself forget about the petrol increase with the Dansdag Treffer. All right? You know, your car runs on petrol, but you run on pure spirit, motivation, and positive energy. Songs evoke that in you. Don't be shy. Just go for it.
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5: 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What about the Chemical Brothers? 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Let's go.

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0: How's it, Boo? 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Come on, Boo. How's it, Boo?
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4: Can I just... Jody. That's Jody West.
5: That's it, Brew.
4: Come on. Come through. You didn't ask me about my song.
5: I want to know
4: you
5: your song.
4: Just...
5: Let's hear.
4: Do you want to hear? All right.
5: Take us
4: close your eyes.
5: Okay.
4: You're in the line for the petrol station.
5: Yeah.
4: It's been 3 hours.
5: Mm-hmm.
4: And...
5: Banger.
4: Full tank, please. Did it decline? I'll walk. Can I borrow your bike? I'm gonna work from home. Yeah, that sort of thing.
5: Yeah, that makes sense.
4: Cool, it does, eh? Just, here we go. It's not about us, though. It's about you. Send us a voice note. Let's get these songs on. Let's forget.
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5: 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So if you do see one, just apply the four-way stop rule. As for your roadworks, there are some on the N2 outbound after Spine Road. My name is Cassidy Nicholson. Please, if you see anything on the roads, I want to know about it. So pop me a message on 082-945-0940.
4: 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That's why they've been on the roads for the past 21 years, easing the traffic congestion so you arrive quickly and safely. 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

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You know the number, you know the song. 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

0: Zoe Larson, Lush Life, Dansdag on the way with your tracks that'll make you forget about a certain petrol price increase. You have the power to do that. Make sure they are bangers. 0829450940. And you may be stuck in traffic on the way to a petrol station. Here are the incidents you need to know.
1: In Century City, at Century Boulevard and Ritanga Road, there's been an accident. Some congestion on the N2 outbound at Victoria. Delays are expected. The N1 outbound, traffic slows down between Monte Vista and Belleville. And multiple traffic lights are faulty in the Cape this afternoon. So if you do see one, just apply the four-way stop rule. My name is Cassidy Nicholson. Please, if you have anything else that you're seeing and you want to let me know about, just pop it on the WhatsApp line. That's 082-945-0940.
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3: Kusatu calls for more relief at the pumps and Opet probes death of police dog Sky. Good evening, I'm Karen Ann Null. Kusatu says government has missed an opportunity to soften the impact of the latest fuel price hikes. At midnight, diesel rises to as much as 33 rand a litre, while the petrol price increases to over 30 rand for the first time. Kusatu's Matthew Parks says a temporary fuel levy reduction would have cushioned the blow and is calling for such relief to be brought back for the last quarter of the year.
4: We do have a medium-term budget policy statement in 2 weeks' time. We think government could have acted now, and then they could have sorted out the paperwork, so to speak, and the budgetary bills at Parliament afterwards. But if we could have revived, and if we could still do revive the fuel levy relief for October, November.
3: This as the higher fuel prices are not only hitting motorists in their pockets, but also fuel stations. The South African Petroleum Retailers Association says smaller fuel stations are under growing pressure as motorists get less fuel for the same amount of money. Association Chairperson Henry van der Merwe says motorists are still putting 200 or 300 rand into their tanks, but getting fewer litres. He says this is also hurting fuel stations, which earn a fixed margin on every litre sold.
5: And everything else is increasing. Like our bank costs are increasing because it's linked to the rand value. At some stage, it's getting get to filling stations closing up because we are remunerated in terms of your litres. Attendants need to put in about 22 to 25,000 litres per month to make it viable to keep them.
3: And the Independent Police Investigative Directorate is not yet ready to identify officers to be held accountable for the death of a police service dog. Parliament's Police Committee Chairperson Ian Cameron last month opened a criminal complaint after the 5-year-old Belgian shepherd named Sky was found seriously injured at a South African Police Service animal hospital. She had suffered multiple fractures and extensive bleeding after her leg got trapped in a kennel gate at the Rode Ploet veterinary facility in Pretoria. Sky was euthanized 2 days later. Yes, IPED spokesperson Lizzie Suping.
6: The outcome of the investigation will guide us on what really happened and who should be held accountable for the suffering and fatal injuries of Sky.
3: And now taking a final look at tomorrow's weather, Cape Town and Langebaan reach highs of 20, Vredendal 25, Oudtshoorn and Paarl 21, and Knysna a cooler 18. And that was your Eyewitness News for the day. Have a lovely evening.
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1: Come on, people, it's Don's Day.
2: Yes, it is. Make us forget about the price.
3: Hi, Colin Cassidy. How about Sandstorm? We hope a sandstorm comes and blows the petrol price down again.
2: 082-945-0940. I do not want you to hold back. Give us a Dansdag treffer. Thank you.

0: When I do dance stuff, I picture the way you would enjoy the music that comes through your speaker. From KFM 94.5 in this show, Flash Drive with me, Carl Wastey. This is what I want you to feel. Sometimes people actually send me what they're feeling.
1: No man, Carl, stop it, I like it. Make it feel like a Friday up in here, my bro. Woo! Here we go. Here we go.
0: Here we go.
1: Here we go.
0: That's ya.
1: Hey, hey, hey, hey, hey, hey, hey.
0: Yes, man. That's what I'm looking for.
2: Hi, Carl. Hi, Cassidy. This petrol price is making me lose my breath. Destiny's Child. Lose my breath. Because yo. Petrol, where are you going, sir?
0: I got you, brother. My breath has also been lost at those rates, too.
3: Woo!
0: 082-945-0940. It's Danstag. Let's forget about an increase.

klappe bietjie daar. 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

0: This is good. The playlist is very, very good. We're trying to make you forget. Well, you're trying to make yourself forget about a certain increase today. And I'm glad you're doing so because it's been absolutely phenomenal. The type of stuff that you request, I'm happy. I'm really happy with the type of caliber that you have. 082-945-0940. That is what I'm looking for. And it's got to be like nice dance dach treffer, stuff that we can move to, that we can dance to. That is the whole idea. So whatever you want, let me play it for you. Who's next? Let's talk.
1: Hey, Carl and Cassidy. I've got a perfect song that'll make you forget that the prices are going up.
0: I want to forget.
1: Let's just go back to the 21st night of September, man. Because after today, we're going to wish it stayed the 21st of September. So, yeah. Be cool, gang.
0: I love it. I love it. I love how chilled you were with that as well. Just the way you just so easily said, let's go back to the 21st. Because then we'd be a couple of weeks back from this particular date. I got you. So, 21 September. Earth, Wind & Fire. Dance Dance.

How's it, Carl? Listen, tonight I agree with DJ Snake. When you're standing at the petrol pump and you feel like Dansdag, turn down for what?

0: can turn the price down. That'll be nice. Thank you very much for a very distracting Dance Dag session on Switch the Hits at 6. And good luck finding a petrol station. Good luck with the patience needed if you are in line, or if you've gone to a petrol station, they've told you there's no petrol and you're still seeing cars go in there. I wish you grace, patience, and a lot of woosah. You will get your tank full today. I know it. I believe in you. And stick with us. We're here till 7 o'clock to make sure those nerves are a lot calmer. As for the other incidents, Cassidy?
1: In Boortesig at Adam Tass Avenue before Freyberger Avenue, there's been an accident. And the N2 outbound is slowing down between Mowbray and Bunga Avenue. And multiple traffic lights are faulty in Cape Town this afternoon. So please, if you do see one, just apply the four-way stop rule. My name is Cassidy Nicholson. And if you see anything else on the roads, we want to know about it. So pop it on the WhatsApp line. That's 082-945-0940.
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0: Dermot Kennedy, Turnstile. But to wrap things up on your show, your flash drive, KFM 94.5. So no one up in the absence of Pietras. But yesterday, I brought to the table something that I used to do like a while back on radio to Cassidy. And I figured it'd be a nice day to do it again today. Basically, in a song and its artist and song title, you can make like a really cool riddle out of it. And that's right. What I used to do. And yesterday, I piloted this thing with you. Take a listen. There's a game I used to play back in the day. And I want to just see if you're up for it.
1: Up for anything.
0: There is an artist and a song title in my sentence I'm about to give you.
1: Okay.
0: The laptop said hi.
1: The laptop.
0: Yes.
1: Said hi.
0: That's correct.
2: What's that?
1: Adele. Oh. Hello.
0: There she is.
3: Hello from the other side.
0: The suit maker quickly went through 2 weeks.
1: The suit maker
0: quickly.
1: What the H?
0: A suit maker. Someone who makes a suit.
1: A tailor.
0: Thank you.
1: Taylor Swift.
0: Fortnite.
1: Oh.
0: The adult male duck said grab something. We're en route to our residence. This is what came to the WhatsApp line.
4: Okay, cool.
5: That's Drake.
6: Call and just hold on.
5: We're coming home.
6: Drake. Just hold on. We're going home.
3: Just hold on. Going home.
0: There we go.
1: So good. So fun.
0: Thank you.
1: Yeah, you.
0: I've got more for you today.
1: Oh, yay.
0: Yes, so I want to test your what you've learned. That's all right? Nothing to cough at. But yeah, let's do this thing.
1: Don't call me out.
0: I wouldn't.
1: Giving away my secrets.
0: No one heard you coughing.
1: No one heard. So why'd you have to bring it up? Don't.
0: No one heard you at all.
1: No one. I'm doing my best.
0: I know you are. It's fine. No one heard you cough at all. So
1: I'll cough with the mic on.
0: No, don't do it. Okay, so here's the thing. I got it. So
1: yeah,
0: easy one first.
1: Yo, don't say it's easy.
0: Next thing you know,
1: I don't get it.
0: Okay.
1: Okay.
0: There's an artist and a song title in here. Believe it or not.
1: Yeah. Okay.
0: The terrier had wood. It's not as dodgy as you think it is.
1: The terrier.
0: Yeah.
1: So is it Snoop Dogg?
0: But you're on the right track there with terriers. You just have to think about the other word, and maybe you can reverse. That's all.
1: Terrier.
0: Yeah, the terrier. So you know, you get Boston terrier, right?
1: Yeah.
0: You get like a Yorkshire terrier, and you get a bunch of. So think about a terrier that has a high likelihood of being an artist.
1: You said this was the easy one.
0: Very easy one. In fact, that's a very easy one. Yep.
1: The terrier.
0: The terrier. That's correct. There are a bunch of different terriers you get. That's it.
1: Know.
0: This terrier's got a very bad rap, though. Even though it's...
1: Pitbull.
0: Oh, hello.
1: Hell yeah. Okay.
0: Wood.
1: Wood.
0: Yeah.
1: Oh, timber. Pop off, Cassidy.
0: Well, I told you. I believe.
1: I completely forgot. I didn't know.
0: You just need a warm up.
1: Yeah.
0: And then you're like, papa.
1: I didn't know that a pitbull was a terrier.
0: Pitbull terrier.
1: Okay, sure. The more you know.
0: Okay, now.
1: Yeah.
0: Next.
1: Don't say easy or.
0: This is
1: don't
0: very easy.
1: Uh-uh.
0: This is so easy. Your next one.
1: Yeah.
0: It's going to, you need a breakdown for it.
1: Okay.
0: But I'll break it down. All right.
1: Thank you.
0: The adult male goat, the optical organ, and the dog walking rope was a terrible dude. That's how I want you to think about it. Yeah, optical organ. Okay.
1: The dog walking rope, leash, lash.
0: No.
1: Eye.
0: Yes, but go back to what you said earlier with about the rope. Yes, go.
1: Alicia Keys.
0: No. Go back.
1: Leash.
0: Yes, stay
1: and then,
0: there.
1: And then what was?
0: And then an adult male goat. What do you call that?
1: Adult male goat.
0: Yes. Ooh, that's a boy's name. Yep. And it could be a girl's name.
1: Billy.
0: Billy
1: Eilish.
0: Eilish. Yes. Yes.
1: Okay.
0: Terrible dude.
1: Terrible. Bad guy. Billy Eilish, bad guy.
0: Yeah. Look how excited you got.
1: I love this.
0: I love how excited you got about that now.
1: Yeah.
0: Yeah.
1: Couple.
0: Yes.
1: That was fun. Let's do another one.
0: No, okay. This one, okay, just I want you to hold the onset.
1: No, I will, but...
0: Because this one is for you, not Cassidy. So, 082-945-0940. I know you got this. I'm going to make it a nice tough one for you as well, and then I'll give you 1 minute and 57 seconds to get it so we can unlock the song and say goodbye. Done. Ready?
1: Yeah.
0: Great. So, slowly first. the UK resident's leg joint and lance exclaimed that they had made a reoccurring mistake. Lekkene. So break it down. The UK resident's leg joint and lance. So you may have to Google what a lance is. Exclaimed that they had made a reoccurring mistake. All right.
1: Got it.
0: Okay, cool. That was so fast. It's over to you now. A voice note, please. I'll be so impressed if you get this one. A minute and 57 seconds you have. 082-945-0940.
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0: All right, let's do this thing. I gave you a little riddle, and apparently Cassidy got this in 0.003 seconds. So well done. I see, because I got your brain warmed up for it.
1: Yeah, that's true.
0: The UK resident's leg joint and lance exclaimed that they had made a reoccurring mistake. Let's see if that actually alluded to anything of any significance. So straight through to this.
11: Hi, that's Britney Spears. Oops, I did it again.
0: Is it?
12: It's Britney Spears. Hi guys, could it be Britney Spears? Oops, I did it again.
0: Well, let's break it down, shall we? Cassidy, was that your answer? You can confirm, right?
1: It was, in fact, Britney Spears. Oops, I did it again.
0: UK resident?
1: Brit.
0: All right. Leg joint?
1: Knee.
0: What's a lance? You see, that's
1: spear.
0: It is a spear-like. Remember the jousters and that sort of thing? Exclaimed. Oops. And if you made a reoccurring mistake?
1: I did it again.
0: Lekker. We're going to do this again 3 o'clock tomorrow on the Flash Drive in KFM 94.5. Have yourself a wonderful evening. Look after yourself and good luck with finding a petrol station with petrol and the patience you need to just kind of stand in that line. You're going to be fine and you are going to sort yourself out. Have a beautiful one and chat to you soon.
1: Okay, love you. Bye.

0: before you go, there's something I want you to have.
1: Oh, it's beautiful. But wait a minute, isn't this?
0: Yeah, yes it is.
1: But I thought the old lady dropped it into the ocean in the air.
0: Well, baby, I went down and got it for you.

Your evenings only getting started. Like the way you do this. This is KFM Nights with Brandon Lee and Yuta Hermanis. 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

0: 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Welcome to the show. 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Welcome back.
1: Hi. Happy Tuesday.
0: All right. A sense of normality. You know, the solo flying can really get a bit boring sometimes, eh? So here we are, KFM Nights, the family back together again, doing what we do best, and that's making sure that you get the most music, and then also a little bit of everything as we go along, especially again this evening, because there's quite a bit that's going on.
1: It's the best way to start and end off a Tuesday.
0: And it's going to come with lots of great stuff. Mm-hmm. We got a little something, something for you. This is me rubbing my hands together. Because if you sent in that voice note where you are as dry as you can be, then who knows? It may be you tonight, eh?
1: I just think that if there are extra audible effects towards a little something, something that's coming up, then you know it's going to be a treat. So yes. If you didn't do what you needed to do, please go ahead and make sure that you do what is required of you.
0: And you still have some time, but we're going to tell you more about that as we go along. For now, we certainly hope it's not too crazy out there. You tell.
1: It seems to be rather smooth sailing, but on the R27 at Nieuwoudtville, a truck has overturned, so services are on the scene. Then in Boitersug at Adamtas Avenue before Freyburger Avenue, there has been a crash. On your highways, the into outbound is slowing down at Bunga Avenue. And then there are quite a few traffic lights that are faulty, so please do treat that has a four-way stop. And as always, if you see anything else happening on the roads, you are our eyes and ears. Please send us a WhatsApp, 082-945-0940.
0: So as mentioned last night, usually around about this time, we will do a little bit of finish the lyrics. But something very special is happening in the show for the next couple of days. And that's got a lot to do with you winning a really, really grand prize. And we're going to keep it dry. Before we get there, some great music. It's KFM Nights. Good evening. Welcome to the show.

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0: Jesse J and Domino right here on KFM 94.5. Listen, if you just joined us, welcome to the show. It's KFM Nights with Brandon and Yuta.
1: Hello. I hope that you're having the best day. And we also have some good news.
0: Yes. You know, a little earlier, we mentioned that we want to share something with you. But you know, Yuta, there's that old saying that goes, you know, if life throws you lemons,
1: Make lemonade.
0: Yeah. And that essentially is, you know, when life is a bit dull and, you know, you don't get what you want, and maybe you had your heart and your mindset on something. And we've all experienced this on many occasions in our lives, if we had to sit back and go, I wanted that, but I just didn't get to it. I'm sure you must have too. Maybe a book. Maybe if there was a book, I'm guessing that you maybe wanted and you were like, ah, I'll go tomorrow. And you get there and, sorry, we sold out just an hour ago.
1: I think it's even worse when it comes to your favorite performers, be it artists, comedians, and your plan is to buy the tickets.
0: And it happens.
1: And then you click and it's not clocking in your brain why every time you refresh it, it's not allowing you to buy the ticket. And then you text your friends and then the idea comes to mind. Maybe you should have asked them to buy it beforehand instead of waiting. And then maybe things could have been a little bit different. It's a bit of a complicated relationship.
0: And we get that a lot, you know, when you know, these amazing competitions for anything that KFM has in the cards, and we get these messages, guys, please help me out with some tickets. You know, I missed it and I couldn't get it. I was at work, and we hear that and we always feel so bad because we don't have access to it. But yesterday we mentioned that the only place that you can get tickets to a show that was sold out within hours of when it was launched is right here on KFM Nights.
1: And it's South Africa's biggest night of comedy. So coming up, we have this amazing opportunity where you have your chance to win double tickets to Wackhead's All-Star Comedy Jam plus meet and greet passes. WhatsApp a voice note with your driest joke, sharpest line or funniest bit, keeping it to 60 seconds or less to 082-945-0940, along with a keyword, Savannah, your name and ID number. And we could call you thanks to Savannah Sirs.
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0: Tell you what, say, when it comes to PDA, I don't know about you, but sometimes there are people who take it to the extreme. they will just fray it up anywhere in public. Eh?
1: Whenever I walk past anyone doing that, my mind goes, you're for confidence. And then it's like, it's even more awkward because it feels like you're interrupting their moment. And think about it when you are in the shop and you're standing in the queue. And then not only is there like a very intense PDA moment, but they're very touchy-feely. And then you're standing behind them and you're witnessing everything. And you're like, okay, like, I'll let me just look everywhere but in front.
0: Yeah, I picture that, yeah. You see that. And there you're standing by yourself with a pocket of potatoes. And you PDA your chips for this in your stuffed chip pizza. You know, a song is written about it, which means that I suppose, you know, in little doses, it's okay. It's music by John Legend right here on KFM Night. Now, if you just joined us, we mentioned to you that you stand a chance of winning something really, really great. And we asked that if you sent that message, that you stay close to your phone because we could be calling you in a bit.
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0: All right, Savannah likes it cider, or Savannah like it cider is dry. Yeah. And its humor is even drier. And KFM 94.5 wants to hear your best WhatsApp voice note with your driest joke, sharpest line, or funniest bit. 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And the winner will be entered into the Savannah Serves Hamper this Thursday. 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
1: Now, the Yellow Guardian of Comedy in South Africa is proudly standing behind one of the biggest celebrations of stand-up in the Cape. Savannah Serves Wackhead's All-Star Comedy Jam, presented by KFM 94.5, is back for two massive nights at Grand Arena Grand West on the 9th of October and the 10th of October, hosted by the one and only Darren Wackhead Simpson, with comedy heavyweights Mark Lottering, Skulk Poseidonote, Luis Ogola, and Barry Hilton. Savannah, it's dry, but you can drink it. Enjoy responsibly, not for persons under the age of 18.
0: What a lineup, eh? What a lineup. It's only just obvious that if you did not get your tickets then, that, you know, the desire to get them is real. And again, we always tell you, just stay close to your phone. All the way from Brackenfell this evening, Sydney!
9: Hello, hello.
1: Hi, the hello there. It's like, is this real? Is this happening?
9: It feels like a miracle to me, honestly.
0: Listen, to a large degree, Sydney, it is. I don't know if you tried to get tickets when this went out on sale, or if you missed it, or anything of the like. But the fact that you're live on the radio with us right now means that, to a degree, it is a bit of a miracle.
9: Indeed, so, and must be certain.
1: I think you should pinch yourself just to understand that this moment is real. It is happening.
0: Sydney's very shy, and it's okay.
1: It's okay. It's taking it all in.
9: I'm having a moment.
0: You have your moment right there, Sydney. Have your moment, because if you're just joining us right now, what we need to do right now is give you an idea of just how dry Sydney can be. Now, Sydney, I understand, you know, under normal circumstances, that may not be a compliment, but for the sake of where we are right now, you need to be as dry as you can be. Am I right?
9: Yes.
0: All right. So let's give it a listen. This is how dry Sydney is.
10: What do you call an inspiring chicken painter? Vincent van Cockerel.
0: Ah. Sydney. Vincent.
1: That was a dry joke that even I'm laughing with.
9: I came up with that on Saturday already, my dear.
0: Okay.
1: What, can you just walk us through quickly, what was the moment that allowed that thought and joke to come to fruition?
9: Well, simply put, I thought to myself, I really want to win these tickets. Mm-hmm. So I went beyond any normal thought, and I was like, you got to make it special out mm-hmm. of the box. And then I was like, you know what? There's so many layers to this. Why not just say it? And then I said it.
0: And listen, you know what I'm taking out of this? Because you're here right now, because we're live on the radio with you, it wasn't a cock up at all.
9: No.
0: And you know what else that means, Sydney?
1: Is that you've just won double tickets to Wacket's All Star Comedy Jam plus meet and greet passes, Sydney.
11: Woohoo!
0: Come on, Sydney!
1: And that's like being original with a dry joke.
9: Thank you. I tried my best.
0: Sydney! All right, my man. Listen, anybody that special that you're taking with, or are you going to put that one ticket up for grabs in like a family pool or workmates or anything of the like?
9: I'm actually going to be taking my mom because I think she deserves it and she needs a break.
0: Yes.
1: Plus one ever, Sydney.
0: Good move. Not so dry after all, are we?
9: Mm-mm.
0: Quite sharp, if you ask me. All right, Sydney, our shy friend, well done. Congratulations. Of course, you know that it doesn't end there for you. I mean, so many things happening right now. You just got yourself two tickets that is not available anywhere in the world.
1: Mm-hmm.
0: And yes, and there's still a chance to win a little something on Wednesday as well. I mean, on Thursday. Thursday!
1: You're in the running for that. Savannah serves handful. Thanks to Savannah on KFM 94.5. I think it's just become an even better week for you, Sydney.
9: Yes, it feels like it, truly.
0: Yeah, we love that for you. Sydney, stay on the line. There you go. Two tickets, you tell that you cannot get anywhere else. Not even Wacket has got tickets.
1: Now, that's saying something, considering that Wacket is hosting. It is the best and biggest comedy night in South Africa. So if you love comedy, you weren't able to get the tickets, this is your opportunity.
0: You do know he's listening right now. He says, so he's going, I'll show them tomorrow morning. I'll get two tickets. Who do they think they are? Get two
1: surprise,
0: tickets.
1: Surprise, you never know.
0: So listen, jump in there on the WhatsApp line. Just be dry. Do one of your dry jokes. 60 seconds. Don't forget to send us the keyword.
1: Savannah,
0: and could be you. You could be like Sydney. Come along. Compliments, of course, of KFM Nights.

0: That's Martin Garrix with the most music right here on KFM 94.5. If you're just pulling in right now, it's KFM Nights with Brandon and Yuta, and here we are together on a beautiful Tuesday evening, I tell you.
1: Oh, it's more than just a beautiful Tuesday evening. Crazy things are happening in the world right now. Very, very crazy things.
0: Listen, yeah, I mean, if there's anything that we're not short of, it's crazy things that are happening in the world. And come this time, you know, then we share the craziness that we may stumble upon, and we try and find out how you may be just as crazy.
1: Oh, believe me, to just paint a picture, if you're chronically online, you might have seen this, but it's so crazy, so extreme, that it's worse than the girl from Zimbabwe that lives in a hut with two deadly snakes in her roof. That's how extreme and crazy what we are going to share with you.
0: And are those her pets, or did they just invade her space?
1: I don't know. At first, when I looked at it and it stumbled upon my, like, on my For You page on TikTok, I was like, okay, like, I'm intrigued, but look, I'm also fearfully, very, very scared of snakes.
0: I was wondering how you got through that video. I mean,
1: I watched it and I look away, but at the same time, I'm intrigued, because how on earth do you actively choose to live knowing that there's a black mamba and a python that's head was sticking out from the roof? And then you went back home to America and you came back. And I mean, like, that's one thing, but there's something else that's even more deadlier and dangerous happening.
0: If you thought that was a bit over the top, think again and stick around to find out more about that right here on KFM.
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0: The Polytones right here on KFN 94.5. It is KFN Mites with Brandon and Yuta. And a little earlier, you know, we mentioned the fact that the world is as beautiful as it is. It's a crazy place. There's always something nutty going on out there.
1: And some decisions are a little bit too daring, where you don't even think it's possible it's real. And someone could decide that, look, this is the decision that I'm going to do, and I'm going to take all of you with me. And that's currently what's happening online.
0: Yeah. Yuta met a guy.
1: Sure, I feel like the world has met a guy. If you didn't know his name, please familiarize yourself with it. He's Ash Dykes, and he has been teasing us, informing us, and his like videos online, especially on TikTok, have gained millions of views because he's making his way down to the Congo Basin as we speak right now. And that's the world's second largest tropical rainforest in an inflatable kayak. So he's going to go down the river 700 kilometers in an inflatable kayak while having to navigate the red baboon spider, crocodiles, a Goliath tigerfish, which I didn't even know existed up until Ash Dykes. And these Goliath tigerfishes, they can weigh up to 70 kgs, and their teeth, Google it if you don't believe him, but their teeth are actually compared to that of a great white shark. And there's hippos and gorillas amongst many, many things that he's going to navigate while going down the Congo Basin in an inflatable kayak. Make that make sense.
0: Listen, I stopped when you spoke about Goliath tigerfish. I mean, I like my seafood, but I'm not necessarily going to mess with something that can bite back more than once.
1: It's very scary. Please, like, honestly, just Google it, because this is also the deepest river in the world.
0: And he's just doing his vibe. This is like, I think I'm going to do this. It's not the first thing he's doing, though. Yeah, he's one of those guys that, you know, if you ask him, listen, buddy, so what's the plan for the weekend? He's like, I'll be going live on Saturday morning at 3:30.
1: Mm-hmm.
0: Come and see what's happening.
1: And he's done a lot of things. I think something else he's done in the past is going to the Amazon. And if you search and you find those pictures, I don't know how he survived. And he's vocally and openly shared how he's almost lost his life many, many times. And here he is, live streaming all of this, keeping us up to date in an inflatable kayak with hippos and crocodiles and a lot of things with sharp teeth. And that's just when they're on the water. Let's not even talk about when they're going to be sleeping on land, because apparently this is meant to be done in 2 days.
0: Yeah, because they're obviously...

0: You know, they won't be on the water all the time. There's going to be a bit of a camping, I suppose. They have to set up camp and that type of thing. And I don't know, I don't know. I enjoy, you know, wildlife and that kind of vibe, but I think from a distance. I don't know about you.
1: I don't even think I would go anywhere near. I'm happy to be a viewer. But we just thought that this was so insane. Imagine. I can't even begin to think about this.
0: And again, it's not the first time he's doing something this adventurous and this something this hardcore. You can check out his name. But we wanted to know from you, though. You know, if you have that adventure bone in your body, you know, what is the most adventurous that you think you'd do if you were compared to going down or kayaking for 700 kilometers? I won't even kayak this little thing that you did, UT, here in the waterfront. I mean,
1: what? Shaman, that was so simple. It is kayaking in the canals. That water is so still. Nothing's going to happen to you. You are very safe. You don't have to worry about the waves and, you know, things getting a little bit hectic when you're out in the open water. But yeah, you need to let us know how far you would go. It's very extreme. And if you would even join him.
0: Yeah, so let us know about that. Just how dangerous or how adventurous do you think you are? What's something that you would do, given what you've heard about our friend Ash, who is on a mission? On the WhatsApp line.
1: 082-945-0940.

0: Ben Rodriguez, and back to you, right here on KFM Nights with Brandon and Yuta. Listen, a little earlier, I mentioned to you that Yuta met a guy. Yeah, he's not an ordinary guy.
1: He's
0: not a guy that she met in the prom. He's a Welsh guy. Welsh guy, and I say that just so that you know. He's special in a lot of ways, and he's also Welsh. But he's a bit of a nutter, as far as I'm concerned. I mean, a little early we mentioned to you that he's embarked on another one of his crazy adventures. Now, if you've never heard the name before, Ash Dux, right? That's his name, Ash Dux. But you do know of a guy called Bear Grylls. Notice how the names are. Ash Dux, Bear Grylls. I think you must have a name like that.
1: I think they need a support group.
0: Short and sweet like that in order to be doing this kind of thing. So if you remember Bear Grylls, we would have met him a good couple of years ago. And he was on TV, and he was this guy that, he'll get dropped in the middle of nowhere. And he'll now make his way back to a point. And as we learned, as we went along, there was a production team with him. And Bear Grylls did some crazy things. Oh, well, I just got to skin this camel up and quickly take out his intestines and throw some pee in there and keep that a little later just in case I'm a bit dehydrated. That was Bear Grylls.
1: Now, Ash Dykes.
0: Yeah.
1: I feel like they should basically be best friends. He's doing the exact same thing. And he's prepping and on the move to be dropped in the middle of the Congo Basin, where he's going to make his way in an inflatable kayak. Think about your Lilo that you sit with in a pool in the river. A Lilo, but an inflatable kayak. And he's going to navigate and try to avoid the crocodiles, the hippos, the lethal fishes, and everything else that's in the very, very deep river.
0: Yeah, all kinds of crazy things. And not because is in the mood, it's just what he does.
1: Project Six is what it's being called.
0: It's just what he does. So, I don't know, it's a no from me. If we're going to go down a river and it's going to be adventurous, maybe a boat. Nothing that can be, must be inflated or deflated. Or a smallest bite of this Goliath fish that's floating around there. That's, just waiting for someone like me or Yuta or Mr. Dykes here just to puncture that little boat and cloud.
1: Imagine what would happen when that goes down. What do you do? That river, it's the deepest in the world. It makes you think about how far you would go and what's the most extreme thing that you would actually do.
0: Because we're curious about that. How far would you go? Or what would you do? Or what is on your bucket list where you can go, I'm going to do this, and this is an adventure.
1: Mm-hmm.
0: Yeah?
1: So Danielle is actually embarking on probably one of the biggest milestones of her life. She's on a fitness journey, and in November, she is set to depart on the 2nd to make her way to the Everest Base Camp. Now that is daring. It is extreme. It's an adventure. It is a feat. And she's doing this all while also she shared on menopause.
0: Oh.
1: That is a woman that has a goal.
0: Listen.
1: I respect it.
0: Hey, listen, if you a woman on menopause and you want to cool down a bit, then
1: she's doing hill challenges
0: what
1: and
0: better
1: everything.
0: Place to do it?
1: I'm still impressed. I'm like, whoa, I need to get on it.
0: That is crazy. That's a lot, and also under the circumstances. But now that you know that there's a few crazies out there, we know that there's a few crazies in this KFM family as well. So tell us what your craziest adventure would be. Maybe something that you've been thinking about for a long time, but just didn't actually put it out there. Now is the time we want to know. On the WhatsApp line.
1: 082-945-0940.
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1: The Yellow Guardian of Comedy in South Africa is proudly standing behind one of the biggest celebrations of Stand Up in the Cape. 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Hosted by Darren Wacket Simpson, with comedy heavyweights Mark Lottering, Skulk Poseidon Note, Luis Ogola, and Barry Hilton. 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

0: 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Listen, if you just joined us a little earlier, you know, we wanted to climb into your life a bit and ask you, or we, in fact, we asked you, you know, what would be the most adventurous thing that you would want to do? That coming off the back of a story that you found of a guy who, in my opinion, is a bit of a nutter. There's no other way I'm going to explain that.
1: With blue eyes, a big smile on his face, sharing how he's basically doing the impossible, dangerous, life-threatening activity in an inflatable kayak in the Congo Basin.
0: So you know he's a good-looking nutter.
1: No, I think I look at him the way that you describe him. It's yeah. Just like, what on earth would compel you to go out and do this?
0: And this is not the first thing that he has done that is just a bit over the top. Based on his story, we wanted to know from you, you know, what is the most adventurous thing that you would do? Adrian.
2: Hi, Brandon. Hi, Yuta. I don't know, the thing is, I am blind and I once went bungee jumping and I've done all kinds of fun stuff in my life. But honestly, something I want to do, I want to upgrade from bungee jumping probably to actually skydiving. Just because.
0: Yeah, why not? Just because. Now, you may have heard Adrienne saying that she is blind.
1: But the fact that she's such an adrenaline junkie. Oh my gosh, you're already my favorite. I love this for you. And doing skydiving. Oh, that is so fun.
0: And listen, the fact that you mentioned it, Adrian, I'll have you know, Yuta, it is something that I've been wanting to do for the longest of times.
1: Which one? Both?
0: No, skydiving. I know Adrian mentioned bungee jumping. Also, it's on the bucket list, but the fact that Adrian said that, it's something that I've always thought about doing. Problem is that even though I've flown before, look, when you're in the plane, you're in the plane. When you're standing at the edge of the door of the plane and you can see the world, let's say, 20,000 feet beneath you.
1: Hey, it's too late now. You need to jump.
0: Exactly. And then you got to jump. I think that's where, you know, that may happen. And, you know, then you can't exactly turn back. So
1: have you gone paragliding? It's like a little step up before
0: Yes, I have. Where they pull you on the...
1: Yes, you leap off a little hill and then the wind takes you then you've got someone with you.
0: No.
1: And then you see the bird's eye view.
0: In Signal Hill.
1: Yes, you can do it in Paul, Signal Hill.
0: No. I haven't done that, but I've done that one where you're on the boat. And then they pull you with this big little parachute.
1: I low-key think that Brandon is afraid of heights.
0: I am.
1: That's what we're getting.
0: 100%. So that was the most adventurous, but I'm with Adrian there. I would like to skydive. When it comes to animals and stuff, I love it, but from a distance. I'm Bette Midler, not Mr. this one here, Ash. Two names, Bette Midler. From a distance, I'll see that Goliath fish.
1: It's funny that Ben is afraid of heights because on TikTok and on Instagram, when people go to Switzerland, there's like a side of the mountain and apparently anyone can go into it. There's like a little virtual safety thing, correct me if I'm wrong, and then people take videos just hanging from the side of a cliff and it's a hike and it doesn't feel like there's much support, but they're taking videos being like, hey, mom and dad, look where I am now. And I'm like, how are you doing that with just, you know, being harnessed up and there's really much holding you on and you taking a video? I would be so scared because it's you and then the very, very bottom of that mountain.
0: I live by the rule that what can go wrong will go wrong. Very, very skeptical. Is that the word I'm looking for?
1: Uh-huh.
0: But you know, what can go wrong will go wrong. I'm with Adrian, though. Adrian, if you ever get the opportunity... then send us a WhatsApp message. Then
1: please do.
0: Then maybe I will go with you. You can hold my hand. Yeah, you can hold my hand.
1: Free fall from a plane.
0: Wow.
1: Skydiving. Woohoo!
0: Listen, in other exciting news.
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11: We remember the headlines, but 30 years is made up of all the journeys in between. And for 30 years, we've been right there with you. Tracker, we still got you.

0: For people like Ash Dykes, Take Me Home means let's go on a life-threatening adventure in the Congo, play around with dangerous animals. Some of them have not even been identified yet. I exaggerate, but
1: no, it
0: just sounds like that. So
1: I don't
0: really
1: think
0: does.
1: Some of them have.
0: Excuse me.
1: It is the deepest river in the world. I think it's like 200 meters deep or something like that, where there are things that have not been identified, animals that in the deepest, darkest corners of that water have developed even further. I wouldn't even want to put my hand in the water. Let's just put it like that.
0: So if you're wondering what we're talking about, this guy. She saw a video of Ash Dykes. Google his name. Go and check it out. He's I don't want to say the new Bear Grylls. Let's say the next Bear Grylls. So if you know anything about Bear Grylls, Ash Dykes takes it to the extreme. Like he goes 3, 4, 5 levels higher than that. And he's embarked on some crazy, crazy journey. He does it for fun, which is what some of us do, you know. We just go and take on wild animals. And then we asked you, you know, what is the most hectic adventure that you would want to try? Adrian came in. She was telling us that she wants to skydive. Adrian also mentioned that she's blind. Then I said to Adrian, I'd also like to go skydiving. Then she said, I mustn't be scared, Yuta. So mm-hmm. She said she'll hold my hand.
1: As she should.
0: Then I said, I felt safe already. And then Adrian said, the funniest thing ever. Can you see what you said?
1: Just don't look down.
0: Adrian.
1: I can attest to this. Because I have done some daring, crazy things that has my mom saying, oh, Yuta, don't even tell me. Just like, let's end this call right now. And one of those things was abseiling down Table Mountain. And think about it. Table Mountain is pretty high. And there you are, harnessed up. And you're abseiling, I think it's about 110 or 20 meters or so. And the best thing that I could do was not look down. The view is pretty great. But remember, you're also just kind of dangling from the side of the mountain, making your way down. It's very exciting. It's thrilling. But I know I'm not afraid of heights, but let's not psych myself out. Don't look down.
0: Yeah, I think if I'm going to do anything on Table Mountain, is maybe have a beer. I don't even think I'll do the abseiling thing. I don't know why people say don't look down. It's going to happen. But now you've done that. What else is on the bucket list of something that's like where you go, I have to really, really pluck up the courage to do this. And I think I'm going to psych myself up for the next month.
1: So I'm there for the skydiving. I really want to do that. I think it would be bungee jumping. Honestly, I've never done it before. And it's something I'm quite excited to do. And I would say that probably the most extreme thing I have done isn't the shark cage diving or the abseiling or even the paragliding. It's a gorge swing over the Zambezi River. That was something. Because they harness you up and then you free fall about 70 meters down into the Zambezi River. The currents are strong. You can hear the water rushing. And that's all that you hear. And then you free fall down and then suddenly you're swinging from one side to the other over the canyon at Victoria Falls. And I just remember realizing that there's no point in screaming because I'm already going down. I'm going to swing one side to the other. And I felt very at peace. But coming back up, that was the scariest part because now I'm suddenly just dangling and this river is right underneath me. And I'm like, no, come. Please hurry up, like pull me back to the deck because I was like, I don't want to be dangling anymore. And then I even told them to push me further back so that I didn't feel like I was right on the edge of the deck once I got there because they didn't tell me how I was coming back up. And I kind of had to like climb in a way. I don't know how else to explain it. And that part freaked me out.
0: Hey, listen, you know, we know in truth, there's a little adventure in all of us. We may not know what it is yet. But it is there. And hopefully, if you are listening to this right now, at some stage in your life, you get to take it on. As far as our friend Ash Dykes is concerned, though, we can follow him on his adventure.
1: Yes, on his socials. His name is Ash, A-S-H, and then Dykes, D-Y-K-E-S. But we'll definitely be giving you the updates because from what it seems, he is expecting to complete 700 kilometers in his inflatable kayak down the Congo Basin over the next 2 days. So we'll definitely be giving you all of those updates.
0: Yeah, we're going to check that out. Again, he's expecting. You know, I mean, I'm hoping he's making time for a delay or rest or spider bite or something like that. But we'll keep our fingers crossed and we'll keep you posted on that one. Very interesting. Just gone 9 o'clock, so we're going to get like a groovy after this right here on KFM.
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0: Tell you what, if ever there was a statement, it would be that. Eh? 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

0: of songs, and it's our little way of just easing you into the best of what Sydney was, a beautiful Tuesday. We never forget our family working tonight, so when it comes to love songs, we know that it's an opportunity for you to just sing along and kind of coast through your shift.
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0: 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Suburbs.
1: Each to their own. 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

0: Nothing wrong with some Casey and JoJo, eh? Just to end off what Sydney was, a beautiful night with a good old-fashioned Casey and JoJo love song.
1: It was a good one. I can say that if you want and you feel, or perhaps not even thinking about anything, it would have made you resonate with even the smallest moment. Maybe someone from way back when, maybe someone on your mind that you're secretly crushing on. It's a love song nonetheless.
0: It's a lot in there and very true. Yeah, because the question was, tell me it's real, please. Are you just a crush? Or is it real? Please, don't block me. Send me a message. I just want to know. That kind of love. That kind of love story, for sure. Listen, it brings our time together to an end this evening. But again, what a fantastic show. It was good to be in your space. Good to share that space with you again. Please join us again tomorrow. And don't forget to be dry. Think about it for this evening. Be dry. Send a dry joke to the WhatsApp line.
1: Use the key. Under 60 seconds.
0: Yeah, under 60 seconds. And use the keyword Savannah. And we could be calling you tomorrow for a very, very grand prize.
1: With your name and ID number.
0: That's funny. Easy peasy. Again, thanks for being the biggest part of the show. We love being here with you. We'll do it again tomorrow because for now,
1: we got to go.
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0: 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Alcohol is not for persons under the age of 18.
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0: 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The Flash Drive with Carl Wasty. 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